0: Electric Ladyland, wrapping it up. Voodoo Child, Nova. I'm Greg, back on Saturday, 7 o'clock, just after Brian Adams. Seriously Addictive Music, into the wee small hours, continues here on Nova.
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1: Hey, it's Ciarán McGuinness. 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
2: Quick one, press release this morning. Aer Lingus honours Dolly Parton with EI95 flight number on Dublin-Nashville route. They could have used her bra size, but their call sign is EI, not DD.
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2: Well, it may not be the best song in the world, but a band on the Channel Island, Guernsey, believe their newly released tune could be the shortest song in the world. Don't Let the Fire Go Out is under a second long. Coastal Fire Department has made an unofficial attempt to beat the world record set by Napalm Death with You Suffer, which was 1.316 seconds long. Coastal Fire Department checked with the Guinness Book, but the category's been closed after being inundated by requests. Well, the song might be just a bit of crack, but even though it's less than a second long, it's still a song by definition. It contains lyrics, a chord change, and all three band members. It even comes with a video of a car blowing up. That's all very well, but what does it sound like? Okay, first I'll play you the holder of the current record for the world's shortest record. This is Napalm Death, You Suffer. And here's the contender from Guernsey Island, Coastal Fire Department's Don't Let the Fire Go Out. Fire! Coastal Fire Department and Don't Let the Fire Go Out, ladies and gentlemen, Coastal Fire Department. Band member Ollie Goddard told the BBC the band is writing and recording their album, with a lot of the songs coming in at about a minute 20 and a minute 40. Wow, those are nearly symphonies. Back to the music at full length, and if you want more music news, you'll find it at nova.ie.

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1: In cinemas, Pressure is a tense World War II drama starring Andrew Scott as a meteorologist faced with the task of convincing Eisenhower, played by Brendan Fraser, to delay the D-Day invasion due to a storm.
2: If D-Day is cancelled, we will lose this war.
3: If you invade tomorrow, they're going to be washed away.
1: A gripping true war story that really isn't about the battlefield. It's a slick, masterful thriller. Brilliantly acted, Pressure gets 5 stars.
4: It didn't sit right with me, man.
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4: 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I really want to be gone back with the tension. Will it fall apart again?
1: Also in cinemas, Oasis' Don't Look Back in Anger is the massive new documentary capturing the historic reunion of Liam and Noel Gallagher, directed by Stephen Knight.
6: We were all tiptoeing together into this, fully aware that this was a situation that could go in any direction, where there was anticipation that things would go wrong. 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
1: I know quite a few Nova listeners went to Birmingham last July for Ozzy Osbourne's and Black Sabbath's final ever show. It was called Back to the Beginning. 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

Ozzy Osbourne's Crazy Train, shot at Villa Park last July, and we didn't know it at the time, but old Ozzy would be dead 2 weeks later. 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It is in cinemas from October 28th. Queen guitarist Brian May has backed down on a hologram Queen show because of the amount of AI involved in getting it done right. The plan was to bring Queen to somewhere like the Sphere in Las Vegas as a hologram show. And Brian said the other day, "We looked at it very seriously, particularly after I saw the Sphere and then what the Eagles did with the Sphere, which I thought was amazing."

However, Brian has done a bit of research, and with his environmental head on, he says that he can't use that level of AI in good conscience, noting how Queen would be adding to the stress that AI is putting on the world, which has made him not as keen as he once was. God damn it. A hologram Queen show. Amazing. And now not happening for now. There's more seriously addictive music news all of the time, and you can find it now at nova.ie.

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1: News for Dublin, Kildare, Meath and Wicklow.
2: It's 6 o'clock. Good morning. I'm Ruth O'Connell. A man in his 50s is expected to appear in court this morning, charged in connection with the alleged assault of Michael Healy-Ray. He was arrested yesterday as part of the investigation and is due before the Criminal Courts of Justice before lunch. The Kerry TD was hospitalised following the incident on Cork Street in Dublin on Wednesday afternoon. The Taoiseach will meet the British Prime Minister today for the first time since Andy Burnham took office. The talks are taking place in No. 10 North in Manchester. Our reporter Jessica Woodlock is there.
3: This meeting is taking place at a significant time for British-Irish relations. It's just a week after the US President Donald Trump called for a united Ireland, which was followed by demands for independence from the heads of Northern Ireland, Scotland and Wales. This comes just a couple of weeks after the British Prime Minister himself came under fire for saying talk of a border poll was off the table. The meeting between the pair gets underway around 10 o'clock.
2: The Garda Representative Association wants an independent statutory tribunal to be set up into the handling of protected disclosures. It follows an RTE programme showing some Gardaí allege they were forced out of the organisation and punished for protecting whistleblowers. The GRA says what's been reported is consistent with the experience of members it's represented directly. Sinn Féin Justice spokesperson Matt Carthy says not much has changed.
4: Despite all of the changes that we were told were in place in respect of protecting whistleblowers, uncovering wrongdoing, and making sure that corrective measures were taken when necessary, we now have another group, in this case at least four Garda whistleblowers, who are telling us that the processes aren't actually working.
2: The Green Party is welcoming refusal of planning permission for a data centre in Killala in County Mayo. It says the decision shows economic growth does not have to come at the expense of household energy costs and supply. This is the first time a data centre has been refused planning permission on climate grounds. Green Party leader Roderick O'Gorman says the data centre fell down on a number of fronts.
5: Commissions and all found that there was a lack of grid capacity in the area, that there was lack of renewables powering the plant, and that the project failed to demonstrate compliance with greenhouse gas reductions in the Climate Action Plan for 2025. And the decision to reject planning permission shows the importance of the climate legislation that was passed by the last government that the Green Party was part of.
2: ISMEY's told the government Ireland's economic success has been rented rather than owned. The comments come as the group made its submission to the state's new 10-year enterprise strategy. It's warned the government that we need to reduce our reliance on tax income from large multinationals and support employee ownership and employee participation. Chief Executive of ISMEY, Neil MacDonald, says multinationals here have been a boon for the economy, but they're not Irish.
6: Foreign direct investment and multinationals we've attracted in here over the last 20 years or so have been a boon for the economy, but they're not Irish. We don't own them. We don't own the intellectual property in them. What we're saying in our Enterprise 2035 paper is that we need to get our Indigenous businesses to scale up.
2: The National Ploughing Championships will move to Kildare next year. Organisers of the event made the announcement yesterday evening. More than 243,000 people passed through the gates of this year's event, an increase on last year. Anna Marie McHugh, Assistant Managing Director of the National Ploughing Association, says it's the nature of the association to move venues.
7: We're going to Overkill Farm in Rathangan, County Kildare. And you know, people say, gosh, when the thing is doing really well at a venue, why move? But it's the nature of the association. We're 95 years of age this year. We've always moved. It's exciting for a new town, a new village to host the event. You know, there's so much opportunity that goes along with it, and it's good to share that around the country.
2: And that's your news at 4 minutes past six.
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0: Jay and Jim, morning to you. Happy Friday. Phil Lynott's Old Town. Phil Lynott's Old Town. Very hard to get out of that habit, saying Lynott.
1: I can't.
0: I've said it for so many years.
1: I've given up trying. Yeah. It'll always be Lynott to me.
0: Anyway, Richie was on. He says, love it when the show starts with Old Town. Must be a sort of an omen. Premonition or something for Richie. Oh, when it starts with Old Town, sorry, it's a very good show.
1: It reminds him he has to get the new towel. That's what I'm always saying about that song. This sounds like this old towel. Richie's there. Oh, it's time. Jeepers, it's been 8 months. I should probably change me towel.
0: It's rolled around again, Richie. Get on it.
1: There you go, well, rotten bum Richie. Time to turn a new one.
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3: So who's that girl there? I wonder what went wrong so that she had to roam the streets. She don't do major credit cards, I doubt she does receipts. It's all not quite legitimate. And what a scummy man. Just give him half a chance, I bet he'll rob you if he can. Can see it in his eyes, yeah.

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I said he's a scumbag.

0: 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Morning to you. Happy Friday to you once again. It is Morning Glory with Apple Green. 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Is you ready?
1: I believe maybe. I believe therefore I am.
0: I believe therefore you are too. It's a good bunch for you today. We'll start with Jason Sudeikis.
1: Jason Sudeiko.
0: Or what is it? How do you say his name? Is it Sudeikis?
1: I don't know how you say it.
0: Sudeikis. Ted Lasso, Sudeikis. Basically.
1: Yeah, and I have to say, I really do love that show.
0: Brilliant.
1: I love that show. I haven't seen any of the new season because I'm keeping it.
0: Yeah.
1: I think 16th of October, the last one comes in, and then I'm going to drill through them all.
0: Yeah.
1: And I know some people are going, it's not as good, and probably isn't, because they finished the third.
0: They've gone sort of a new direction, isn't it? New team.
1: And I like the idea.
0: Yeah.
1: I do like the idea where they've gone, but it's just the last one finished so well.
0: Yeah.
1: It was like one of the best last episodes you could ever have.
0: Yeah.
1: And then it's like, I know, you're going to do it again and all.
0: Yeah.
1: Whereas they had to put him going to the women's team.
0: During the last series.
1: It would have been fantastic.
0: Yeah, and then it would have followed on or whatever, yeah.
1: But they closed it up so perfect. It was like, and it's all
0: I'll
1: over.
0: I'll still give it a bash,
1: and
0: though.
1: He's back in America. Oh, sorry, same here.
0: Although the thing about it is, it's like, I'm hoping now, I don't think it will be, but you know the way you and I loved Toast of London?
1: Yes.
0: And it was hilarious and, you
1: amazing.
0: Know what I mean? Clem Fandango and everything and all that. And then Toast went further afield. He did the American thing and all
1: that.
0: That
1: was brutal.
0: And it wasn't great. And then, remember you and I used to love that Jake Stevens character? Remember him back in the day?
1: Yes,
0: I know he's gone very far back now. This is like, God almighty, Black and White, I think it was. He was very
1: funny. Benny Hill was all this.
0: Very funny.
1: Yeah.
0: And then Jake went to America.
1: Yeah.
0: And like, you know what I mean?
1: I'm not sure that's a fair example.
0: The weird thing about that is, I'm only messing because I was the one, I think I'm probably the only person who laughed harder at some of the Jake stuff in America.
1: Yeah. No, in fairness, see, Jim always laughs at it,
0: you know, like that. I mean, I still never got over the, I can't even say it on radio. That time we were on the roller skates and
1: Funky Money,
0: pulling the sandy bus. But I'm just saying,
1: hopefully,
0: Ted Lasso doesn't go that route.
1: Yes, hopefully he ends up better than when your man, the Jake fella, wherever he is now. Who knows what he's doing? So I do really like him. And I think he's probably younger than he looks as well. Is he about 50? He's 55.
0: Even younger again, believe it or not.
1: Oh, wow.
0: 51.
1: Oh, my God, right.
0: 51. I mean, he was a reasonably well-known actor, long before Ted Lasso.
1: So I'm told. I didn't know him.
0: Yeah, I think it's just one of those character things you just kind of...
1: Yeah.
0: Because you knew his face, though, yeah?
1: Not really, no.
0: Oh, really?
1: I didn't know him at all, yeah.
0: Anyway, Ted Lasso, Jason Sudeikis is 51 today. Right, on to the football. Ronaldo!
1: But... It's Ronaldo, original Ronaldo, Brazilian Ronaldo.
0: The very one.
1: Super haircut Ronaldo.
0: R9, I think they used to refer to him as.
1: Yeah, that's it, yeah. Oh, yeah, what a player he was. Unbelievable. Absolutely unbelievable. It's a pity.
0: No, but don't get me wrong. I know, I'm not getting into the Messi, Cristiano debate thing.
1: No.
0: But, I mean, there's certain players who, like him, right, R9, that Ronaldo, and Ronaldinho.
1: Yeah.
0: For me, were players where you just... It was like...
1: To watch
0: what
1: them.
0: What did he do there?
1: Yeah.
0: It was like, oh my God.
1: It was like watching the Harlem Globetrotters.
0: It was like
1: fancy tricks. Like, exactly. It was just like... It didn't look real. Like watching a version of a footballer in a movie.
0: Yeah.
1: Like that.
0: As much as I appreciated Cristiano and Lionel Messi and all that sort of stuff.
1: The flair.
0: Like when you see his stuff, even when he was with them... Who was he with? Was he with... It wasn't Ajax, was it? Early
1: Inter
0: doors.
1: Milan, he was...
0: Anyway, I wanted... Like, it's just some of the stuff. Was just, like when he was young.
1: Yeah.
0: And then Ronaldinho the same, like
1: just a spectacular, like spectacular, just so the flair that they like just not know what they're going to do next.
0: Yeah, and then very sad as well with him because he was in that that World Cup final, wasn't when he was quite obviously injured.
1: Well, that's what I was going to say. It's such a shame that one of the things he's remembered for the most is blowing a World Cup almost completely. He should never have played.
0: Yeah, forced to play by
1: FIFA,
0: sponsors.
1: Basically, and everything said he had to play, yeah.
0: And then also, not very fair that he, you know, when Cristiano came along, that suddenly he started being referred to as Fat Ronaldo.
1: Like, they destroyed his legacy.
0: Terrible.
1: And then Ronaldinho as well ends up trying to smuggle himself across borders. And blew all his money on God knows.
0: We know how to back a winner, don't we?
1: Yeah, I tell you. That's all. Yeah.
0: Anyway, good news for you is significant birthday for Ronaldo.
1: Oh, so he's He's 50.
0: He's 50.
1: Well, oh my God, I would have thought he's older.
0: R9 is 50 today. Still on the football and going back a bit older, in fairness, Peter Shilton is celebrating his birthday today.
1: No way.
0: Legendary English goalkeeper, Peter Shilton.
1: Peter Shilton with the huge hands. Him and Pat Jennings, huge hands, didn't they?
0: Huge hands. Yeah. I'll take your word for it. I don't know a lot about Shilton. He was very soft-spoken.
1: Very soft-spoken, sort of, just a sort of a woolly-headed keeper in the background, minding his own business, yeah.
0: What was his team? Was he Arsenal?
1: I don't know. He has a very Arsenal look about him, though.
0: Yeah.
1: Doesn't he? Although, that's...
0: Was he Arsenal? I know Seaman was Arsenal, but... Yeah, was Shilton Arsenal?
1: Seaman looked like a 1970s Bluey movie star.
0: Which with a name like Seaman is not. It does lend itself to
1: everything about him was a cartoon.
0: If you didn't know he was a footballer and they showed you a picture of him and said his name is Seaman,
1: yeah,
0: you'd go, right, okay. Yeah. Yeah. Yes. Anyway, moving on.
1: Questionable bit of a character, is he? He's no Ronaldinho.
0: Anyway, Peter Shilton, what are you thinking?
1: Peter Shilton's about 64.
0: 77.
1: Wow, I should have known. That was a stupid guess.
0: 77 for Peter Shilton. And also on the footballing front, this time one of our own, John Aldridge, is celebrating his birthday.
2: Johnny Aldridge, show the Maltese, that he had lost his touch. There he goes. Against the Irish. And then he's got a goal against the Dutch.
0: He's actually a nice bloke.
1: He is a nice fella, yeah.
0: I've encountered him in various ways.
1: And he's great.
0: A few times, and he's been sound every time.
1: He used to knock about with Louis Copeland for a while. Hey. And do you remember them on Eurostar, the Irish show? They did a song together.
0: No way.
1: Do you not remember that?
0: No.
1: Yeah.
0: What? John Aldridge and Louis Copeland on Eurostar.
1: Well, was it Eurostar? Whatever the song competition was. Or the Irish one. They did a song together.
0: Oh my God.
1: Yeah, they did, yeah.
0: Right, I'll have to go searching for that.
1: And it was an amazing thing to see. I think there was.
0: But they were brilliant.
1: The two of them are brilliant. Yeah. So sound, yeah.
0: Aldo, fantastic. I mean, shame that he had to play for Liverpool. And he is a devout Liverpool fan.
1: And I'll always remember him from the 94 World Cup and the shouting and roaring on the side of the pitch.
0: Yeah.
1: And then going out and scoring, not the winner, but was it the leveller that got us through? He scored the one that got us the draw, that got us through into the second round. So, a bit of a legend, to say the least.
0: I mean, still, but it floats around. Does a lot of the kind of Liverpool legend stuff, the talks and the, and all that kind of stuff.
1: He just paid a fortune just to tell you his. I'll tell you about what a great fella he was. Who wouldn't do that job? Who wouldn't do that job?
0: Unfortunately, sometimes he has to be in the company of that other flute, Steve McMahon. But anyway, Aldo himself is lovely. He's a great bloke.
1: Great lad. So I'm going to say he's 64, is he?
0: A little bit older, 68.
1: Ah.
0: 68 for John Aldridge. Also on the footballing front, this will bring back to your memory, John Fashanu is celebrating his birthday.
1: Fashanu!
0: Yeah. Now, I know it's the footballing front. For some people.
1: But for
0: a lot of people, it's Gladiators. Ready. Are you ready?
1: Ready!
0: Yeah, John Fashanu, of course, he was with Wimbledon, part of the crazy gang.
1: That's right. With Vinnie Jones and all that. God almighty, yeah. He was always too goody two shoes for that team.
0: And then he went on, and himself and Ulrika did start doing them.
1: That's right.
0: Gladiators.
1: Yeah, that's right. He was a good sort on the telly. I liked him.
0: Yeah. He's actually good in that Vinnie Jones documentary.
1: Oh, I haven't seen that yet.
0: That's very good.
1: Yeah, you said.
0: Honestly, if you haven't seen that, do see that.
1: I definitely want to give it a look, yeah.
0: And do you know what he ended up doing? He became host of Deal or No Deal Nigeria.
1: He did not.
0: That's what it says
1: here. How do you get a job like that?
0: I don't know. Well, that's what John Fashanu ended up doing.
1: Deal or No Deal?
0: Nigeria.
1: With the boxers, the Noel Edmonds one.
0: Yeah.
1: No way. I'd say that's huge. It must be absolutely huge, that show. That's amazing.
0: Is the English one even still going?
1: I don't think so. I think it went out with Noel Edmonds, didn't it? Yeah, and he's gone. Like, he's long gone. He's over. He's now...
0: New Zealand.
1: Conspiracy theorist in New Zealand, I think, yeah. So I'm going to say John Fashanu is 60... Oh, no. He's 63, maybe.
0: Oh!
1: No!
0: 64.
1: Bad.
0: 64 for John Fashanu. Right, away from the football, still, well, I don't say still on the sport, questionable, Lance Armstrong is celebrating his birthday today.
1: One of my favourites.
0: What are your faves?
1: Yeah. I was totally sucked into his business when he was doing it all, when he was winning and everything.
0: But you see, to be fair to you, though, you're kind of pro-drugs in sport, aren't you?
1: I am, very much so. I am. Leave them at it. Yeah. I mean, except for combat sports, where heads will be coming off and everything.
0: Right.
1: But like, for the rest of us, what's the harm?
0: Yeah.
1: Leave the matter.
0: If a cyclist can go as fast as a motorbike, good luck
1: to him. I want to see it. If a pole vaulter can get over a house, yeah, I want to see it.
0: Get over a tower of flats.
1: If you can run 100 metres in 2 seconds. Like, I really, and like, you know, the best doctors in the world working on, that's how you find the limits of human possibilities.
0: What if we pump them full of this?
1: Yeah, I want to see sparks coming out of their arses when they're running up the thing. Leave them at it.
0: Yeah, yeah. To hell with that, whatever it was, the Olympic motto was meant to be, get their stuff into the...
1: Yeah, be the best. Be the best you can be. And let the... What, is it any different, really, to having a good diet? I don't think so. I'd leave them at it. But the problem was, he lied so much and he ruined people's careers and he took people down and he destroyed other people.
0: That's another mad documentary, in fairness. You did watch that one.
1: Yeah, well, I've watched them all. Yeah, exactly. My God, there's so many of them. And he just ruined people to keep the lie going. Whereas, you know, it just says, you're all right. Like, you know, everyone else is doing it. And they were
0: all doing
1: it. But that
0: was the thing. In cycling in particular, it was...
1: That year. That's why there's no winners for the years that he's not the winner. They didn't, like, put the next fella up.
0: Yeah.
1: There's just no winner.
0: Because the chances are the next fella was every bit as juiced.
1: Yeah, sure. There were sparks coming out of his arse as well.
0: So, Lance Armstrong now, what do you think?
1: Lance Armstrong is 56. He's 56 now. That was terrible.
0: What? No, 55.
1: Ah, for God's sake.
0: That's two skinning the posts, right? So what about this? Last one, very different, put it that way. Linda Lusardi.
1: Oh! Woo-hoo-hoo! You're up there with that.
0: Yeah, time for your balloon noises. Yeah, English actress, it says.
1: She's brilliant.
0: A former Page 3 girl.
1: She's in me books. Remember, she's actually in me book.
0: Is she?
1: Where I talk about where I found a picture of Linda in the Sunday World.
0: Right.
1: And,
0: yeah.
1: Anyway, I was a young man discovering a young person, very young boy.
0: I'd have been more Linda Lusardi than Sam Fox. I was very much that way inclined.
1: Yeah.
0: I don't know what, you know.
1: I would have too, yeah.
0: Yeah. Oh, really? I would have thought now you'd have been more Sam Fox.
1: No, I didn't say it.
0: Yeah.
1: I did, so I'd be spinning around the place. And I was only a very little fella. I was only figuring out whatever it did, you know.
0: Yeah.
1: And then thankfully, my ma found the picture in my pocket of Linda Lusardi from the Sunday World and all.
0: Yeah.
1: And I was like, oh no. And she held up and goes, what are you looking at? And thankfully, Kevin Moran, there was an article with Kevin Moran on the far side, and I was like, I just wanted to Kevin Moran, the Dubs on Man United and all. And she went, oh, that's all right. Don't be looking at that other stuff. Your hands will fall off or something like that.
0: Words to that effect.
1: Yeah, yeah.
0: And now, of course, she's on TV as on a pro, you know, that Loose Women programme.
1: Yeah.
0: Which again, you know what I mean? Just saying, potentially with the career choices you've made along the way, ending up on a show called Loose Women.
1: Yeah.
0: As much as it is a very good show and chassis and everything, just saying.
1: Still, like, still
0: you didn't know from an outside point of view.
1: Show. Not me proudest, but... I've got to say...
0: Anyway, what age? Before we absolutely get dragged off...
1: Linda Sardi is 69.
0: Very good choice of age. She's 68.
1: Oh, you're so close!
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0: Love with BJ and Jim. Morning to you. Happy Friday, Queen's crazy little thing called love. About to head over to Brona, get the headlines and most importantly the weather. I think it's a bit of a wet one today, is it?
1: Oh, yeah.
0: Are we due a weather right today?
1: Yeah. I think there's going to be a couple of hours of it anyway, for sure, yeah. There's something to look forward to.
0: Wow, this country, eh? My God, you can't get a bit of this one.
1: Yeah, all you ask for is one whole 10 years without rain. You never get it.
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3: Good morning, guys. Here's the top three stories this morning. The Taoiseach will meet the British Prime Minister today for the first time since Andy Burnham took office. A man in his 50s is expected to appear in court this morning, charged in connection with the alleged assault of Michael Healy-Rae. And the Gardaí Representative Association wants an independent statutory tribunal to be set up into the handling of protected disclosures. In sport, Celtic's poor recent form continued as they lost 3-1 at home to Ferencváros in the Europa League last night. Shamrock Rovers can leapfrog St. Pat's at the top of the SSE Airtricity League table if they beat Waterford at Tallaght Stadium tonight. And Rory McIlroy feels he's made an encouraging start at golf's BMW PGA Championship. And the weather, it will be mostly dry to start with a few sunny spells. However, it will become cloudier with outbreaks of rain spreading from the west. The rain will become patchier during the afternoon. Highest temperatures of 17 or 18 degrees. Now you're up to date. We'll have more details at 7. This is Brona for Nova.

0: Radio Nova with BJ and Jim. Morning to you. Happy Friday. Good to have you with us. Thanks for letting us hang with you on your Friday. Hopefully you're in good form. Looking forward to heading into the weekend. Whatever you have planned, give us a shout at any stage. 087-1818-100 to get in touch. Anthony in Castle Forbes was on saying, morning, men. Happy Friday to you. You're going to have to do an After Hours birthday segment on the podcast one day. Unfiltered. I can only imagine the madness. To be honest with you, Anthony, I'm not sure if you can get PJ Gallagher much more unfiltered than he is normally anyway. It's like, did you hear the last, earlier on, were you listening a little bit earlier on there? When I heard some of the Linda Lissardi comments that got made.
1: Never mind the sparks coming out of the bums of the athletes.
0: Anyway, I'm not sure how raw you want it, Anthony, to be honest with you. John the Happy Hammer's been on.
1: He just likes dirty words,
0: that's all. Filthy lad. Filthy lad you just be. The Happy Hammer's been on. He's looking forward to the big London derby tomorrow. It's West Ham and Millwall.
1: Oh, what a cracker that's going to be. Actually will be a cracker. It's been how long since they met? Real old rivals. And I think it's been what, 15 years more?
0: But will anybody be looking at what's going on the pitch?
1: Yeah, who cares?
0: Surely it'll be the firms.
1: Stuff it up, Sparky Bam. You.
0: Me, I'm coming off the trains.
1: It's going to be it is such a huge rivalry, reunited.
0: When you think, Millwall.
1: Yeah, I'd love to actually watch
0: of
1: that.
0: Of all of the clubs in England. Obviously I don't know all of them, but I'm saying the one that always sticks out, if you hear Millwall, you immediately think trouble. You immediately think crowd violence.
1: One of my favourite stories for Millwall over the last few years was when, they're trying to become more, they're trying to become not known for that name. You know, they're making efforts not to be known
0: as a
1: hooligan club. So they've started using their stadium for all kinds of other things in the community. So they held an event for the trans people in the area.
0: Right.
1: And a bunch of, anti-trans turf people turned up, whatever. And there was a fight outside Millwall for a community event for trans people. And they were
0: So this were like, peace and harmony, why can't we all live together, turned to violence.
1: Yeah.
0: Brilliant.
1: And it was in Millwall. It was of course it was like, oh yeah, the den. It says they even have L1s if they have the bingo down there smashing each other with porcelain cheetahs. You can't not have trouble at the den.
0: Bray has sent in his pictures, as he always does, from Bray. He just take a lot of pictures of Bray. He's obviously very proud of us.
1: Very proud
0: Bren
1: of Bray.
0: Is he very, very proud of his Bray. Looking down on Katie Taylor Boulevard. Is that official now?
1: Couldn't be official.
0: Surely would have heard of that.
1: You would. No, that's obviously the name he's given us. Or maybe some of the locals have thrown the name out there. Maybe they're looking for a change,
0: Damien wants us to give a shout out to the gang heading to Barcelona this morning. His daughter Cuiva is part of it. It's the hockey team. Oh no, Boyne Hockey. That's who it is.
1: Oh, fair play. Have a great one. Whatever you're doing over there, have a brilliant one.
0: Absolutely. Somebody wondering, did we know that John Fashanu, who's celebrating his birthday today, was under threat of kidnapping.
1: What?
0: And he was still playing football at the time.
1: I did not know that. Why would anyone want to kidnap John Fashanu?
0: It was one of his teammates slipped a joke note into his pocket. It was big headlines in England at the time, according to Phil.
1: Oh, so it was somebody being...
0: It was like it meant to be a prank.
1: Oh, for God's sake.
0: So very weird.
1: Poor old John Fashanu. You can't be threatening John Fashanu. Maybe that was what the joke was. Nobody believed.
0: I'll tell you something. Anybody willing to mess with the crazy gang back in the day, that's, it was a tough bunch.
1: There was. That team was brilliant. They were a notoriously tough bunch to play against with Vinnie Jones and everything,
0: Absolutely. Anton the Blockmaker, or the Blockhead, rather, has been on. What else we got? Sorry, just trying to work out what this is all about. I don't know who this is, but anyway, somebody's saying about Lance Armstrong, who's celebrating his birthday today, that some billionaire wanted to do the enhanced games.
1: Oh yeah, that's true. They were gonna. I think they did do it.
0: That was right up your street.
1: They didn't do it as a full games, but didn't they do it as far as weightlifting or whatever they call the sport when you do it with lots of weights?
0: That could be the weightlifting.
1: They did it there, They did it there,
0: To see who could lift the most or whatever.
1: Yeah, and I think it was referred to sort of not nicely as the dirty games or whatever.
0: Well, because they refer to clean athletes, don't they,
1: But they're still not lifting as much as they were in the
0: bodybuilding world, they refer to them as natties.
1: Natty?
0: Natty, as in natural bodybuilder.
1: Oh.
0: Yeah, versus the steroided.
1: The dirty fellas.
0: Versus...
1: But yeah. Dirty lads look better, don't they?
0: Speaking as a natty midfield.
1: As a natty midfield, I'm all natty.
0: Yeah. You wouldn't look at me and think he's on steroids, I tell you that. Unless, you'd know I was natural.
1: Well, unless Jabba Cakes and sausage rolls are considered
0: performance enhancing drugs.
1: Well, that'd be a first, yeah.
0: Also, Paddy in Cork was on to say Peter Shilton was Nottingham. Do you know something? That was in me head, Paddy, and I was kind of afraid to commit to it. Peter Shilton was with Nottingham Forest.
1: Yeah.
0: When Clough was in charge. I should have said that. But anyway, and also Linda Lusardi, who's also celebrating her birthday today, apparently was in a few episodes of The Bill back in the day.
1: No way.
0: I didn't know about that.
1: There's two of my early day passions there. Linda Lusardi and The Bill.
0: What a strange coming together. That
1: yeah, what an amazing fusion. I must find those episodes. My body won't know what to do.
0: That's what I was just going to say. I'd say you wouldn't know what to be doing to yourself.
1: I wouldn't know at all. Should I find out who the criminal is, or should I just enjoy the show?
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0: Thank you for that. 0871818100. If you want to give us a shout, weekend Irish Martin was. Oh no, have a great weekend, Irish Martin.
1: Weekend Irish Martin.
0: That's what I thought he'd signed it off as. You know what I mean?
1: I love that. Actually, I have to say,
0: it's very useful sometimes. Full stops. Do you know what I mean? I'm just saying, look, far be it from me to be, you know, a grammar kind of, like, you know, enforcer. But occasionally, just for the purpose of understanding, a little bit of grammar, do you know what I mean? It just doesn't get me going.
1: No, I don't know. I'm not into it. If it makes it life difficult for you, I'm not into it.
0: Anyway, he was on about John Fashanu, who saying he was known as Fash the Bash.
1: Fash the Bash, that's right, yeah.
0: Back in the day when he was with the Crazy Gang with Wimbledon. And then he says it was Maria Whittaker back in the day. What does that mean?
1: I don't know what that means.
0: Who's Maria Whittaker?
1: Don't know. I honestly don't know. I haven't a clue what he's on about now. He had me at the start, I'm not going to lie. And then it went a bit strange.
0: Yeah, you see, I thought he was on your side, Weekend Irish Martin.
1: Yeah. Don't know what's going on, Weekend Irish Martin.
0: That's going to be your new name from now on.
1: I liked you until you confused both of us. When you were just doing gym, I was into it.
0: Peter is listening in Skibbereen at the moment.
1: Oh yeah, love Skibbereen.
0: He's on route 266 and he tunes in and his passengers are loving the show. Well, that's, I tell you something, did they get a choice in the matter?
1: Yeah.
0: Were they allowed to choose what they were listening to? But look, people of the 266.
1: People of the 266.
0: It's great to have you with us. Thank you for that.
1: We want you to know that Martin hasn't got a driving license.
0: Yeah, be careful with him.
1: He's chads in his arm.
0: I'm not 100% sure about his criminal past either, to be perfectly honest.
1: In fact, he's not even supposed to be in Skibbereen this morning.
0: Be careful with him.
1: He's chads in his arm.
0: I'm not 100% sure about his criminal past either, to be perfectly honest.
1: In fact, he's not even supposed to be in Skibbereen this morning.
0: Yeah. Is Martin still, is he still in witness protection, Peter? Is he? I can't remember what the...
1: Yeah, he was, yeah.
0: He was for a while.
1: Yeah, if Martin isn't his real name, I know that much, but... I can't remember the previous one.
0: Right, listen, all our regulars going on, as you know, Friday is always action-packed. We got our man at the movies, Clint Treberg, a little bit later on. We've got to hand out our Corona tickets as part of the Nova Know-It-All. We'll have our final survival song of the day for you to win that $2,500 worth of fabulous tech and gaming package courtesy of Sony, and the big movie that's arriving in cinemas today, the brand new Resident Evil movie, that's on the way. A couple of chances to win on our Nova Noise. We're at nearly $42,000, $41,950. That's up for grabs. We'll have our Friday feature is happening. And if you haven't already gotten your tickets to our big birthday bash next Thursday, Radio Nova's 16th birthday, it's going to be our biggest ever. It's happening in Soho in Dublin this coming Thursday. And we have another announcement that if you're not there, if you haven't got your tickets yet, you will really want to be there. There is something very, very cool that could be coming your way.
1: Yes, there absolutely is, yeah. It's going to be a big night for very many reasons.
0: Absolutely. You're saying that, endorsing what I'm saying, and you've no idea what I'm talking about.
1: I do, yeah. I will be there.
0: Not a clue. Not a clue.
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12: With the latest from the Nova Newsroom, I'm Brona Cox. The National Ploughing Championships will move to Kildare next year, and in sport, Bohemians are set to play the first half of next season at Dalymount Park. But first, a man in his 50s is expected to appear in court this morning, charged in connection with the alleged assault of Michael Healy-Ray. He is due before the Criminal Courts of Justice before lunch. The Kerry TD was hospitalised following the incident on Cork Street in Dublin on Wednesday afternoon. The man, who was arrested in relation to the investigation, was being questioned at a Dublin Garda station. Investigations are ongoing. The Taoiseach will meet the British Prime Minister today for the first time since Andy Burnham took office. The talks are taking place in No. 10 North in Manchester. Jessica Woodlock is there.
13: This meeting is taking place at a significant time for British-Irish relations. It's just a week after the US President Donald Trump called for United Ireland, which was followed by demands for independence from the heads of Northern Ireland, Scotland and Wales. This comes just a couple of weeks after the British Prime Minister himself came under fire for saying talk of a border poll was off the table. The meeting between the pair gets underway around 10 o'clock.
12: The Garda Representative Association wants an independent statutory tribunal to be set up into the handling of protected disclosures. It follows an RTE programme showing some Gardaí alleged they were forced out of the organisation and punished for protecting whistleblowers. The GRA says what has been reported is consistent with the experience of members it's represented directly. The National Ploughing Championships will move to Kildare next year. Organisers of the event made the announcement yesterday evening. More than 243,000 people passed through the gates of this year's event, an increase on last year.
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12: And Lenny Kravitz says it's absolutely surreal that he's being made into a Barbie signature doll. It's to mark the 65th anniversary of her male counterpart Ken. The singer, aged 62, says it's an honour to be chosen as a so-called Kenbassador, celebrating his Blue Electric Light tour and career of more than 40 years. Nova News, sport and weather are next.
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12: Starting with soccer, Celtic's poor recent form continued as they lost 3-1 at home to Ferencváros in the Europa League last night. Crystal Palace were impressive 4-0 winners against Lech Poznan. Bournemouth were successful on their debut in Europe, winning 2-1 at Real Sociedad. Holders Man City strolled into the last 16 of the English Cup by thrashing Norwich City 5-0. Elsewhere, Brentford welcomed Chelsea to the GTEC Stadium for a West London derby in the Premier League tonight. Shamrock Rovers can leapfrog St Pat's at the top of the SSE Electricity League table if they beat Waterford at Tallaght Stadium tonight. Bohemians play Drogheda United, Dundalk host Shelburne and Derry City face Galway United. Meanwhile, Bohemians are set to play the first half of next season at Daly Mount Park. Dublin City Council have agreed to a request from the club to continue hosting matches at the Phippsborough venue until May 2027. The ground will then close for a €60 million redevelopment and is set to reopen in late 2028. And in golf, Rory McIlroy feels he's made an encouraging €60 million redevelopment and is set to reopen in late 2028. And in golf, Rory McIlroy feels he's made an encouraging start at golf's BMW PGA Championship. The world number two will be back out from 3 under par at Wentworth today. Shane Lowry resumes this afternoon from 1 under par, with Tom McKibben teeing off from 1 over and Padraig Harrington 2 over. And that's your sport.
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12: It will be mostly dry to start with a few sunny spells. However, it will become cloudier with outbreaks of rain spreading from the west. The rain will become patchier during the afternoon. Highest temperatures of 17 or 18 degrees. Now you're up to date on the home of the Nova Noise with almost €42,000 up for grabs on Radio Nova.
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0: Radio Nova with PJ and Jim. Pink Floyd's Another Brick in the Wall. Happy Friday to you folks. Good to have you with us. Thank you so much for that. Really appreciate it. Hopefully you're in good form. I know it's a bit of a wet one today, or likely to be a bit of a wet one today, but heading into the weekend, hopefully good stuff is happening for you. Give us a shout, 087-1818-100 if you want to do that. We had a text in earlier on, right, from a lad who's listening to us in Skibbereen. Peter, I think his name was. And all the people on his bus are listening in at the moment, right?
1: Yeah.
0: And I did say to Peter at the time, it's brilliant to have him and them, but I did say, did they get a choice in the matter?
1: I don't think they did.
0: You know what I mean? So, you know, when they pay their fare, I assume they did pay their fare, you know, did they get to say what it was that they were, you know, listening to?
1: Yeah.
0: Or whatever. And it kind of reminded me of that sketch, you know, that when people want to slag off Ryanair, right?
1: Yeah.
0: And that there was that sketch that was doing the rounds where, you know, you had to, if you went in to buy a drink.
1: Oh, yeah, you had to pay extra for the glass.
0: Exactly.
1: Pay extra
0: there
1: for
0: was
1: the
0: a glass supplement, right?
1: Will you be sitting down? Yeah.
0: Exactly. That was a sketch. It was meant to be a send up. And then this happens.
1: You know, an Italian tourist, right? So it's, and the person who is in Italy that decided, I'm going to see more of my own country, something we all should do a bit more, right?
0: Yeah.
1: And they said, I'm going to go to Venice to see St. Mark's Square and, I'm going to sit down and have a coffee in the famous floating city, you know. And they sat down at a place called Café Florian. And they sat down and went, this is it, you know. It's so good to get out and about and see these places only tourists see and to take it in myself. I love Italy. I'll have the bill, please, right? And then they got the bill and went, bloody hell, sacre bleu, or whatever you say in Italian. Mamma mia!
0: Yeah.
1: What a whopper.
0: I mean, why not? Let's fully lean into the cultural stereotypes.
1: Yeah. Wow. What are you doing to me?
0: Luigi, what do you mean?
1: Luigi, ay, ay, ay, ay. Yeah.
0: Wow,
1: And he couldn't believe the bill. And I know it's expensive, but he couldn't believe the bill, right? So, two croissants, right?
0: Yeah.
1: Were 31 euros. The two Aperol spritzes that he got were 34 euros. And then he saw a 7 euro charge for a musical supplement. And he goes, what on earth is my musical supplement? And they went, you can hear the music. And he went, I can hear music. And he goes, 7 euros.
0: So they were playing music, just ambient music or whatever.
1: Yeah, yeah. And then he went, he goes, but I didn't ask for muse. Like you.
0: Or not ambient, atmospheric, whatever. You know what I'm getting at.
1: I get you, right.
0: Ambiance.
1: An ambiance, as they say in Italy. Ambiance. And he looked around and there was three lads doing a trio. I don't know, whatever. They're just sitting there playing with whatever they play with. I don't know what Italians like to play. A flute, a cello and a tin whistle. And they were sitting there and he got charged 7 euro for the musical supplement. He goes, I can't believe this. You know, a flute, a cello and a tin whistle. And they were sitting there and he got charged 7 euro for the musical supplement. He goes, I can't believe this. You know, I mean, if I could count, I'd tell you the total. 31, 34 and 7.
0: 7 euro to... And similar to Peter and his bus passengers, no choice in the matter.
1: Yeah, he goes.
0: He couldn't go in and go, I'll have the non-musical section.
1: No, he goes, the fella out in the road is hearing it for free.
0: Yeah.
1: Like, I can't. The windows are open.
0: Yeah.
1: Everybody's hearing the music, and I'm paying for it because I had paid 31 quid for two croissants.
0: Oh, no.
1: Yeah. And anyway, you got to laugh at him and says, look, what can you do? But it's so crazy. Like, it is crazy. And then apparently the hotels there charge tourist tax on top of the fee because they're trying to stop mass tourism, and I get that as well. The place does be wrecked with so much tourism.
0: It's mad, isn't it, to think that there's places actually trying to push tourists away?
1: They've had enough. They can't. They literally can't.
0: I mean, I think it's kind of great. You know what I mean?
1: Of course you do. You hate anyone coming near your place because he lives up in the mountains. He sees one hill walker and goes, ah, yeah.
0: Bloom is taking over the place.
1: Why don't you walk back to Bray where the rest of us belong? Get out of my hill.
0: Yeah. And as for cycle, don't get me started on the cycle.
1: If Jim had his way, it'd be 63 euros for a croissant.
0: I tell you, I know if it was up to me, I'd go full Trump. I'd be building a wall around the place now.
1: Yeah, that big, beautiful wall.
0: Yeah,
1: we'll
0: right,
1: get
0: right across the start of the village there.
1: We'll get Greystones to pay for it. Greystones to pay for the wall.
0: That's it, yeah. Wicklow County Council, what are you doing?
1: Yeah.
0: Build that wall.
1: Build that wall. Yeah, but they're going, oh God, it'd be like the wall in, what's it called, Game of Thrones, where you look over the wall into where Jim lives and it'd be like the wilderness.
0: It'd be brilliant, yeah. Stop all those white walkers coming up the hill.
1: Yous are the white walkers, the big furry backs on yous.
0: Anyway, getting back to the story in hand.
1: But that's it, yeah. So he said it was smart. I think he said that when he asked what he could do or why he was being charged so much, he said it was described to him that there was a small orchestra playing. He goes, three people is not a small orchestra.
0: Yeah, especially the way you described it. A tin whistle and a flute.
1: And a cello. Yeah, and so
0: that is rubbish, Nick.
1: That's average.
0: That is complete rubbish, like, to and be it, able to... Like, if you don't... It's like, you know, a cover charge in a place. Cover charge, you have to have the choice to kind of... You know, if I don't want to listen to the music or something...
1: Yeah.
0: You know what I mean?
1: Can you turn it off?
0: Well, exactly. Do you get the choice to not have it?
1: Yeah, and if you don't, you shouldn't be charged.
0: Absolutely. I think so, anyway.
1: Oh, when you're in those horrible places abroad and you go, well, you need a wee, and then there's a fella standing there going, that's €2. So it's €2 for a slash. The drink was only £4. I'm giving
2: Radio
1: you
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0: Radio Nova with PJ and Jim. It is Morning Glory with M&S Food and Apple Green. From breakfast on the go to dinner tonight, pop in and pick up your favourites. Happy Friday to you. Good to have you with us. Thank you for that. Just been talking about that story that PJ found of a woman on holiday in Italy who got charged a musical. Supplement. Because there was music playing in the calf that she went into to have her croissants and
1: from the self-described small orchestra, apparently, of three lads.
0: Yeah, didn't get a choice in the matter.
1: No.
0: Charged €7 for a musical supplement.
1: It's crazy.
0: Effectively a cover charge, as though you were going in to see the man.
1: Honestly,
0: that's
1: it
0: the thing.
1: Yeah.
0: If you're not going to see, if the reason you're not going to the venue, or the reason you're going to the venue isn't to see them, I'm sorry, cover charge shouldn't apply.
1: Of course, especially if you shouldn't. Didn't. It's like it's an extra £2 because you were listening to them two elflas having a chat.
0: Well, exactly.
1: I didn't want to. They were just speaking loud.
0: Yeah, it's like games supplement. I didn't play any games. Yeah, no, but there is darts and there is snooker available. Yeah, but he didn't play them.
1: But you could have.
0: But you could have.
1: You could have.
0: So, I'm sorry, going to have to charge you fiver.
1: Hide and go seek supplement. Because you couldn't find a waiter for ages.
0: Fiona's an interesting one, though. I've seen this happen in a few places, not like in Ireland as well. I'm never sure how I feel about it. It's she said she was in Rome and they went to a shop. It was kind of one of those shop/cafe places.
1: Yeah.
0: And they got, picked up their bottle of water and their bit of fruit or whatever it was, went to the till to pay, and then there's a sort of an expectation of a tip.
1: Oh, that happens.
0: Even though effectively you've served yourself.
1: That's happening everywhere. People get very upset by it because they feel pressured.
0: Yeah.
1: Just hit no tip and walk off. Just hit no tip and wander off. Just do it.
0: Look at you, backbone.
1: I don't think the people that work there even expect you to. I think it's like American technology that's been imported.
0: Yeah.
1: And like if you go to a lot of places now, they'll sort of hit no tip for you and hand you the... they just look at me and say it's pointless with this yoke. Look at him. He doesn't even want to buy. He's already after robbing two Twixes anyway.
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4: 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It kicks off at noon on Saturday and on Sunday. And if you're not a runner, but a great cheer-honor, then the Irish Life Half Marathon is on this Sunday in the Phoenix Park. And the Griffith Avenue Mile is also on Sunday at 3 p.m.
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0: Right, here we go. Friday's Nova Noise. We're within touching distance of 42 grand. €41,950 is the jackpot today and across the weekend for this. There it is.
1: There it is. That's what we want to do. Give it to you every single morning. We're trying to do it.
0: But so, still that special Friday feeling. We always say it. There's no reason, there's no bad day to win nearly 42 grand.
1: No.
0: But something about Friday heading into a weekend, it would be just extra special.
1: There's something special about it. You'd be gone. We'd never hear from you again. You'd be gone.
0: Absolutely true. We'd be gone.
1: You'd be over.
0: You'd
1: like,
0: never hear from us again.
1: Yeah, you'd be over there taking pictures of your feet on sunbeds, blurring out the background just to highlight the toes.
0: Oh, I'll tell you something.
1: Oh, yeah. So,
0: who doesn't like a good curly toe photo?
1: Isn't that the truth? So get your curly toe photos ready, head off into the sunset, give us a call to play and get the money. 44 04 100.
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0: Right, Sam, we've an eyewitness report coming in from Trish that there's a crash on the M3 southbound just before exit 6. She says a car is facing the wrong direction in the right lane. Official picture just kicking in at the moment. Rolling road closures will affect traffic between Ballsbridge and Dublin Castle from, as I say, around about now until 8:30. Security escorts down Merrion Road, Leeson Street and Kevin Street. Grand Canal inbound slow before Portobello Bridge. Q on Guild Street inbound from Sheriff Street. North Quays congested from Parkgate Street Junction. Amien Street busy inbound from Connolly Station. Q on Gardner Street from Summerhill and Swords Road inbound congested from Whitehall Flyover. Any updates? 087 18 18 100. Nova Traffic is with Windsor Nissan. 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
4: Good morning, guys. Here's the top three stories this morning. A man is due in court charged in connection with the alleged assault of Michael Healy-Ray in Dublin. The Taoiseach will meet the British Prime Minister today for the first time since Andy Burnham took office. The Minister for Defence, Helen McEntee, has confirmed an acquisition order has been signed with France, which will see the delivery of long-range military radars. In sport, Celtic's poor recent form continued as they lost 3-1 at home to Ferencvaros in the Europa League last night. Shamrock Rovers can leapfrog St Pat's at the top of the SSE Airtricity League table if they beat Waterford at Tallaght Stadium tonight. And Rory McIlroy feels he's made an encouraging start at golf's BMW PGA Championship. And the weather, it will be mostly dry to start with a few sunny spells. However, it will become cloudier with outbreaks of rain spreading from the west. Highest temperatures of 17 or 18 degrees. Now you're up to date. We'll have more details at 8. This is Brona for Nova.

0: Yep, Friday's first play on the Nova Noise, €41,950. Here we go.
1: Here we go. Good morning to you, Eric. What's happening?
2: Morning, lads. How's things? All good.
0: How are you, Eric? Happy Friday to you, sir.
2: Exactly. Same to you, lads.
0: Good stuff.
2: You.
0: Any plans for your weekend yet?
2: No, not yet. Depends if this phone call goes. And, well, there could be multiple plans at hand if this phone call goes well. But
0: absolutely.
2: If not, I'll be working over the weekend and show you like that change.
0: You would actually kind of, you would absolutely change your plans, wouldn't you? You could instantly instigate a kind of a...
1: Of course you would.
0: An emergency holiday.
1: Yeah, well, come here.
2: I might have to put a full tank of fuel in the car, maybe. You never know.
0: Yeah. Hey.
1: Right, Eric, let's do it then. Let's change those plans. What's the guess?
2: I think it's a zookeeper closing over a hatch at Dublin Zoo.
1: A zookeeper closing a hatch at Dublin Zoo.
2: Yeah.
0: Okay.
1: And this, so it's inside an indoor hatch.
0: Is it an indoor hatch? I suppose we could have to. Indoor hatch?
2: Indoor hatch. Yeah.
0: Okay.
1: Right. Mate, Jim would know this sound. You know, monkey business. So let's do it, Eric. Accept the guess.
0: Right. Here we go to change Eric's plans.
1: Sorry, Eric.
0: That is unfortunate. To change Eric's plans.
1: Sorry, Eric.
0: That is unfortunate.
2: I suppose a quarter tank will have to do over the weekend.
0: I'm afraid so.
1: That's it, yeah.
0: Listen, good talking to you, though, Eric. Hopefully it's a good weekend for you. Take care of yourself.
2: Cheers, lad.
1: Take care, Eric. There's a man very familiar with the closing of a hatch.
0: Zookeeper's hatch.
1: Thanks very much.
0: Fair to say that was off the beaten track.
1: It was definitely something new, which isn't bad. So
0: yeah, no, absolutely.
1: So Peter, good morning to you, Peter. What's happening for you? What are you doing at the moment?
3: Good morning. Yes, I'm in Dublin 16. Yeah, I'm just finishing my porridge. Yeah.
1: Finishing the porridge
0: in Dublin 16.
1: In Dublin 16. There's a song in that.
0: Yes. There is.
1: What do you put in the porridge, Peter? Do you have the what do you stick in there?
3: Nothing. No, just milk and water and porridge and a bit of sugar.
0: There you go.
1: Is it jail that you're in at the moment, Peter?
0: Sometimes the simple pleasures, PJ. That's all it's about.
1: Yeah,
0: simple pleasures.
1: That's how I do it every morning as well.
0: Absolutely.
1: Not even sugar. So
0: right. So you're taking it easy this weekend, Peter, or have you stuff you have to be doing?
3: I'm having a few pints now later on in the Blue Haven pub, Ballyroan Road.
0: In the Blue Haven.
1: Yeah.
0: I know that pub.
1: How do I know the Blue Haven? Where's that one, Peter?
3: Come over and some evening and have a few pints.
0: Is that the one kind of... Is that up the mountains? Is it that one? No. I'm thinking of the Blue Light.
3: It's Dublin 14, yeah.
0: Oh, right, okay.
1: Right, I'd listen now.
3: Near Butterfield Avenue.
0: There you go, right. You don't happen to own that pub, Peter, do you?
3: No, I don't. No, I wish I did now, you know.
0: I tell you, it's getting a great...
3: Someday, you know.
0: It's getting a great old plug now, to be fair.
1: Yeah, it is, yeah.
0: Anyway, sadly, I'm obliged to say always drink responsibly. But, you know, look, it's entirely up to yourself. Anyway, Peter, what's your guess? What are you going for?
3: Now, my guess is Figaro biscuits being baked in an oven and being removed from the oven the door closing after.
0: Okay.
1: So the door closing on the oven after the fig roll biscuits come out. Is that it?
3: Yes, yes.
1: Okay, Peter, accept a guess.
3: Thank you.
0: Sadly not to be.
3: Not to worry.
0: Listen, enjoy your evening, Peter. Take care of yourself.
3: Cheers.
0: Bye-bye.
1: Take care, Peter. Thanks for having a go. And Andrew. Good morning to you, Andrew.
4: Morning, lads. How's it going?
1: Not too bad, Andrew.
0: Very well.
1: Have you got fig rolls or zookeepers on your mind that are in this morning?
4: No, definitely not. No.
0: Right.
1: Where are you today, Andrew? What's going on for you?
4: I'm on the M50 going northbound at the minute.
1: All right. What's it like on the M50? Is it as chaotic as usual?
4: No, it's moving nicely, actually.
0: Really? Fridays, for some reason, Fridays are not nearly as busy as during the week, for some reason.
1: I think people might head off early.
4: They're back to the country on Thursday after doing a four-day easy week.
0: Absolutely, yeah. Although, it's all the worker from homes. Worker from homers. Do you know what I'm getting at? Anyway, don't you?
1: It's all them workers that live in houses. Causing this trouble. Right, Andrew, give us your guess.
4: Right, so I think it's somebody dropping a cinnamon roll into a bin.
1: Why not? Why not, Andrew? Accept a guess.
0: Right, here we go.
1: Sorry, not this time.
0: Unlucky, Andrew. Happy Friday to you regardless. Have a good weekend.
4: Happy Friday, lads.
0: Cheers. Take care of yourself.
1: Thanks a million, Andrew. Good luck. Safe driving.
0: Right. That was an eclectic mix, wasn't it?
1: It was, yeah.
0: It's quite the eclectic mix.
1: Definitely going a different direction now, that's for sure, yeah.
0: Yeah. It's amazing the response you get sometimes, but somebody's texted in. A zookeeper. So we're accepting the zookeeper guess now, are we?
1: Well, why wouldn't we? Why wouldn't we accept it?
0: They get very irate. They really do. They get very irate. Anyway, obviously not right. They'll go on our list, nova.ie/Nova Noise. Check it out there, all the clues, all the previous guesses, and come and play again for nearly 42 grand just after 8:30. Yeah,
1: I think for some people, the party may have already started.
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0: Radio Nova with BJ and Jim. Morning to you and happy Friday. Good to have you with us. Hopefully you're in good form. Mop the hoople, all the young dudes. Loads on the way, including, of course, we still have a big announcement about our birthday party coming up next Thursday.
1: Oh, yeah, it's on the way.
0: Yes, another reason to be there. If you haven't already gotten your tickets, yes, another reason on top of everything else that's going on for you to be there next Thursday in Soho for our big 16th birthday party.
1: It's going to be a big night.
0: Details of that on the way. But right now, let's give you a chance to win. Final chance really to get in to win this incredible prize. Today, the brand new movie Resident Evil hits cinema screens. We're actually going to be chatting, I think, to our man at the movies, Clint Dreeberg, about this movie a little bit later on. But it arrives in cinemas today. It is, of course, the ultimate survival test. Brian, who is the main man in the movie, a simple courier.
1: A simple courier.
0: I shouldn't have probably called him. Yeah, but anyway, simple courier
1: who gets simple courier swept myself up for a long time.
0: That anyway gets swept up into a whole load of drama and a survival race, I suppose you would call it. But anyway, look, it's an incredible movie by all accounts. They're calling it a high-stakes survival horror, and it hits cinemas today. And to celebrate that fact, Sony have given us this massive Resident Evil Sony Tech and Gaming Prize package. It's worth $2,500. You've got a 55-inch 4K smart TV, cutting-edge PlayStation 5 console, virtual reality headset, and Bluetooth soundbar.
1: Yeah, it's an amazing prize. It really, really is.
0: Really cool. All you got to do to get in to win is you've got to listen out for a survival song of the day. Today, that is Run to You from Bryan Adams.
1: Yeah, that's it. So when you hear it, you know what to do. You text us and you have to be available. Don't forget, as Jim says, to answer your phone. You have to answer the phone yourself.
0: So only text. You need to hashtag Resident Evil and your details to 087-1818-100, but only when we play Run to You from Bryan Adams. We guarantee we will play it. So when you hear it, get on the text, get that into us. And then, as PJ mentioned, once we decide to do the draw, probably about 9:30-ish maybe,
1: I'd say
0: there or thereabouts, we will be making the winning call. You do have to answer your phone if you're going to win. If you don't answer, we move on.
1: We'll go and move on. We'll call someone else.
0: That's the way
1: we'll actually say, this shouldn't even be your prize. It should have been Linda's there, but she didn't answer the phone, you know.
0: Right, so that's what you're listening for. Run to You from Bryan Adams, and you could be in to win that incredible prize, courtesy of Resident Evil, the brand new movie arriving in cinemas today.
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12: There's an incident on Church Street northbound. It's currently in the left lane just before the North King Street junction. And a reminder that rolling road closures are in effect at the moment between Balls Bridge and Dublin Castle until about 8:30 this morning. Security escorts on Merrion Road, Leeson Street and Kevin Street. Any updates you have? 087 18 18 100.
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13: With the latest from the Nova Newsroom, I'm Brona Cox. An investigation is underway at Rosslare Europort, and in sport, Celtic's poor form continued. But first, a man in his 50s is due to appear before Dublin District Court later this morning, charged in connection with the alleged assault of Deputy Michael Healy Ray. The Kerry TD was hospitalised following the incident on Cork Street in Dublin on Wednesday afternoon. The suspect was arrested yesterday as part of the investigation.

0: investigation, which is ongoing. An investigation is underway after six people were found in a shipping container at Rosslare Europort in Wexford. Five men and a boy were discovered in a distressed state yesterday and taken to hospital, where it's understood three remain. Gardaí in Wexford, with the assistance of the Garda National Immigration Bureau, are investigating. Councillor Ger Carthy, who is also Operations Resource Manager with the National Ambulance Service in Wexford, says it would have been a traumatic experience.
1: In the context, it's very difficult to know how long they were in that shipping container, because you know the way over human trafficking, that could, they could have been hours, they could have been days before that ship left for the port of Rosslare.
0: The Minister for Defence, Helen McEntee, has confirmed an acquisition order has been signed with France, which will see the delivery of long-range military radars. The Minister secured government approval in July. It will see delivery of five deployable long-range radar systems starting next year, with the full capability in place by the end of 2028. The Garda Representative Association claims protected disclosures policy within the force is not being strictly adhered to. It's calling for an independent statutory tribunal to be set up into the handling of protected disclosures. An RTE programme has revealed claims from whistleblowers that Garda bosses tried to stifle reforms introduced following the treatment of Maurice McCabe.
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3: Live.
0: And college students want their parents to leave them alone within 3 hours of being dropped off at college. 80% of 18 to 21-year-olds want their mum and dad to leave within 3 hours, while only 1 in 10 are happy for them to stick around for move-in day, according to the survey by Easy Hotel. In the research involving 2,000 young people, more than half are worried their parent might say something embarrassing in front of their new housemates, while a third are concerned their mum or dad might cry when saying goodbye. Nova News, sport and weather are next.
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0: Starting with soccer, Celtic's poor recent form continued as they lost 3-1 at home to Ferencváros in the Europa League last night. Crystal Palace were impressive 4-0 winners against Lech Poznan. Bournemouth were successful on their debut in Europe, winning 2-1 at Real Sociedad. Holders Man City strolled into the last 16 of the English Cup by thrashing Norwich City 5-0. Elsewhere, Brentford welcomed Chelsea to the GTEC Stadium for a West London derby in the Premier League tonight. Shamrock Rovers can leapfrog St Pat's at the top of the SSE Electricity League table if they beat Waterford at Tallaght Stadium tonight. Bohemians play Drogheda United, Dundalk host Shelburne and Derry City face Galway United. Meanwhile, Bohemians are set to play the first half of next season at Dalymount Park. Dublin City Council have agreed to a request from the club to continue hosting matches at the Phippsborough venue until May 2027. The ground will then close for a €60 million redevelopment and is set to reopen in late 2028. And in golf, Rory McIlroy feels he's made an encouraging start at golf's BMW PGA Championship. The world number two will be back out from 3-under par at Wentworth today. Shane Lowry resumes this afternoon from 1-under par, with Tom McKibben teeing off from 1-over and Padraig Harrington 2-over. And that's your sport.
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0: It will be mostly dry to start with a few sunny spells. However, it will become cloudier with outbreaks of rain spreading from the west. The rain will become patchier during the afternoon. Highest temperatures of 17 or 18 degrees. Now you're up to date on the home of the Nova Noise, with almost €42,000 up for grabs on Radio Nova.
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0: Jane Jim, it is our Friday feature, filming it for Instagram, of course. If it's safe to do so, jump on there and you can watch it all unfold, if you like. It is our Friday feature, and we're actually celebrating two things today.
1: Yes.
0: We're celebrating Mexican Independence Day, I think, was one, wasn't it?
2: That was Wednesday.
0: Yeah. And today, apparently, in the States, they're having National Cheeseburger Day.
1: Yeah.
0: So, I mean, look, what a synergy that becomes, eh?
2: So we're going to have a fusion. Is what we're going to do. We're having cheeseburger taquitos.
1: Ooh.
2: To celebrate Mexican Independence Day and Cheeseburger Day. Cheeseburger taquitos, right?
0: I love it.
2: So that's what we've done. This would take a little bit of time, so I've had to start ahead of time.
0: Excellent.
2: Here's what
0: we prepared earlier. So, well, not quite. So what have we done so far, Chef?
2: So we got the burger mince, but we made mince, just mince with it, with the mince.
0: Absolutely.
2: You know, we did the mince of the mince.
0: Good choice. Right?
2: So
0: good choice.
2: So I put that on the pan, but I had some onions on, and the onions are sort of, you know, they're currently shriveling away into what they're supposed to, so they're not all hard and they're...
0: Lovely.
2: So we have a runny onion there, and they are cooking away. Now, the problem is getting it to look cheeseburgery or taste cheeseburgery while...
0: You probably need some cheese.
2: Well, we will, but eventually we'll get into...
0: I was just offering a suggestion.
2: We have to get it into the taquito first, or right, into the taco, and then we're going to try and make it crispy in the air fryer.
0: Lovely.
2: Don't know if it's going to work, but that's the plan, right?
0: Ye of little faith.
2: So how many tortilla, right? We went for the smaller ones because I think we tried to make them as bitey as we can, if bitey makes sense or is even a word, right? And the problem I have is I overfill these things all the time.
0: Oh, you see,
2: right?
0: You're too generous. That's your problem.
2: So I'm going to try and keep them as... What do you reckon about that? They're,
0: oh, lovely.
2: So we can do them, you know, you want to roll them like...
0: Yeah.
2: Like a hippie cigarette.
0: There's a bit more going on top of that, isn't there? So you're...
2: Yeah.
0: Yeah.
2: So I'm going to roll them like a hippie cigarette, sort of like, you know, sort of long and thin. Rather than anything else, yeah? And
0: there you go.
2: Oh, no, here, put the...
0: Anybody trying to explain to kids in the car what a hippie cigarette is, don't worry about it. Just long and skinny, that'll do.
2: And now we're not... Mexicans will obviously use a spicy sauce. We're not going to. We're going to put burger sauce in.
0: Exactly.
2: On top of this. So
0: because we're doing a fusion.
2: To keep the cheeseburgery essence of it, right?
0: Lovely.
2: So there we go, a bit of that there.
0: Plenty of that going on.
2: Some cheese, lots of grated cheese, because that's obviously going to give us the cheeseburger effect. Right.
0: I have to say, the scent in the studio at the moment is fantastic.
2: The one thing I did, beautiful
0: oniony and meaty kind of thing is going on here. Fantastic.
2: Okay, now look at this fella, right? Yeah. I can't see a thing
0: because John's in my way.
2: It's all right. Look, we rolled it up. I did do them too.
0: Well done.
2: As usual,
0: Give it a good old tice.
2: I'm going to put a stick through it to keep it together, right?
0: Okay.
2: I'm going to put a stick through it. Very long stick that I should have broken ages. Don't break that fella up there a bit. Oh, God. Now it looks like a taquito with arms.
0: It looks like you're making a little one of those dolls that people stick pins in when they don't like somebody.
2: Oh, God. It looks like a voodoo taquito. This is what it looks like. It's a voodoo taquito.
0: I love it.
2: Oh, that's not going to work now. It's too big.
0: Is it? Do you have to fold the ends bit or what's that?
2: I don't know. Do I? How do you do that?
0: That looks good. Yeah, fold the ends bit first and then wrap that bit over it.
2: I don't know how to do that, man. I can't do it. Right.
0: Okay.
2: I'm going to roll it in oil. It has to be rolled in oil.
0: Oh,
2: right?
0: Rolled in oil,
2: yeah,
0: right.
2: This is just going to give it its crispiness, right?
0: Excellent.
2: So there, it's rolled in all that oil. Here's the little arm going through. It's going into the air fryer.
0: Beautiful.
2: I'll just quickly do another one.
0: Yeah.
2: Because God forbid Jim doesn't get one.
0: And in fairness, the thing is that, you know, not that many ingredients. We literally mince, onion, the cheese and the tortilla.
2: That's pretty
0: much it. And
2: a bit
0: of burger sauce.
2: Yeah. Now,
0: beautiful.
2: I'm going to keep this one smaller, right?
0: And could you, you know, could you, if you wanted to, Chef, could you put in any sort of peppery things, maybe? Or if you wanted to make it a bit more Mexican, or...
2: Yeah, if
0: you were doing a little jalapeno vibe, maybe.
2: No, you're right, Jay. If I had thought of it, I would. So that's what we should have done. How did I make another one that was bigger? I deliberately tried to make it smaller. It's after getting bigger.
0: You're

0: generosity knows no bounds. That's what's wrong with you. You're just, you're too generous for your own good. Right, it's all give, give, give. Right, more,
1: so
0: more,
1: I'm
0: more.
1: I'm going to roll it in oil anyway and hope for the best. Even
0: beautiful.
1: It's too big. Right, so there you go. It's all crispy now.
0: Mm-hmm.
1: Stick the stick in. Oh, that's the wrong end. Okay, to stick this fella in. Into the air fryer it goes. Now, they should get really crispy in a few minutes. Right.
0: I still think this could be a glowing success.
1: Yeah, it would be if I turned this on, wouldn't I?
2: I forgot to turn it on. So that's it. They don't look as nice as I thought they would, but I think they could come out very, very well.
0: I think so too. I thought that ran very smoothly.
2: Yeah. Well, see that? The meat's burning now. There's smoke coming off it. And my hands are full of oil. I can't pick up the pan with full of oil. Hold on. Is there any Jack's roll around here?
3: 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Seriously?

0: Radio Nova with BJ and Jim. It is Morning Glory with Apple Green. Great food makes every journey better. M&S food at Apple Green offers a selection of sandwiches, cookies and more on-the-go favourites. Happy Friday. We're in the middle of our Friday feature. We're not going to do too much at the moment because, of course, we need a little more time in the air fryer, don't we?
1: I think so. I'm going to have a very sneaky peek, right?
0: Have a sneaky peek there. I won't look at that. Now, look over here. Look out the window here.
1: We only need a little bit more time.
0: Okay. We might do it the other side of the ad break. By the way, can I just compliment you? I assume it's a compliment. Anyway, Dan is just saying... Dan in Cork, who always has a kind word,
1: Dan, to say.
0: He's been on just to say that it is genuinely the first time in any sort of cooking feature ever where he's heard the chef involved ask, was there any Jack's roll around? So, like, it is a great first. So congratulations on
2: this
0: that.
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5: 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It's culturenight.ie. If you're in town this coming weekend, then pop along to Talbot Street for their street festival. There'll be global food, music, entertainment, and lots more. It kicks off at

0: on Saturday and on Sunday. And if you're not a runner but a great cheerer onner, then the Irish Life Half Marathon is on this Sunday in the Phoenix Park, and the Griffith Avenue Mile is also on Sunday at 3 p.m.
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14: Thank God it's
15: Friday. Yeah, second part of our Friday feature. It is the best bit because it is the reveal. It is the taste.
16: Yes.
15: And I tell you something, it has been revealed to be very, very good indeed, hasn't it?
16: Oh, tell you, it looks fantastic to me.
15: If you're watching on Instagram, we are filming on Instagram. If it's safe to do so, jump on there and check it out for yourself. But this has been a success, I think. Our fusion celebrating two sort of, what would you call them, Jays? Anyway,
16: well,
15: whatever, anniversary days, landmark days,
16: well,
15: whatever.
16: One
15: you want.
16: Very important one, which is Mexican Independence Day, and one which is absolutely pointless, which is American Cheeseburger Day.
15: Yeah, exactly.
16: So we fused the two together
15: to create a kind of a cheeseburger and
16: taquito. Cheeseburger and taquito.
15: So that's what we've created, and it's turned out very well.
16: Oh,
15: so
16: I think it has turned out very well.
15: Do you want to do a taste, or do you want to give a recap of what you did?
16: Well, I'm going to do both, aren't I?
15: Excellent.
16: So we got fried up, we put onion in the pan, fried it up, diced nice and small, put in some minced meat. threw that on top of it, fried it up very, very nice all together. Put some burger sauce on it, because Mexicans would use spicy sauce. We use burger, cheeseburger day. Open the tortilla, put it into the tortilla, rolled it up long and tight, and then threw it into the air.
15: With a bit of oil on it.
16: We have to put all the cheese in. Rolled it up real tight, put loads of oil on the outside, olive oil, threw it into the air fryer for 6-7 minutes, and now we have crispy taquitos, and they look absolutely deadly.
15: They do look so deadly, to be fair. Absolutely taste time.
16: So I'm going to dip it into the burger sauce
15: again. Something? This has been the closest we've ever had to like a proper...
16: Yeah?
15: I mean, okay, allowing for this sort of, you know, burning pan and Jack's roll comment, this has gone kind of like a normal cooking segment should go. Don't know how I feel about that. But anyway, most important bit. Did it turn out to be a massive success?
16: Oh my God.
15: Yes?
16: It's really good.
15: Excellent.
16: Now,
15: beautiful. Considering there's only four ingredients, really, isn't there?
16: I will say the burger sauce is lifting a lot of weight.
15: Is it?
16: The burger sauce is doing a lot of lifting. Okay. It is. It's really good sauce.
15: So maybe...
16: It's hard to taste anything else.
15: Maybe a little bit of kind of peppery stuff in there might have lifted it a little bit.
16: I don't know if I change it. Really? I think it's pretty good.
15: Okay.
16: The burger sauce is doing a lot of lifting. Right. I don't know what sort of meat that was, but it's... It's not cutting through, but it's perfect.
15: What are we calling it again?
16: Cheeseburger taquitos.
15: You could do one of them, or you could put a load of burger sauce on a tortilla and eat that. It's entirely up to yourself.
16: Just take it. You could put that in anything. Put that in a t-shirt. It's amazing.
13: 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Seriously addictive.

0: Well, before I get stuck into the Nova Noise, I have to say, I've just had my little segment of... Why do I keep forgetting what we called it? Cheeseburger...
1: Taquitos.
0: I keep wanting to say quesquedillas, but no, taquitos.
1: No, yeah.
0: And I have to say, absolutely delicious.
1: No, they're absolutely gorgeous, aren't they?
0: I didn't smear mine with additional burger sauce. I just had it as it was, and it was fantastic, man.
1: Oh, yes.
0: I thought it turned out an absolute belter.
1: Good. Didn't I tell you?
0: And I'll tell you something, whatever about my compliments, right? My compliments to the chef on it.
1: Yes.
0: I have to say, one of the fantastic comments that came in on Instagram while we were filming it live was my dog would love that.
1: Wow. Thank you so much. What an absolutely wonderful thing to say. Thank you. I really appreciate it. Yeah.
0: I tell you, it's high praise indeed, buddy. High praise indeed. Now, heading into the weekend, take almost 42 grand with you for this. Tell us what that noise is. We'll give you €41,950.
1: Absolutely. It's all yours walking into the weekend. Like Jim always says, there is no better time to feel good about winning it. Mm. So you know what to do. 44 04 100.
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0: Latest check on the roads. We're told Clanbrassil Street onto Patrick Street northbound, congested from Long Lane to Christchurch. But rolling road closures that were there and were causing the problems, they are due to be finishing up around a bit now. So hopefully things will start to ease. Grand Canal inbound slow from Harold's Cross Bridge. South Circular Road inbound from Griffith College. Leopardstown Road eastbound onto Brewery Road. Busy from the M50 roundabout. Seville Place onto Gill Street inbound. Busy from the Boxing Club. Gardner Street from Sean McDermott Street Junction. Collins Avenue westbound. Backed up from Celtic Park Road Junction and Swords Road congested from Whitehall Flyover. Any updates? 087-1818-100. 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
4: Good morning, guys. Here's the top three stories this morning. A man in his 50s is due to appear before Dublin District Court later this morning, charged in connection with the alleged assault of Deputy Michael Healy-Ray. An investigation is underway after six people were found in a shipping container at Rosslare Europort in Wexford. And the Taoiseach is travelling to Manchester to meet with the British Prime Minister today. In sport, Shamrock Rovers can reclaim top spot in the SSE Airtricity Men's Premier Division with a win at home to Waterford tonight. Bohemians are set to play the first half of next season at Dalymount Park. And All-Ireland football champions Mayo and beaten finalists Kerry will meet in an exhibition game in London later this year. And the weather, it will be mostly dry to start with a few sunny spells. However, it will become cloudier with outbreaks of rain spreading from the west. The rain will become patchier during the afternoon. Highest temperatures of 17 or 18 degrees. Now you're up to date. We'll have more details at 9. This is Brona for Nova.

0: Yes, it is. Friday's Nova Noise, our second play for the day. We're going to try and give away this €41,950, touching distance of that 42 grand, if you can tell us exactly what this is. So here we go.
1: Here we go. We feel like we've already won with our cheeseburger taquitos on our lips.
0: Oh, I tell you.
1: So can we make Richard as happy? Good morning to you, Richard.
2: Good morning, lads.
0: How are you, Richard? How are you?
2: I'm very good, thank you.
1: Very good, very good. What's going on that has you so happy?
2: It's Friday, I suppose. Yeah. Last day of the week.
1: Have you any plans?
2: No, not really. A quiet one.
0: Good.
2: Away on holidays the week afterwards.
0: Oh, lovely. So, you know, he's keeping his jets dry or whatever.
1: Cool.
0: His powder dry and his jets cool.
1: Okay. Okay, Richard, cool jet. Let's do this.
0: Anyway.
1: What's your guess, Richard?
2: Okay, I think it's, I've played around with this a good few times, but I think it's a fig being rolled out of a plastic container across a kitchen counter and falling back into the said plastic container.
1: Right, I got you loud and clear there, Richard.
0: Nicely phrased. Said plastic container.
1: Said plastic container. So, that is your said guess, and we said accept it. Accept a guess.
0: Here we go. Fingers crossed.
1: Sorry, Richard.
2: No.
0: Sadly not. But listen, you've lots to look forward to by the sounds of things, Richard. Enjoy all of that.
2: I will.
0: Take care of yourself, sir. Happy Friday again. Cheers.
2: Yeah, take care, lad.
1: Bye-bye, have a great one, Richard. Thanks for playing. So, Nicole, then. Good morning to you, Nicole.
3: Hi, good morning. How are you guys doing?
0: We're doing very well, Nicole. Thanks for asking. What about you? What's going on for you?
3: Not all good. Just dropped the kids off at school and I've got the day off, so I'm heading home.
1: Ah, very nice. What's the plans then? What are you going to do with it?
3: Oh, guys, I'm studying, so I'm going home to work.
1: That's not a day off.
0: Oh, really? So what are we allowed to ask what you're studying for, Nicole? Or?
3: I'm doing my master's in food, health and nutrition.
0: Fair play. Well done, you.
1: I just feel a little bit ashamed now that she's heard what we just did earlier on, you know.
3: I do listen on a Friday and I do laugh at the concoction that you make.
0: Yeah. Laughing is a good response. That is a good response to it, to be fair.
1: Especially when you specify on health, you know, what we're talking.
0: Yeah. Our health and safety procedures in here are, they're, you know, fluid. Wouldn't you say?
1: I would say so. And you know, on that note, moving swiftly on.
0: Yeah, exactly.
1: What's your guess?
3: I'm sticking with fruit in a bowl, but I'm going with a custard apple being dropped in a bowl.
1: Yeah, why not, Nicole? Why not at all? That sounds healthy as well.
0: Exactly.
1: Accepted guess.
0: All right, here we go. For Nicole.
1: No.
3: Thanks, you guys.
0: Listen, enjoy your day. Take care, Nicole. Bye-bye now.
3: Thanks. Cheers. Bye.
1: Thank you. Have a good one. Take care. Maureen, then. Good morning, Maureen.
0: Maureen!
1: She legged it, did she?
0: Maureen, come on now. Don't do this. I know you were there waiting for your train.
1: She's gone.
0: We're waiting for you. Maybe she caught her train. Maybe that's what happened.
1: She said, I'm not waiting for this anymore.
0: Last

0: call for Maureen.
1: No.
0: The train is leaving the station.
1: She's a goner.
0: Come on.
1: Yeah, she's gone.
0: She's gone. Right, okay. All right. Well, look, we'll go again with Marty, I suppose, just after midday, as usual. After midday today, you can play again. Nova.ie/Nova Noise if you want to check out all of the previous guesses and those clues. They're all there, and you could head into your weekend with almost 42 grand with our Marty just after midday.
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0: Radio Nova with PJ and Jim, Fields of Gold from Sting. Quite appropriate, really, for what we have to tell you. We told you there was an announcement coming in relation to our big birthday bash, which is happening, of course, next Thursday in Soho in Dublin, Thursday, September 24th. It is our Radio Nova 16th birthday bash, our biggest ever. It features, well, look, we've told you a lot of the features that are going to be there. There's the likes of the Nova Know-It-Alls, our house band, so to speak, banging out all the live hits.
1: Oh, yeah.
0: Stand Back, who are the Stevie Nicks Experience. They're going to be brilliant. Playing.
1: They are so good.
0: Really, really good. Hugely popular last year. We got our very own Dee Woods, award-winning Dee Woods, is going to be bashing out a special episode of Friday Night 80s, even though it's a Thursday night. Thursday's New Friday.
1: That's what I'm told.
0: That's what... Absolutely. Very special edition. So Dee will be on stage doing all of that. And of course, you know you'll get the chance to play the likes of the Nova Noise on the night. So you could be winning over 42 grand. And all of that is going on. We've got concert tickets that we'll be handing out. So look at endless numbers of reasons for you to be there in Soho, in Dublin, next Thursday to help us celebrate Radio Nova's 16th birthday bash. And now there's another reason.
1: Yes.
0: Okay. How would you fancy a Nova gold card?
1: What?
0: Loaded with €2,000 in cash, thanks to our good old mates at 123inc.ie for home, for office, for less.
1: There you go, €2,000 in your pocket, really, isn't it, yeah?
0: Absolutely. 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If you're there on the night, that could be you. As I say, big thanks to our friends there at 123inc.ie for home, for office, for less, for helping us out with this. Absolutely. I mean, who wouldn't want to be there? My God.

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0: Radio Nova with BJ and Jim. Brian Adams, Run to You, which was our survival song of the day for today. The final one this week. Well done to everybody who spotted it. Into the draw they go for just after 9 o'clock. That's the final batch going in there. And what is that noise?
1: It's the air fryer.
0: Oh my God.
1: It's our taquitos are done.
0: There you go. Look at that.
1: That's what it is.
0: That's the more important thing. But anyway, listen, all of the names are now in the draw. We are going to make the winning call. Remember, we're playing for 2.5 grand's worth of fabulous Sony Tech and Gaming Prize. TVs and PlayStations and virtual reality headsets and Bluetooth soundbars and all of the rest of it. All of that is going to be going to one lucky person after 9 o'clock. The really important thing is, you gotta answer your phone.
1: You have to answer your phone. If you don't answer, we move on really quickly. Like, we'll give you maybe 5 rings. I don't know. We'll see.
0: We'll see how we go. But make sure that you answer your phone, because we will be making that winning call after 9. Celebrating Resident Evil, the brand new movie that hits cinemas today. And our man at the movies, Clint Dreeberg, is going to be talking about that just after 9.
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8: Final roundup, Clanbrassil Street onto Patrick Street, northbound, congested from Leonard's Corner. Cork Street onto Kevin Street, inbound, busy from Weaver Park. And finally, Merrion Road, northbound, has a delay from St. Vincent's Hospital to Balls Bridge. Any updates? 087-18-18-100.
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9: With the latest from the Nova Newsroom, I'm Brona Cox. Culture Night kicks off this evening, and in sport, All-Ireland football champions Mayo and beaten finalists Kerry will meet in London later this year. But first, an investigation into an alleged assault of TD Michael Healy-Rae will see a man appear in court this morning. The independent deputies suffered minor injuries after being hit while sitting in traffic on Cork Street in Dublin on Wednesday afternoon. A man in his 50s was arrested and charged. He's due before Dublin District Court today. An investigation is underway after six people were found in a shipping container at Rosslare Europort in County Wexford. Five men and a boy were discovered in a distressed state yesterday and taken to hospital, where it's understood three remain. Gardaí in Wexford, with the assistance of the Garda National Immigration Bureau, are investigating. The Taoiseach is travelling to Manchester to meet with British Prime Minister Andy Burnham today. The pair will have private talks at around 10 o'clock this morning before engaging in a number of bilateral meetings. Jessica Woodlock is there.
10: Micheál Martin has met Andy Burnham on a number of occasions in his previous occupation as the Mayor of Manchester. However, this will be the first time they meet as heads of government. Talks will be held in Number 10 North, the Manchester equivalent of Downing Street, with the Taoiseach's visit marking the first international engagement to be held there. It's understood the Taoiseach is going to raise the issue of legacy and the work that still needs to be done in both jurisdictions.
9: Australia is introducing tougher rules on visas and those who overstay in the country. They will see new enforcement measures to ensure people leave. There will also be changes to how backpacker visas can be extended for additional years. Home Affairs Minister Tony Burke says the number of second and third year visas will be capped.
11: We will be going to a ballot system for years two and three. You will, to qualify for the ballot, you will still have to meet the criteria that you currently have to meet in terms of the regional work. So to qualify for your second year, you have to do 88 days in the regions. To qualify for your third year, you have to do 6 months. That won't change.
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9: And people are being encouraged to get involved in Culture Night this evening. Events are taking place across the country as part of the initiative which began 21 years ago. A number of buildings will open to the public for free, including the Grand Lodge of Ireland on Molesworth Street in Dublin. Nova News. Sport and weather are next.
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9: Starting with soccer, Shamrock Rovers can reclaim top spot in the SSE Airtricity League Men's Premier Division with a win at home to Waterford tonight. The defending champions are behind St Pat's on goal difference but have played a game less than Stephen Kenny's side. Kick-off at Tallaght Stadium is at 8 o'clock. Bohemians will be seeking a victory at home to Drogheda United to keep alive their hopes of being crowned champions. Fourth-placed Dundalk host Shelburne and Derry City face Galway United. Meanwhile, Bohemians are set to play the first half of next season at Dalymount Park. Dublin City Council have agreed to a request from the club to continue hosting matches at the Phippsborough venue until May of 2027. The ground will then close for a €60 million redevelopment and is set to reopen in late 2028. In golf, Rory McIlroy feels he's made an encouraging start at golf's BMW PGA Championship. The world number two will be back out from 3 under par at Wentworth today. Shane Lowry resumes this afternoon from 1 under par, with Tom McKibben teeing off from 1 over and Pádraig Harrington 2 over. And in Gaelic games, All-Ireland football champions Mayo and beaten finalists Kerry will meet in an exhibition game in London later this year. GAA Central Council has approved the matchup, which is down for decision at Stonex Stadium on Saturday, November 28th. And that's your sport.
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9: It will be mostly dry to start with a few sunny spells. However, it will become cloudier with outbreaks of rain spreading from the west. The rain will become patchier during the afternoon. Highest temperatures of 17 or 18 degrees. Now you're up to date on the home of the Nova Noise with almost €42,000 up for grabs on Radio Nova.
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0: It is that time every week. It's our man at the movies, Clint Treberg, thanks to Manhattan Popcorn, guaranteed not to make it past the movie trailers. How are we, Clint?
1: We are well, lads, and we've been talking about this movie all week on the show, and it's finally in the cinemas, Resident Evil, based on the computer game, survival horror. We've had a few Resident Evil movies before, but this takes the cake, lads. Zach Craig is the director behind this one, and he's really gone up a notch. My goodness, here's a taste.
2: Can you hear me? Hello? I'm not a cop, so I don't know what to say, but... I have an emergency here. Hello? Hello? Oh, my God! Oh, shit. Hello? Can you hear me?
3: All units be advised.
1: Do you get the suspense yet, lads?
0: Yeah,
1: I mean, this
0: is,
1: terrifying. Brian's the career driver, right, who has to deliver this package to Raccoon City, of all places. Everyone's infected with this vicious disease, and he's just trying to hang on for his dear life. He gets some bad news. Well, good slash bad news from his missus, and that kind of puts him into this courier job, a job that he shouldn't really have taken because, you know, the package he's got to deliver. Oh, my gosh.
0: Wow.
1: If you know the video game and you know the previous movies, you know this is one not for the faint-hearted. And the director, Zach, as I said, is behind it, Zach Craig. And here's his endorsement for his own film.
4: I like gritty horror, you know, and so that's what I wanted to do with this. This movie's a roller coaster ride. It's funny, it's scary, it's fun, you know. And I think that you don't want to go get on a roller coaster ride all by yourself. You want to go get on a roller coaster ride with a bunch of other people. So go see it in the theater.
1: And he's absolutely right. The only reason this loses a mark for me is because I enjoyed it too much. And when a bloodthirsty movie like this, lads, you enjoy, you really question your own life thoughts, don't you?
0: Well, you see, this I'm curious about this one, right? Because would I like this, Clint? I know that sounds like a strange thing to say, but like, because you know, I mean, obviously PJ loves all genre of horror.
1: I do.
0: When I saw this was a suspense horror, I thought, oh, this might be up my street. Like, it might not be too kind of...
5: Yeah, but he was still hoping Poirot was in.
1: But you know, like, he's got to do this. Like, it's not horror for horror's sake, Jim. It's survival.
0: Right.
1: If he doesn't do these bad things, he's going to end up on the floor himself, if that makes sense.
0: Right. Yeah.
1: So he's doing this for the greater good. Doesn't it make it any better? And that's why I'm saying I question my thoughts, because I'm like, oh, Brian, yeah, I would have done that. And that makes me a bad person, I think, perhaps. That's all I'm thinking. That's why I'm going 4 stars for this, because it made me reevaluate my choices in these scenarios.
0: Wow. It's unusual to get a horror movie that would make you look deeply at
5: yourself.
0: Your life.
5: Yeah, you're like, wow, am I really a good person?
0: What sort of life have you led, Dreamer? God.
5: I've seen some of the reviews coming out. They've obviously seen the same screening you've seen, and they all seem to be very, very good, like, which is unusual for a horror film. You know, horror film is very niche, so a lot of the time a 2-star
1: horror... Exactly, this is another genre almost, survival horror. I don't think I can remember one quite like this. He's done a really good job, Zach Craig, directing this. It's Resident Evil, it's in cinemas now, it's 4 stars. And just quickly before I go, I've got to mention Saoirse Ronan's new movie, Absolute Madness, absolutely another piece of fantastic work from Saoirse Ronan. She's playing a teacher, right? And if there's any teachers listening right now, you have to see this, because this is the ultimate drama that she has faced. She kind of hates a job, kind of loves a job, kind of loves the kids, kind of hates the kids, and then an event happens where it all goes horribly right / horribly wrong. Here's a little taste of Bad Apples.
6: Page 48, what is repetition? Say again, miss. What is repetition? Push the girl down the stairs. Danny! I'm gonna tell everyone that you attacked me. Do you not think he'd be better off in a different class?
1: Oh my goodness, lads. This is absolutely brilliant. As I say, Saoirse Ronan at her best. I just can't get enough of how wonderful she was in this, playing a teacher. And teachers listening now have to see this. It's black comedy. I'm warning now, this is absolutely black comedy. You should be laughing when you shouldn't, or shouldn't be laughing when you should, all that sort of stuff. And a little, keep people stay away from this. It's called Bad Apples. It's in cinemas now. It's 5 stars. It's fantastic.
5: Oh, wow.
0: Wow, 5 stars.
5: Amazing. Yeah, look forward to that.
0: Impressive. Good stuff. Good stuff as always, of course, from our man at the movies, Clint Treberg. Thanks to Manhattan Popcorn. Guaranteed not to make it past the movie trailers.
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0: Final chance to be at one of the sold-out Corona gigs this Christmas. 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
1: Yeah.
0: You could be there. 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
2: 11 to beat on the Nova Know-It-All so far. Who's going to take it on?
3: Brian is the last player of the week brave enough to take on the score of 11. So good morning to you, Brian.
4: How are you? How are things, lads?
2: Oh, good, Brian. What's the story with you? Happy Friday to you. What's going on for you?
4: Not much, you know. Big wedding anniversary coming up, so I have to go out and buy something for ourselves, you know.
2: All right. When's that happening? Is that across this weekend, or?
4: It's Monday.
3: All right. Have you got an idea what you're going to get? What present?
4: Well, we're going on the cruise, so... I might have to come back on my own. She might end up going over the balcony, you know.
3: Now,
2: oh my God.
3: Stop that.
2: When's the cruise? Where are you off to? It's like, is it a biggie?
4: Mediterranean, Barcelona, and Rome.
2: Man. Oh, that sounds...
3: Oh, yeah. We've
2: unreal.
3: We've been talking about these things for ages. Not together, like, or anything. But,
2: No.
3: We don't even like to drive down the road in the same car, so I don't... But you know yourself. We'd love
2: it. Oh, man. Brian, enjoy that. And how many years did you say you're married?
4: 25
3: years. Amazing.
2: That's dedication.
4: I was just saying, it just seems like yesterday, and yesterday was a miserable day as well.
3: Would you give over?
2: Hey, but well, I tell you something, Brian will end up going on that cruise. He'll get a job on stage.
3: He's got
2: he'll become an MC or something. Brilliant. Anyway, listen, Brian, best of luck with this, right? We need the Dirty Dozen. We need a score 12 in the 60 seconds. Are you ready to give
4: pressure,
2: it a bash?
4: Pressure, yeah.
2: Here we go. Anyway, fingers crossed for you, Brian. Best of luck. Here we go.
3: What first name links the musicians Marley and Geldof?
4: Bob.
3: Reebok pumps are worn on what part of the body?
4: Feet.
3: Pablo is the Spanish version of what English name?
4: Paul.
3: The zodiac Scorpio ends in what month?
4: May.
3: November. What planet in the solar system has the shortest name?
4: Mars.
3: The horse chestnut tree normally sheds conkers during what season?
4: Autumn.
3: Dragon Well is a Chinese variety of what hot drink?
4: Tea.
3: The liquids used in aromatherapy are known as essential what?
4: Oils.
3: The traditional karate uniform is what colour?
4: White.
3: The online abbreviation BBL stands for Be Back What?
4: Late.
3: The Barbary Lion is native to what continent?
4: South America.
3: Africa. What shape is a no-entry road sign?
4: Circular.
3: That's very good.
2: I think that was good enough as well. It certainly felt like it was good enough.
3: Brian, that's very good.
2: Here we go. We need the Dirty Dozen. 1, 2, 3, 4, 5, 6, 7, 8, 9, 10.
3: No.
2: That is mad. Well, I tell you, we'd better double check that. 1, 2, 3, 4, 5, 6, 7, 8, 9, 10.
3: I was sure he had it.
2: I was sure too.
3: I can't see what he got wrong.
2: Well, just the two wrong. There was the one about November and there was the one about Africa.
4: You were too slow.
2: Beautiful.
3: Well, yeah, that might have been it,
2: alright. That is, do you know something, Brian? I'm with you. PJ, it was your fault.
3: I will take the blame on this one. I will take the blame.
2: My God, it sounded so much more than 10.
3: Flying.
2: But we've multi-checked it. Even the important people who know what they're doing outside the glass have checked it, and
3: that,
2: they
3: that
2: said
3: just
2: it's
3: felt 10. So much better.
2: Mad. Listen, Brian, it was brilliant talking to you. Happy Friday. Have a great weekend and best of luck on the cruise and all of that.
4: Bye, lads.
2: Fair play to you. Cheers, Brian.
3: Thank you. Take care, Brian. Great.
2: Isn't that mad? How did that happen?
3: I don't know.
2: And the questions weren't even that long.
3: Maybe he's right. Maybe I was, like, taking me time. I don't know.
2: It's very strange. Anyway, it's good news for Aidan. Aidan from Dunboyne with the score of 11 is this week's winner. Off to see the Coronas. They've got shows on the 10th, 11th, 12th and 13th of December. Our show is for the Friday, the 11th. So Aidan and three friends are going to be there. Might still be limited availability for those shows on Ticketmaster.ie.
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0: 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It is Morning Glory with M&S Food at Apple Green. From breakfast on the go to dinner tonight, you can pop in and pick up your favourites. Happy Friday to you. We're about to make it a very happy Friday for somebody. You know, we have our competition with their Resident Evil, the brand new movie hitting cinemas today. And celebrating that fact, the very nice people at Sony have given us this incredible Resident Evil tech and gaming prize package worth $2,500. 55-inch 4K smart TV, the PlayStation 5, the virtual reality headset, the Bluetooth soundbar, all of that is going somewhere. We've put all the names in from all of the survival songs of the day.
1: Yeah, they're all in our digital hat.
0: Every day this week. And we did say a vital component was to answer your phone.
1: You have to be there right now, ready to answer right now.
0: Absolutely. Okay? So look it, we're about to make the call. Let's start pressing some buttons, shall we? Now, while that's happening, you need to tell me, pick a number between 1 and 5.
1: Oh. Two.
0: Only two rings.
1: Oh, right, yeah.
0: How many rings are we going for?
1: I will go for 4 to 5. Go on.
0: Four to five.
1: Let's see how we feel.
0: That's one. Is that two?
2: Hello.
1: Is that Kim?
2: Yeah.
1: Hello, Kim Fagan. What's the crack? Is this Kim Fagan from Coolock and all?
2: Yeah.
0: And all the nannywares and everything and all?
1: Yeah.
0: Are you sure? Have you any form of ID on you, Kim?
2: No.
0: Okay, right. So we're going to have to take our word for PJ.
1: I'll take your word for it. Well, this is Jim over here.
0: Your name is PJ.
1: Oh, yeah, that's Jim over there.
0: Yeah, thank you.
1: And I'm PJ over here. And we just want to say, well done, Kim.
0: You're a winner! Well done, you, Kim.
2: Thank you.
0: The winner of our big gaming and tech package. $2,500 worth of goodies. All yours, Kim. Well done.
2: Oh, thanks. I'm so happy.
0: Excellent.
1: Deadly, yeah.
0: When did you get your kind of survival song in, or when did you qualify, or were you doing it every day during the week?
2: I was doing it every day.
0: Ah, good for you, Kim. Fair play to you. Well done.
2: To be honest, I didn't even know what I was doing. My boyfriend just kept saying, text it. And I did. And he's like, if you get a call, you better answer.
0: Lovely.
1: All right. Well, there you go.
0: That worked well. Listen, I tell you what, there's a 55-inch 4K smart TV, there's a PlayStation 5, there's a virtual reality headset, and there's a Bluetooth soundbar all on their way to you. All worth $2,500, Kim Fagan. Well done.
2: Thanks so much.
0: Happy Friday to you, Kim.
2: Thanks a million. Bye.
0: Make sure now he's you know, heavy on the old presents and the gratitude for you winning all that.
1: You did all of that for him, yeah.
0: Exactly.
2: I will.
0: Enjoy your weekend, Kim. Well done.
2: Thanks a million.
1: Take care. Thanks for playing.
0: Cheers.
1: Thank you so much. Bye.
0: Bye-bye now.
1: There you go. That was great.
0: I didn't really know what I was doing.
1: Yeah, that's brilliant, isn't it? Her and me both. To be
0: fantastic. Anyway, listen, well done to Kim Fagan and Coolock. Big thanks to Sony. And of course, remember, it's all been celebrating the arrival of the brand new Resident Evil movie that's in cinemas today.
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0: Radio Nova with BJ and Jim, Runaway Train from Soul Asylum. Listen, before we get out of here, we had a WhatsApp in. I thought it was coming in from Tommy, but he signed off as somebody called Anthony. But anyway, it doesn't matter. He says, can you send a big shout out to John Hen Morris?
1: John Hen Morris, good morning to you.
0: In Kells. He's retiring today after 40 years as a greenkeeper in Headford Golf Club in Kells.
1: Oh, well, have a great retirement and enjoy our weekend and everything else that comes after it.
0: Well, that's just it. It's weird because it says, wish him all the best on his new adventure driving buses.
1: Oh, right.
0: So 40 years as a greenkeeper, now he's going to go off and do... Say, that man has serious amounts of...
1: Out of the frying pan and into the bus there, yeah.
0: And it says it's from Anthony McInerney. Anyway, listen, John, very best of luck. Do you know what's weird is I was meant to be heading to Headford next weekend.
1: Yeah.
0: There was a golf trip on and
1: you got out
0: we were going to be... Well, it clashes with the semi-final of the championship, so I can't go now. But the... I would have been heading down there. It's a great club. It's a great golf course, Headford.
1: I've heard, yeah.
0: Yeah.
1: From you. I don't know how else I could have heard. There's no other way I would have heard.
0: Anyway, John, it's not really a retirement if he's going off driving buses. Yeah, but whatever you're doing, John, enjoy it. Right, shall we leave?
1: Let's do it. Let's get out of here. Have a great weekend, everyone. We'll talk to you Monday morning from 6.
2: Hey, it's Ciarán McGuinness. I'll be here this Sunday evening from 6 on the Nova Guest List. 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
4: I'm West Cork, born and raised, but I live Monday to Friday in the city. I'm a Pisces, so people say I'm like attracted to the water. This is where I'm comfortable. It's just me and the water and the wind and the boat, and I love it. Some mornings we come in and there's ice on the boat, so we'd need to warm up after and we'd have a cup of Barry's tea. You would never think that this is where champions come from. It's like a family here. For me, it's here in Skib and in the rowing club. That's home.
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0: 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It perfectly matches your suede knee-high boots. Or what if they actually mean fancy dress? Whatever takes your fancy, we've got the very thing at very.ie.
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10: With the latest from the Nova Newsroom, I'm Brona Cox. Bohercill Farm in County Kildare will be the new home for the ploughing. And in sport, Shamrock Rovers can reclaim top spot tonight. But first, an investigation into the alleged assault of TD Michael Healy-Ray will see a man appear in court this morning. The independent deputy suffered minor injuries after being hit while sitting in traffic on Cork Street in Dublin on Wednesday afternoon. A man in his 50s was arrested and charged. He's due before Dublin District Court today. A number of people remain in hospital after being found in a shipping container in a port in Wexford yesterday. The five men and a boy arrived into Rosslare on a ship from Belgium and were discovered after the alarm was raised from on board the vessel. Ger Carthy, who is a counsellor and operations resource manager with the National Ambulance Service, says they were in a distressed state.
11: Naturally enough, if you're inside a container for over 36 hours, it can be a very traumatic experience, and they were treated at the scene and subsequently transferred to Wexford General. I think at status as of this morning is that three have been discharged and three are under the care of Wexford General.
10: Dublin City Council have approved plans to convert two vacant office buildings into a 172-room apart hotel. The development in Blackpitts, Dublin 8, would add to around 9,600 hotel bed spaces already within 1 kilometre of the site, with a further 1,900 rooms either under construction or awaiting development. According to the Dublin Inquirer, local residents and councillors have raised concerns about an over-concentration of hotels and short-term accommodation, arguing that the area needs more homes. The developer says there is continued demand for visitor accommodation and that the project would bring vacant office buildings back into use. Boherkill Farm in County Kildare will be the new home for the National Ploughing Championship next year. Organisers of the event made the announcement following the wrap-up in Screggan in County Offaly yesterday. Rathangan will host the 96th Championship, which is Europe's largest outdoor event next September. Organisers say 243,000 people attended the three-day festival, an increase in footfall compared to last year.
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10: And Stranger Things star Millie Bobby Brown has announced she's adopted her second child. The actress and husband Jake Bon Jovi have shared a photo on Instagram of their newborn with the caption, "Hi, little guy." The couple already have a daughter who they adopted last year. Nova News. Sport and weather are next.
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10: Starting with soccer, Shamrock Rovers can reclaim top spot in the SSE Airtricity League Men's Premier Division with a win at home to Waterford tonight. The defending champions are behind St Pat's on goal difference but have played a game less than Stephen Kenny's side. Kickoff at Tallaght Stadium is at 8 o'clock. Bohemians will be seeking a victory at home to Drogheda United to keep alive their hopes of being crowned champions. Fourth-placed Dundalk host Shelburne and Derry City face Galway United. Meanwhile, Bohemians are set to play the first half of next season at Dalymount Park. Dublin City Council have agreed to a request from the club to continue hosting matches at the Phippsborough venue until May of 2027. The ground will then close for a €60 million redevelopment and is set to reopen in late 2028. In golf, Rory McIlroy feels he's made an encouraging start at golf's BMW PGA Championship. The world number two will be back out from 3 under par at Wentworth today. Shane Lowry resumes this afternoon from 1 under par, with Tom McKibben teeing off from 1 over and Pádraig Harrington 2 over. And in Gaelic games, All-Ireland football champions Mayo and beaten finalists Kerry will meet in an exhibition game in London later this year. GAA Central Council has approved the matchup, which is down for decision at Stonex Stadium on Saturday, November 28th. And that's your sport.
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10: It will be mostly dry to start with a few sunny spells. However, it will become cloudier with outbreaks of rain spreading from the west. The rain will become patchier during the afternoon. Highest temperatures of 17 or 18 degrees. 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

Martin Miller here. You know, since we last spoke on the radio yesterday, Blanchardstown Shopping Centre has gotten the go-ahead to put in paid parking. Boo. It's only a matter of time, but rather really annoying. Today is Culture Night. Lots of events in beautiful places for free. And a mum who gave birth at a KFC car park has nicknamed her newborn son Colonel, after the fast food chain's famous founder, Colonel Sanders. Could have been worse. Finger licking good.

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0: Sun on Nova, except it's about a Saturday. This is Marty at Work, and we're here today with Mondello Ferrari Porsche R8 Supercar. What would you go for? See mondellopark.ie. Anniversary of a lad to remember today in music history, just before 11 o'clock. This fella, part of the very infamous 27 Club, and I'll play some New Order in a few minutes.
1: On your marks. The European Motor Show is coming back to the RDS this January for two unmissable days of cars, culture and entertainment. 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

0: Imagine, it's 56 years old now. The Kinks and Lola. It's older than me, for Christ's sake. But imagine having the nerve to write a song like that in 1970, and it's still alive and still so fabulous. Kinks and Lola, this is Marty at Work at Radio Nova. Richard wants to know, are we doing one words today? No. One word is only on a Wednesday. So he goes on to say he has a good one. So I'm wondering, if you have to share, please share. But if not, no, let it wait until Wednesday. We do not do one word Monday, Tuesday, Thursday, Friday. Just one word Wednesday. In a few minutes, a song for today in music history. Again, we're going back to 1970, not musically, but definitely for the anniversary. More on that in a minute.
1: And now,
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3: Well, this Friday night is Culture Night. So much going on. You're guaranteed to find something that you like, and the website has a great search engine, so you can have a browse there. It's culturenight.ie. If you're in town this coming weekend, then pop along to Talbot Street for their street festival. There'll be global food, music, entertainment, and lots more. It kicks off at noon on Saturday and on Sunday. And if you're not a runner, but a great cheerer honour, then the Irish Life Half Marathon is on this Sunday in the Phoenix Park, and the Griffith Avenue Mile is also on Sunday at 3 p.m.
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Dermot Kennedy, Giants at Radio Nova. This is Marty at work here today. All right, Irish Music Month. There's a great big proud Irishman right there, Dermot Kennedy. With that in mind, a little later on, you know, Kieran McGuinness, who works here at the radio station, does the Friday Night Rock Show tonight, does the guest list on a Sunday night. Also, with his wife, has a fabulous band called Driven Snow. It's album release week this week. Their new album is called Mother of Christ. And it's that frustrated mother of Christ with family life and things like that. It's really, really nice. Anyway, I'm going to chat with Kieran a little later on, just before one today on Nova. Now, though, it's music history time, part of the infamous 27 Club. This day, 1970, Jimi Hendrix died.

What a tune. Incredible Jimi Hendrix experience on Jimmy's anniversary today. Hey, Joe. This is Nova, and we play Seriously Addictive Music. If you like the whole music history thing, there's a big article that goes up on the website every single day, nova.ie. You can take a look at Today in Music History, or if you choose, with your ears, you can go through This Week in Music History. My podcast comes out once a week, and it goes through the week in less than 10 minutes. How would you like the brilliant Hotel California to play in full? I love it, never get tired of it. And Blur, going to come on the radio for you very shortly. We'll also open up the vinyl vault, and I've got cash for you to win today. Yes, somebody's going to win.

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8: With the latest from the Nova Newsroom, I'm Brona Cox. Bohercill Farm in County Kildare will be the new home for the ploughing, and in sport, Shamrock Rovers can reclaim top spot tonight. But first, an investigation into the alleged assault of TD Michael Healy-Ray will see a man appear in court this morning. The independent deputy suffered minor injuries after being hit while sitting in traffic on Cork Street in Dublin on Wednesday afternoon. A man in his 50s was arrested and charged. He's due before Dublin District Court today. A number of people remain in hospital after being found in a shipping container in a port in Wexford yesterday. The five men and a boy arrived into Rosslare on a ship from Belgium and were discovered after the alarm was raised from on board the vessel. Ger Carthy, who is a counsellor and operations resource manager with the National Ambulance Service, says they were in a distressed state.
9: Naturally enough, if you're inside a container for over 36 hours, it can be a very traumatic experience, and they were treated at the scene and subsequently transferred to Wexford General. I think at status as of this morning is that three have been discharged and three are under the care of Wexford General.
8: Dublin City Council have approved plans to convert two vacant office buildings into a 172-room apart hotel. The development in Blackpitt's Dublin 8 would add to around 9,600 hotel bed spaces already within 1 kilometre of the site, with a further 1,900 rooms either under construction or awaiting development. According to the Dublin Inquirer, local residents and councillors have raised concerns about an over-concentration of hotels and short-term accommodation, arguing that the area needs more homes. The developer says there is continued demand for visitor accommodation and that the project would bring vacant office buildings back into use. Bohercill Farm in County Kildare will be the new home for the National Ploughing Championship next year. Organisers of the event made the announcement following the wrap-up in Scraggan in County Offaly yesterday. Rathangan will host the 96th Championship, which is Europe's largest outdoor event next September. Organisers say 243,000 people attended the three-day festival, an increase in footfall compared to last year.
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8: And Stranger Things star Millie Bobby Brown has announced she's adopted her second child. The actress and husband Jake Bon Jovi have shared a photo on Instagram of their newborn with the caption, "Hi, little guy." The couple already have a daughter who they adopted last year. Nova News, sport and weather are next.
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8: Starting with soccer, Shamrock Rovers can reclaim top spot in the SSE Airtricity Men's Premier Division with a win at home to Waterford tonight. The defending champions are behind St Pat's on goal difference, but have played a game less than Stephen Kenny's side. Kick-off at Tallaght Stadium is at 8 o'clock. Bohemians face Drogheda United, Dundalk host Shelburne, and Derry City face Galway United. Celtic boss Martin O'Neill has urged his side to be braver and take more risks after kicking off their Europa League campaign with a 3-1 defeat to Ferencváros last night. The Glasgow club suffered their second defeat in just 4 days. They face another massive meeting with Rangers on Sunday in the Scottish Premiership. Meanwhile, Brentford look to maintain their 6-game unbeaten run tonight. Keith Andrews' side welcome Chelsea to the G-Tech for a West London derby in the Premier League. And in golf, Rory McIlroy will be keen to build on an encouraging start at golf's BMW PGA Championship today. The world number 2 will be back out from 3-under par at Wentworth just before 1 o'clock this afternoon. Adam Scott is the new leader on 8-under. Shane Lowry resumes this afternoon from 1-under, with Tom McKibben teeing off from 1-over and Porrick Harrington 2-over. And that's your sport.
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8: It will be mostly dry to start with a few sunny spells. However, it will become cloudier with outbreaks of rain spreading from the west. The rain will become patchier during the afternoon. Highest temperatures of 17 or 18 degrees. 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

0: There's a few showers out and about today. Happy Friday from Nova. Cloudy and breezy. 17 degrees, going to be mild tonight, 15. Breezy and dry tomorrow. Again, around about 17 or so expected. I've got a chance for you to win almost €42,000 when we play Nova Noise in a wee while. We'll do that just after midday. Santana's coming up soon.
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2: The biggest selling single of 1983 in the States was The Police, Every Breath You Take. On this side of the Atlantic, it was a bit of a different song. There was years I was singing comma, chameleon. I just thought he was sub-editing his friend's notes passed in class or something. That's what I used to do. I love a red pen.
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0: I do what I can, don't put the blame on me. 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
1: We're Radio Nova and we play Seriously Addictive Music. Here we are, middle of September already, and we're at work today for Friday with Mondello, Ferrari, Porsche, all right, supercar, drifting, rallying. What do you want to do? Hit the track, seemondellopark.ie. Today is the 18th of September and it's also Culture Night. Do you know anything about Culture Night? Or what do they call it? Iha Culture. I'm not sure I have that pronunciation right, to be very honest with you. Anywho, it's a lot of free stuff right around the country in lots of lovely, fabulous buildings that aren't normally open to us at nighttime. And you can find out more on culturenight.ie. Hopefully the weather looks like it could be all right later on for it. So if you are taking a stroll around your local town or the capital city or wherever it is you might be, it's right around the country and you can find out more, culturenight.ie. Definitely worth a look. There's some fabulous venues open and fabulous events happening in those venues as well. Meatloaf's going to play in a minute. We're heading towards Nova Noise at noon and that means there's 41,950 quid maybe going to your gaff.
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0: Great tune, Creedence Clearwater Revival, down on the corner at Nova. This is Marty at work here today. Nice prize this weekend as we welcome the European Motor Show returning to the RDS in January next year. The prize this weekend is a double pass for the show for two. An overnight stay for two at the four-star Killeshea Hotel in County Kildare. Dinner and breakfast, and you can take a driving experience at Mondello and a 12-month Mondello Park membership. Great prize. Your chance to win that starting in the morning here on Radio Nova. You made me laugh today. Somebody has made a guess that our Nova noise, which of course, I'll just remind you, is this. Somebody has put up on the website as a wrong answer. So somebody phoned in with this. Santa's reindeer landing on the roof. It's not that. But there is a chance for you to win money in a few minutes when we play the game at noon next.
1: 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The European Motor Show is coming back to the RDS this January for two unmissable days of cars, culture and entertainment. 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
4: With the latest from the Nova newsroom, I'm Brona Cox. Australia is to detain tourists who overstay their visa. And in sport, Martin O'Neill has urged his side to be braver. But first, the Garda Ombudsman has determined Gardaí acted in accordance with the law prior to last month's fatal M9 crash. A Fisru report says Gardaí, following the car prior to the head-on collision in which 5 teenagers were killed, acted appropriately and followed the relevant policies and procedures. Jamie O'Hara reports.
5: Fisru began its independent investigation on the 16th of August following the crash on the M9 in Kildare, which left 5 teenagers dead and 3 sisters and a young boy with serious injuries. Investigators obtained and reviewed CCTV and radio transmissions and established Gardaí terminated their pursuit after the BMW the teenagers were travelling in entered the M9 dual carriageway, with the Garda control room confirming the pursuit should not continue. The report found other units attempted to place a stopping device at an appropriate location. However, the BMW carried out several U-turns before fatally colliding with the oncoming car. The mandatory Garda referral is the 6th referral that relates to Garda interactions with vehicles being driven the wrong way on motorways and national roads since 2021.
4: The British Prime Minister says the relationship between the UK and Ireland matters so much on every single level. Andy Burnham was speaking as he welcomed the Taoiseach to Downing Street North in Manchester this morning. The pair held talks for around an hour and they're now visiting an Irish community centre outside the city. Australia is to detain tourists who overstay their visa as part of a crackdown. The reforms include the introduction of a ballot for working holidaymakers in order to extend their stay, while people who remain in the country beyond what their visa allows will be put in immigration detention. Tony Burke, Australia's Home Affairs Minister, says it will act as a deterrent.
6: This is not the sort of operation that some people have seen on TV happening in other countries. This is making sure that we would have an additional 100 compliance officers and we would have an additional 250 beds.
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3: Live.
4: And Daisy Edgar Jones says Ireland feels like a home away from home after filming Normal People. The actress shot to fame as the star of the show based on the Sally Rooney novel in 2019. She's now starring in the new adaptation of Jane Austen's Sense and Sensibility, which lands in cinemas next Friday. Nova News, sport and weather are next.
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4: Starting with soccer, Shamrock Rovers can reclaim top spot in the SSE Airtricity Men's Premier Division with a win at home to Waterford tonight. The defending champions are behind St Pat's on goal difference, but have played a game less than Stephen Kenny's side. Kick-off at Tallaght Stadium is at 8 o'clock. Bohemians face Drogheda United, Dundalk host Shelburne, and Derry City face Galway United. Celtic boss Martin O'Neill has urged his side to be braver and take more risks after kicking off their Europa League campaign with a 3-1 defeat to Ferencváros last night. The Glasgow club suffered their second defeat in just 4 days. They face another massive meeting with Rangers on Sunday in the Scottish Premiership. Meanwhile, Brentford look to maintain their six-game unbeaten run tonight. Keith Andrews' side welcome Chelsea to the G-Tech for a West London derby in the Premier League. And in golf, Rory McIlroy will be keen to build on an encouraging start at golf's BMW PGA Championship today. The world number two will be back out from 3 under par at Wentworth just before 1 o'clock this afternoon. Adam Scott is the new leader on 8 under. Shane Lowry resumes this afternoon from 1 under, with Tom McKibben teeing off from 1 over and Padraig Harrington 2 over. And that's your sport.
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4: It will be mostly dry to start with a few sunny spells. However, it will become cloudier with outbreaks of rain spreading from the west. The rain will become patchier during the afternoon. Highest temperatures of 17 or 18 degrees. Now you're up to date on the home of the Nova Noise with almost €42,000 up for grabs on Radio Nova.
1: Let's play a game. The Nova Noise at noon. We made a noise. It sounds like this. It is not dropping a basin into a sink, cutting a lemon and throwing the lemon halves into the basin in the sink. It is not a zookeeper closing a hatch at Dublin Zoo or, as we got earlier, was it yesterday maybe, Santa's reindeer landing on a roof. No, because they don't make noise. How could they? £41,950. Okay, maybe the odd jingle bell, whatever. Let's go. My number is 4104100. Here it is. What is going on there? 4104100. Let's play the game for Friday and you win that money. Good luck.
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We're Radio Nova and we play seriously addictive music. You good today? How are you? You've heard us talk before about Kieran McGuinness. He's a chap here on our radio station on the weekends. Was part of the band De Laurentiis. You remember De Laurentiis? Well, Kieran's married to a lovely lady called Emily. Emily was part of Republic of Loose. And together they have a band. They're married and they have a band called Driven Snow. Their second album is out this week. And with it being Irish Music Month, we'll talk with Kieran before one on Nova.

0: Muse at Radio Nova. The Nova Noise. Nova Noise is a noise we made. As the website says, we made it indoors. We made it ourselves. Your part of the deal is to tell us what we're doing. With that, Cathal is first, stuck in traffic in Kilmainham. Make things worse, is it raining as well?
1: Yeah, it is.
0: Always helps, doesn't it? Let's brighten that mood. £41,950. The Nova Noise is what? Take it, Cathal.
1: My uncle said this to me last night, so I'd never even looked at the list, but I don't think it's on it. Is it an orange rolling into a mop bucket?
0: I love this. I haven't looked at the list, but I don't think this is on it. No.
1: All right.
0: Hello, Maureen. How are you?
2: Grand, grand.
0: Take the money.
2: Yeah.
0: Go on.
2: Well, I think it could be a mandarin rolling along the bottom of an open drawer and hitting the side of the drawer.
0: Okay. It is not. No, Maureen.
2: Okay.
0: Hello, Breed. How are you?
3: Not too bad at all, not too bad. How are you?
0: I'm all right. You're going to take this money from us now.
3: Oh, I'd love to. I'd love to give it a go.
0: Yeah, no, give it a go, most certainly. Let's see how you go.
3: Yeah, just wondering, would it be making a mixed fruit smoothie?
0: Mm-hmm.
3: Taking it out of the freezer and putting it into a blender.
0: Okay.
3: Oh, all right.
0: No.
3: Okay.
0: Thanks for trying.
3: All right. Thank you.
0: Okay. Another chance for you to play for that money, £41,950, a little later on with Pat when he is here on Nova Drive. There's a band I'm about to play on the radio, and one tiny part of that band is going to be in Dublin next year. In fact, going to be in Ireland, Limerick, Killarney, Belfast and Dublin. They're called the Dire Straits Experience, but we'll play the originals in a minute.
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15: It's a stapler shoved in a yellow Pringles tube wrapped in Brussels sprouts and then thrown at the next person who thinks something fell in the bin.
0: That wasn't sarcastic at all, was it? You're on Nova. Dire Straits experience coming in next September. Chris White of the band is on this.

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1: In cinemas, Resident Evil is a terrifying new survival horror reboot set during an outbreak in Raccoon City as an unlikely medical courier tries to survive the night.
2: Can you hear me? Hello? I'm not a cop, so I don't know what to say, but I have an emergency here. Hello?
1: This is a real-time, adrenaline-fueled nightmare that perfectly captures the panic of the original video games. Resident Evil gets 4 stars.
3: Page 48. What is repetition? Say again, miss. What is repetition?
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5: I'm going to tell everyone that you attacked me.
1: Also in cinemas, Bad Apples is a wicked and wild dark comedy starring Saoirse Ronan as an exhausted but dedicated teacher.
6: And then there's this difficult student in the class, and a series of bad decisions lead to her inadvertently locking him up in the basement of her house. And then she comes back to school the next day, and this has had a lot of unexpected positive effects.
1: Director Yonatan Etzler, they're explaining the film's bizarre premise that had me hooked from start to finish. Hear more of our chat right now on Nova.ie and see why Bad Apples gets 5 stars from me. Clint Dreeberg, you're mad at the movies. Thanks to Manhattan Popcorn. Guaranteed not to make it past the movie trailers on Radio Nova.

0: 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Pop by the website now, nova.ie, for more. This is Marty at work. We're here with Mondello. Ferrari, Porsche or an R8 supercar, what would you do? mondellopark.ie. Now, in a few minutes, we will stick on Boston on the radio, and because it's Irish Music Month, I've got to talk a little new music with our resident award winner, one Kieran McGuinness. Kieran and his wife Emily are in a band called Driven Snow. Their second album is out this week, and we're going to talk about Mother of Christ in frustration.
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When he's not working on the radio and looking after his family and doing all the other stuff that he does, he's in a band with his lovely wife, Emily, and they're called Dream.

0: Locked All Things' new album. This is album number 2 for Driven Snow, and it's really beautiful. Kieran, when it comes to releasing an album, do nerves start to fray? Do you literally SH1T a brick?
1: Literally?
0: Yeah. Do you get really nervous?
1: No, I don't at all. The only thing that I want really, you know, the thing that I hope is that we can get it to people's ears, because it's difficult out there, you know yourself. It's
0: so much noise,
1: Yeah, and it's hard to get people's attention. But I guess we did it. We did our best to just, you know, try and get people's attention. We played a lot of shows supporting brilliant acts this year, and we'll do it again. So I guess it's just trying to get in front of people. Can you and me?

0: The Driven Snow Tour will help big gig in the Sugar Club in Dublin, but before that...
1: Yeah, we're playing in Sugar Club on the 3rd of December, and it's we're so lucky because we've got this tour. It's the biggest tour we've ever done from, I think it's from the 26th, or the 25th we're playing in Cork, all the way up until December, and... You know, we're trying to bring a bit more theatricality into it, like a bit more of a show, because the reality of it is, if you go to see a gig, you are not just fighting against other gigs, you're fighting against the TV and the sport and the whatever else is on. So we don't get to play like massive tours like either of our previous bands would have done. So every gig we play is really special to us. So we're doing everything we can to make that an amazing night. I will say that the lineup is going to be really, really special. So we're really, really looking forward to that.

0: Driven Snow, the new album, is Mother of Christ. There's a lot more of that conversation. You can find it online on Nova's podcast section of nova.ie. Kieran McGuinness, he's here, well, tonight with the Friday Night Rock Show. He's back with the guest list on Sunday night, and you can listen to him and his wife Emily together as Driven Snow, out now, Mother of Christ, the album, streaming and on vinyl.
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0: gorgeous, just gorgeous. Neil Young's Harvest Moon at Nova, where we play seriously addictive music. Dee has got three great tracks lined up for Vinyl-y Friday. So all the songs coming from the record player today. And we're ahead of a great big winning weekend at Nova. Listen to this.
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4: With the latest from the Nova newsroom, I'm Ruby McManus. The fuel industry is calling for a reduction on VAT for home heating oil to match that for other fuels. And in sport, Shamrock Rovers can reclaim top spot in the SSE Tristy Men's Premier Division with a win tonight. But first, Gardaí are investigating the circumstances which led to six people stowing away on a ship to Rosslare in Wexford. They were discovered in a distressed state in a shipping container yesterday. The five men and a boy were taken to hospital after the alarm was raised on board the vessel, which had come from Belgium. Councillor and member of the National Ambulance Service, Ger Carthy, says conditions would have been very difficult.
5: You can imagine how that would play out over a 36-hour period in the black dark in a sealed container. A lot of people in these similar conditions come in refrigerated trailers, but these people were in a shipping container, a big steel box, for want of a better word, and a very difficult position for any human being to be in.
4: The GRA says it's in the public's interest and the interest of its members that an independent tribunal is held into the latest controversy around protected disclosures. An RTE report highlighted allegations that senior Garda management undermined reforms introduced to protect those in the force who speak out. President of the Garda Representative Association, Noel Hodges, says members are not happy with the situation.
6: We fought long and hard to have four industrial relations officers who handle such matters and help members who seek their help in respect of these protected disclosures. And the feedback from our industrial relations officers who are dealing with the framework that surrounds protected disclosures within our organisation is not good.
4: The fuel industry is calling for a reduction on VAT for home heating oil to match that for other fuels. At present, the difference is about 4% between it and natural gas. Fuels for Ireland says this is unfair on rural people, as a majority of city homeowners use gas.
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3: Live.
4: And the Office of the Attorney General, the Dublin Lord Mayor's House and the GPO are among the buildings opening for Culture Night. It's the 21st edition of the initiative and will see venues including museums, libraries and OPW sites open late and for free. Lord Mayor of Dublin, Daryl Barron, is hoping this will encourage people to head out tonight.
7: We have 300 free events right across the city. My own house and the Mansion House. Doors that are not normally open. And that's what it's all about. People get to come and experience a different side of Dublin. And I think that's young and old, and I think it's great just to see the city very open and embracing what is Culture Night.
4: Nova News, sport and weather are next.
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4: Starting with soccer, and Shamrock Rovers can reclaim top spot in the SSC Tristy Men's Premier Division with a win at home to Waterford tonight. Kick-off at Tallaght Stadium is at 8 o'clock. Meanwhile, Bows will be seeking a victory at home to Drogheda United to keep alive their hopes of being crowned champions. Fourth place Dundalk host Shelburne, and Derry City face Galway United. Elsewhere, Brentford look to maintain their six-game unbeaten run tonight. Keith Andrews' side welcome Chelsea to the G-Tech for a West London derby in the Premier League. A victory for Chelsea would see them climb into the top four. Meanwhile, in golf, Rory McIlroy will be keen to build on an encouraging start at golf's BMW PGA Championship today. World number two is back out from 3 under par at Wentworth around now as we go to air. He's confident he'll keep improving in time for Sunday's deciding round.
9: I see encouraging signs in my game. and it's just a matter of sticking with it, sticking with some of the feels that I've got in my swing, and you know, hopefully over time that feels more natural, and I can just get in the into the flow of visualizing shots and hitting shots and being a bit more instinctive on the course.
4: Shane Lowry resumes this afternoon from one under with Tom McKibben teeing off from one over and Paul Carrington two over. And in boxing, two more Irish boxers are through the ropes at the European Boxing Championships today. Paris Olympian Jude Gallagher will be in the ring in the afternoon session against Slovakia's Maxim Bokharov at 57kg. Andy Clancy takes on Germany's Mohamed Siala at 65kg. And that's your sport.
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11: It's Dee Woods here, so I've got the turntable, you've got the song suggestions, and together we make beautiful music. Thank you for the messages. 087 1818 100 is always where to send your voice note to. Now, admittedly, I did get this a couple of weeks ago, but as we ramp up to our 16th birthday party celebrations this coming Thursday, Soho, Dublin. Hopefully you'll be there. Tickets on nova.ie. Let's get into...
12: Good afternoon, Dee. What about Radio Gaga? And that would tie in with Radio Nova's 16th birthday for Vinyl-y Friday. All the best. Keep the good work up. Love the show.

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0: It's the lunch break on Radio Nova, and it's that time of the week where we say it's Vinyl-y Friday. Your song choices, and I play them for you from vinyl. So Tom kicked us off with Queen and their Jer's suggestion, Blur the Universal. Great, great song. And I think we all know now where Jer stands on the whole...
1: Yeah, which one do you prefer, Oasis or Blur?
0: Now, to be fair, I'm going to do it, Jer. I have to. I mean, we've played Blur. It's a massive week for Oasis fans. The window's closed to get into the chance to buy tickets to Slane next year or anywhere on the Live 27 tour. Can you win them here at this radio station? Of course you can. Do I have the details on the way? Yes, I do. Is song number 3 in Vinyl-y Friday today from Oasis? It has to be. We're getting to Slane, lads. We're getting there very, very slowly, little by little.

Lovely Vinyl Friday. Thank you so, so much for those song suggestions. You're on the Lunch Break on Radio Nova. And if you want to hear your song played from the turntable around this time next week, you just got to voice note me what to play. 087-1818-100. And as we finish off with Oasis, it's going to be around this time next week that if you've registered, you may be offered the chance to buy tickets. Or you could just do it a lot easier. Go to our Instagram at Radio Nova 100. The Oasis post is pinned to the top of the page. Like it. Make sure you're following us. And tag in the comments who you'd bring to Slane with you. Someone's going to win themselves tickets to Oasis Live 27, 4th of September 2027 at Slane Castle. Two tickets handed over to you. No heart attacks, no palpitations, no queues, no nothing. You'll just get the tickets. And it will be absolutely biblical. As Liam would say. Bowie's on the way here on Nova after the White Stripes.

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1: Pat Courtney in the afternoon, 100%. He's probably my favourite DJ. He's just real. He's down to earth.
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0: David Bowie's Young Americans, part of Seriously Addictive Music on the lunch break for Friday here on Radio Nova. Actually, it's not about the Americans, it's about the Europeans in the city today. Because, of course, we have the presidency of the Council of the European Union, and with that comes great responsibility and great traffic restrictions. There's already been issues today in the city centre. Just a heads up, this evening, around 5 o'clock, the sooty booty types will be travelling from Dublin Castle to the Guinness Storehouse, so there'll be road closures there, diversions in place, Gardaí will be directing traffic, and then tomorrow it's more about the south side, around Balls Bridge, there'll be road closures as well. You can read all the details on nova.ie. I mean, don't go there. I mean, for you, obviously we welcome our European counterparts with open arms, but just if there's a road closure, try and avoid it and enjoy Seriously Addictive Music. One of Ireland's finest bands on the way here.
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2: Let's take a quick look at some events you might want to stick in your diary. And this weekend, you can counteract the Sunday scaries with some comedy from Neil Delamere. He'll be in the Olympia on Sunday night. St. Etienne are also set for the Olympia. They'll be there on Tuesday. The IFI Documentary Fest kicks off on Wednesday with a diverse choice as ever. You can have a browse at ifi.ie. And the Dublin Theatre Festival kicks off on Thursday, bringing world-class theatre to our stages. 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

0: You're on the Lunch Break on Radio Nova. Steve Woods here for Friday. And playing the seriously addictive music, thanks to Carol Nash. 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REM, Everybody Hurts. When that song was released in 1993, ouch, it didn't even make the top 20 of the States. It barely made the top 30, actually. But here in Ireland, we made it go top 10. Why? We appreciate good music here. We like a good arrangement of a song, nice strings. And also, I think we just like a good old moan. That's a good song to have a moan to, or a cry, or a wail, or a rant, or whatever. I'll take it all. And I'll keep the tunes coming here for Friday with Guns N' Roses on the way.
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0: Guns N' Roses doing Bob Dylan on the lunch break on Radio Nova. It's Dee Woods in for Friday. Actually, speaking of cover versions, on the way after two, I've got a big, big cover version from the 90s. Some people thought it was the original that band had made. Other people thought the more famous version was the original. Neither is true. We'll get into that after two. We've got our kickback track as well as we approach 3 o'clock. That song that just, if you can stop for the afternoon just for a couple of minutes and just, you know, picture the weekend because it's getting closer. I'll also stick on some Fleetwood Mac and Keane on the way on Nova.
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6: With the latest from the Nova Newsroom, I'm Ruby McManus. The fuel industry is calling for a reduction on VAT for home heating oil to match that for other fuels. And in sport, Shamrock Rovers can reclaim top spot in the SSE Electricity Men's Power Division with a win tonight. But first, Gardaí are investigating the circumstances which led to six people stowing away on a ship to Rosslare in Wexford. They were discovered in a distressed state in a shipping container yesterday. The five men and a boy were taken to hospital after the alarm was raised on board the vessel, which had come from Belgium. Councillor and member of the National Ambulance Service, Ger Carthy, says conditions would have been very difficult.
7: You can imagine how that would play out over a 36-hour period in the black dark in a sealed container. A lot of people in these similar conditions come in refrigerated trailers, but these people were in a shipping container, a big steel box, for want of a better word, and a very difficult position for any human being to be in.
6: The GRA says it's in the public's interest and the interest of its members that an independent tribunal is held into the latest controversy around protected disclosures. An RTE report highlighted allegations that senior Garda management undermined reforms introduced to protect those in the force who speak out. President of the Garda Representative Association, Noel Hodge, says members are not happy with the situation.
8: We fought long and hard to have four industrial relations officers who handle such matters and help members who seek their help in respect of these protected disclosures. And the feedback from our industrial relations officers who are dealing with the framework that surrounds protected disclosures within our organisation is not good.
6: The fuel industry is calling for a reduction on VAT for home heating oil to match that for other fuels. At present, the difference is about 4% between it and natural gas. Fuels for Ireland says this is unfair on rural people, as a majority of city homeowners use gas.
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5: Live.
6: And the Office of the Attorney General, the Dublin Lord Mayor's House and the GPO are among the buildings opening for Culture Night. It's the 21st edition of the initiative and will see venues including museums, libraries and OPW sites open late and for free. Lord Mayor of Dublin, Darrell Barron, is hoping this will encourage people to head out tonight.
9: With 300 free events right across the city, my own house and the Mansion House, doors that are not normally open, and that's what it's all about. People get to come and experience a different side of Dublin, and I think that's what young and old, and I think it's great just to see the city really open and embracing what is Culture Night.
6: 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You

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4: Starting with soccer, and there is two big games to come at the top of the League of Ireland Premier Division this evening. Shamrock Rovers can reclaim top spot with a win over Waterford. The Hoops have a game in hand over frontrunner St Pat's. Bows will look to keep themselves in the hunt for a first title since 2009 when they welcomed Rod United. Elsewhere, Shelburne make the trip to Dundalk while Derry City host Galway United. Meanwhile, Bows will remain in Daly Mount Park until May of next year. They had been expected to move out of the ground at the end of the current League of Ireland season. The venue is due to undergo major renovations, however, the club will continue to use the ground until the mid-season break. The Gypsies have also confirmed that more than one venue will be used following their departure from the Phibsborough ground. And in golf, Rory McIlroy is 4-under on his second day at the BMW PGA Championship thanks to a birdie on the second hole. Shane Lowry is 2-under through 4, Tom McKibben is 1-over, while Corey Carrington is 3-over after a bogey on the first. Adam Scott and Filippo Celli sit at the top of the leaderboard, ending their rounds 10-under par. And that's your sport.
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4: The outbreaks of rain will ease through this afternoon, with some drier spells developing, the best of these likely in the evening, with highest temperatures of 16 or 17 degrees. 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

0: the lunch break on Radio Nova. Dee Woods in for Friday, playing the seriously addictive music thanks to Carol Nash, rated as excellent on Trustpilot with over 975 five-star reviews as of November 2025. See carolnash.ie. There's Coldplay, The Scientist, a song that contains the lyric, "I'm going back to the start." So the music video was all shot backwards. In fact, Chris Martin apparently learned how to mouth the lyrics backwards, so when they put it forwards, people singing by walking back. It was very complicated. I feel like you wouldn't have to do that anymore with AI if you wanted to go there. But luckily, Coldplay don't take all their lyrics quite so literally, because they have some strange ones.
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1: 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He's probably my favourite DJ. 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

0: The Patti Smith Group playing on the Lunch Break on Radio Nova. Dee Woods in for Friday with you two. Before that, Where the Streets Have No Name. More Irish on your radio for this Irish Music Month, where we're being asked to, it's not a big ask really, support local. Buy an Irish album. Buy a ticket to a gig of a band you've never heard of, as long as they're local. See how you go. It might be your new favourite artist. You never, never know. And our search for a new local hero is into the final stages. We've got four finalists. Kieran McGuinness on the Nova guest list. Sunday nights from 6 here on Radio Nova is going to reveal who's getting closer and closer. The prize is worth €10,000. And it's basically cracking into the music industry, which is not easy to do. All the details are on nova.ie. But as we talk about supporting local and our very own Kieran McGuinness here at Radio Nova, his new band, well, I mean, this is their second album now. They've just released their new album. Driven Snow is the band. Mother of Christ is the record, and it's getting absolute rave reviews. Kieran and Emily from the band are absolutely wonderful people, very talented musicians. So if we're going to buy Irish for Irish Music Month, why not buy Driven Snow's Mother of Christ? That's my top tip for you this Friday. And I'll keep the tunes coming on Radio Nova. Fleetwood Mac, Not Too Far Away, and a 90s cover version that brought this song to a whole new audience back in the day.
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1: In cinemas, Pressure is a tense World War II drama starring Andrew Scott as a meteorologist faced with the task of convincing Eisenhower, played by Brendan Fraser, to delay the D-Day invasion due to a storm.
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1: A gripping true war story that really isn't about the battlefield. It's a slick, masterful thriller. Brilliantly acted. Pressure gets 5 stars.
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4: 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I don't really want to be going back with the tension. 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
6: We were all tiptoeing together into this, fully aware that this was a situation that could go in any direction, where there was anticipation that things would go wrong. 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

Seriously Addictive Music on Radio Nova. You're on the lunch break and there is Good Good Noise for Friday from Coolest Shaker. Hush. That's the song I meant when I said it was brought to a whole new audience back in the 90s when they did that cover version. The 60s was when Deep Purple released that same song. She broke my heart, but I love it just the same. In fairness, they weren't the first band to do so like a year earlier. The song was originally done by a lad called Billy Joe Royal. Quite the rocky edge that Deep Purple brought to the song, and then, you know, ultimately Coolest Shaker as well. But hey, it started. There you go. Some random trivia for you for a Friday afternoon. If that's making your brain hurt, well, just as well, as we head towards 3 o'clock, we've got our kickback track on the way. It's a new feature we started this week. As we approach this time of the afternoon, especially on a Friday, you just want to be done. I know, you just want to go and do your own thing. But if you're stuck in work or traffic or wherever you are, just a few minutes, take yourself a few minutes just to have a breather and enjoy a nice chilled out song on the way next here on Nova.

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0: on, of course, for Friday Night 80s. From 7, I'll have a 3-hour mixtape for you of quality tracks from that decade, including Queen, Style Council, Extra Irish as well, because it's Irish Music Month. I'll also play the band who are about to release a new documentary, which looks very, very cool, and the man who presents the Bryan Adams radio show at the weekend here on Radio Nova. 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
22: With the latest from the Nova Newsroom, I'm Ruby McManus. Lidl has recalled 4 ready meal products over the possible presence of listeria. And in sport, Brentford will be hoping to keep their unbeaten streak alive this evening. But first, an investigation has found Gardaí, who pursued the car in which 5 teenagers were later killed on the M9, acted appropriately prior to the fatal crash. The Garda Ombudsman found the officers, who ended the pursuit when the car entered the motorway against the flow of traffic,

0: lawfully. Five teenagers aged between 15 and 18 died in the crash on the 16th of August, while three cars entered the motorway against the flow of traffic acted lawfully. And a young boy in the other car were seriously injured. Fiosru says Gardaí pursued a BMW and received permission from the Garda control room to continue the pursuit. Gardaí subsequently stopped their pursuit and the control room confirmed it should not continue when the BMW entered the M9 dual carriageway. Other units attempted to stop the car with a stopping device. However, the driver of the BMW made a number of U-turns before the fatal collision with the oncoming car. Separately, two teenage boys have been arrested after Gardaí pursued a stolen car on the M50 and in Whitehall, Finglas and Ballymun in Dublin. One of the boys has been charged to appear before court. Cameron Clark reports.
1: Gardaí began their investigation when a car was stolen from the Coolock area in the early hours of Wednesday. Yesterday evening, shortly before 8 p.m, Gardaí say a related managed containment operation was launched. They say a number of dangerous driving incidents were observed during this operation, including the suspect car being driven in the wrong direction on the road. The suspect car was also driven at a Garda vehicle, ramming it at a junction of the M1. Traffic Gardaí brought the car to a controlled stop and no injuries have been reported. Two boys in their late teens were arrested at the scene. One has since been charged to appear before a court. The other boy has been released pending a file to the Youth Diversion Programme.
0: Primary school teachers will begin a work to rule on October 5th after almost all voting members backed the action. The INTO says members have almost unanimously backed industrial action up to strike action. 99.5% of those balloted agreed. The union says its emphatic mandate comes exactly 80 days after the last public service pay agreement expired. It's committed to forcibly opposing government's belligerence and delay tactics on a host of issues. Lidl has recalled four ready meal products over the possible presence of listeria. Two Fit Foods branded products, a Chef Select branded product and a Fresh Choice branded meal have been included. The Food Safety Authority says listeria can cause mild flu-like symptoms but could become severe in more vulnerable people. Symptoms can appear up to 70 days after the infection, but the average incubation period is about 3 weeks. Members of the public have been urged not to eat the affected products and to return them to the store.
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0: And people are being encouraged to make Culture Night their last minute night out. A record number of events are planned across the country, including flamenco dancing for children in Dublin, speed storytelling in Belfast, and a medieval style treasure hunt at a friary in Clare. Nova News, sport and weather are next.
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0: Starting with golf, and Rory McIlroy is making a surge up the leaderboard on day two of golf's BMW PGA Championship. The Masters champion has birdied three holes to go 6 under par after 6 holes at Wentworth. Shane Lowry also started well today and is 3 under par after picking up 2 shots. Adam Scott and Filippo Celli sit at the top of the leaderboard, ending their rounds at 10 under par. Meanwhile in boxing, Jude Gallagher has won his opening fight at the European Elite Boxing Championships. The Paris Olympian advances to the last 16 with a win over Slovakia's Maxim Bokharov. All 5 judges scored in favour of the Irishman. In the evening session, Dean Clancy takes to the ring against Germany's Mohamed Siala. And finally in soccer, there's 2 big games to come at the top of the League of Ireland Premier Division this evening. Shamrock Rovers can reclaim top spot with a win over Waterford. Bows will look to keep themselves in the hunt for a first title since 2009 when they welcomed Drogheda United. Elsewhere, Shelburne make the trip to Dundalk while Derry City host Galway United. And finally, Brentford boss Keith Andrews expects tonight's Premier League clash with Chelsea to be an enthralling West London derby. His side go into the game just a point behind their 6th place opponents and looking to protect their unbeaten start of the new Top Flight campaign. And that's your sport.
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0: The outbreaks of rain will ease through this afternoon, with some drier spells developing, the best of these likely in the evening, with highest temperatures of 16 or 17 degrees. 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

Courtney on our damp Friday. Well, kind of damp. Pretty confident thinking I would be the only person today to give you a traditional Friday round of enthusiastic applause. Did you ever hear plants singing? Those are singing plants right there. And I feel a Friday fact coming on after ELO and Stereophonics on Nova.

0: back, Courtney, on Friday. Listen to Stereophonics in Living Stereo just before ELO's Living Thing, which brings me to a Friday fact.
1: That's the fact, Jack!
2: That's the fact, Jack!
1: It's alive!
0: Yes.
3: Yeah.
0: Right there, those are plants talking to each other. The music. It was at some science exhibition in 2022, and they were turning the electrical impulses from the plants into sounds, and that's what they got. But here's a guy, right, who plugged into one of his house plants. Obviously, pretty clever, kind of nerdy guy, but it actually makes happy music when he waters it. Listen to this.
4: I was just watering my plants at home. Let's see what happens when I water the plant. Let's listen.
0: Normal. There it is.
3: See? It's watering it.
4: Let's give it a little more. Give it a nice soak.
0: It's singing. It's happy to be watered. Plants sing when they're happy. The science actually proves it. Mind you, there have been some pretty strange ideas over the years. On this day back in 1908, some professor claimed that plants have eyes. Okay, sounds to me like he may have been smoking one just before he said that. Oh yeah, steady there, lad, steady. I'll get the verb on here shortly.
5: 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On Tiochtin Show, Quivney and Mudge are two of music's greatest talents, a dog, Ro Lua. In Egypt, shocked though, Kylu, Jimi Hendrix, and Ostan in London, Agish Fehe shocked.
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5: 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A Chailu a Dimpish Glushon, a Gish Fehenni.
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0: back, Courtney, with Kings of Leon. Hootie and the Poison Fish in the middle, and the Verve before all of that. What's the weekend going to do to us? Tomorrow's a pretty classic autumn day, maybe 18 degrees if we're lucky, and a gusterly southwesterly. Mostly dry as well after the rain clears up overnight. Between, 13 and 15 tonight. And I have 13 struggling to be 17 on the dashboard of the full hybrid Honda designed for everyday life with dynamic electrified performance, that 5-year warranty, and 3 years servicing. You know how much that's worth? On show now at Honda.ie. I have Roxy Music and Springsteen waiting in the wings. Now, what's the plan for the weekend? This might help.
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3: Let's take a quick look at some events you might want to stick in your diary. And this weekend, you can counteract the Sunday scaries with some comedy from Neil Delamere. He'll be in the Olympia on Sunday night. Saint-Étienne are also set for the Olympia. They'll be there on Tuesday. The IFI Documentary Fest kicks off on Wednesday with a diverse choice as ever. You can have a browse at ifi.ie. 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

0: Collective, Nova Drive with Pat Courtney and the Boss. Born in Usa. I think it's true. There was a thing I read years ago that when Japan, everything was, and anything made in Japan had like the thumbs down. But it was made in the USA, so they renamed an industrial town Usa, so you can legitimately say made in Usa. Very clever, I thought. Well, seven counts of dangerous driving around the Dublin area, on top of stealing a car. He's 16. With the latest from the courts, Ruby's here. In two. And that song there's on the radio after 4 o'clock. Plus one of the craziest, if not stupidest places ever to put on an Olympic event. Tell you more soon.
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8: With the latest from the Nova newsroom, I'm Ruby McManus. A 51-year-old man has appeared in court charged with the assault of Michael Healy-Ray in Dublin. And in sport, there's two big games to come at the top of the League of Ireland Premier Division this evening. But first, a 16-year-old boy has appeared in court accused of stealing a Toyota car and seven counts of dangerous driving in the Dublin area. The boy, who cannot be named because he's a minor, was arrested in connection to the incident yesterday evening. Court heard the boy collided with a civilian's car and two Garda vehicles after repeatedly driving on the wrong side of the M50 and other roads in Dublin. Gordy objected to bail, but the judge said strict conditions could address their concerns. The boy was held in custody on other charges where bail was revoked for 1 week. Meanwhile, the government is considering expanding the rent a room scheme. The current initiative allows homeowners to offer a room to people in return for tax-free earnings. Speaking in Manchester, Taoiseach Micheál Martin indicated this could change in the upcoming budget.
9: So the rent a room scheme, for example, has been very effective in student accommodation and accommodation more generally, where somebody who's living alone in a three-bedroom house can rent out a room and get tax relief. That's something that we should consider expanding, in my view, because I'm not sure we have sweated the existing asset enough in terms of the housing question. Because remember, a lot of workers come into Ireland to work, a lot of students come in.
8: A 51-year-old man has appeared in court charged with the assault of Michael Healy-Ray in Dublin. The independent Kerry TD needed seven stitches after receiving a cut to his lip in the incident on Cork Street in the city on Wednesday. Anthony Foley of Rosary Road, Maryland in Dublin 8 is charged with one count of assault causing harm. The court heard CCTV footage from the Cork Street area captures the accused approaching the driver's side of Michael Healy-Ray's car, punching the TD in the face and running from the scene. It's alleged Mr. Foley was seen in the same area wearing the same clothes and walking a dog the following day when he was arrested by Gardaí. The court was told he made no reply when charged. Garda Paul Nolan described the incident as a violent, unprovoked attack in broad daylight and said there's a suggestion the alleged assault was political.

0: be motivated. The defence told the court Mr Foley was shown the CCTV in his interview and told Gardaí it wasn't him. An application for bail was denied and the accused was remanded in custody to appear in court again on Tuesday.
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0: And people are being encouraged to make Culture Night their last minute night out. A record-breaking number of events are planned across the country, including flamenco dancing for children in Dublin, speed storytelling in Belfast, and a medieval-style treasure hunt at a friary in Clare. Asha Ari, one of the Culture Night Dublin ambassadors, says there are new additions to this year's programme in the capital.
3: For the 21st anniversary celebrations, North Earl Street will be activated for the first time. So they've added Mally Half, who's like a Welsh artist, who is actually known as the Welsh Witch from Cardiff. So she's a very interesting artist and she's actually fresh from Glastonbury and she performed on the BBC One to Watch stage.
0: Nova News, sport and weather are next.
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0: Starting with soccer, and Shamrock Rovers will return to the top of the Premier Division of the SSC or Tursi League if they avoid defeat against Waterford this evening. Waterford are unbeaten since June and manager Graham Coughlin says they'll need to work their socks off to get a result against the reigning champions. Bows will look to keep pace in the title race with a win over Drogheda United at Dalymount Park. Dundalk take on Shelburne and Derry City face Galway United. Elsewhere, Brentford boss Keith Andrews expects tonight's Premier League clash with Chelsea to be an enthralling West London derby. His side go into the game just a point behind their sixth place opponents and looking to protect their unbeaten start to the new top flight campaign. Former Ireland midfielder Andrews says they always feel confident playing in front of their own fans.
5: It's gone up another level at the start of this season. I think that connection and that bond is so true and so genuine. A West London derby is a nice way to end this chapter of games.
0: And in golf, Rory McIlroy's 5 shots off the lead on the second day of golf's BMW PGA Championship. The world number 2 is 500 par after 10 holes, with Shane Lowry 3 under midway through his round. And that's your sport.
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0: A mixture of cloud and light showers this evening and tonight. They will become more isolated and the night will be mainly dry as a clearance extends southwards with lowest temperatures of 13 to 15 degrees. Now you're up to date on the home of the Nova Noise with almost €42,000 up for grabs on Radio Nova.
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Pat Courtney on Friday. Listen to Radiohead before we got to MGMT's Kids. Ah, yeah. Turn your back on them for 2 seconds and suddenly they're 16. Isn't that right, Eli? There you are, my man. Eli, happy birthday. Yeah, he told me. But you're not going to like what he said about you. He said, my baby is getting big. Yeah, you hate that, don't you? I knew you would, yeah. Now you're in trouble, Jono. Smash Mouth shortly. Here are the Police on Nova.

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0: Seriously Addictive, Nova Drive with Pat Courtney and Smash Mouth. And before that, I'd The Police on and Roxanne. The 2032, this is what I was going to tell you, this insane decision. The 2032 Summer Olympics are going to be held in Brisbane in Australia. Dodgy old place, Australia. Full of things that can kill you.
1: There was a red back on the toilet seat when I was there last night. I didn't see him in the dark, but boy, I felt his bite.
0: Yes, well, I thought it was going to rhyme with something else there for a minute.
1: Into the air, and when I hit the ground, that crafty redback spider wasn't nowhere to be found.
0: Well, there are, of course, way more dangerous critters than spiders out there. Saltwater crocodiles have taken a good few unsuspecting, just plain stupid tourists over the years. So, the 2032 Olympic organisers, in their wisdom, have chosen a river full of the things for the Olympic and Paralympic rowing and canoeing events. It's called the Fitzroy River, and it's somewhere in darkest Queensland, and 500 badass saltwater crocs call it home. Apparently, alongside the rowing and canoeing events, the 2032 Olympics will also be staging a sprinting on water event. Yes, we'll chill with Otis shortly.
1: But now I'm here.

0: Canadian Motor Show is coming back to the RDS this January for two unmissable days of cars, culture, and entertainment. With F1 and supercars, luxury vehicles, well-known car brands, inspiring talks, and loads of fun for the whole family. 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It's all thanks to the European Motor Show, January 30th and 31st at the RDS, and it's yours to win on the seriously addictive Radio Nova.
1: You know when a dress code for a party says fancy? So you think, does this call for that satin midi dress in your favourite shade? That autumn floral dress? It perfectly matches your suede knee-high boots. Or what if they actually mean fancy dress? Whatever takes your fancy, we've got the very thing at very.ie.
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0: 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Drive a pack or do you notice Reading just chilling? Traffic is solid on the M50. Southbound from the M1 interchange. Now, there's something going on at Finglas there, which has caused that junction 5. I don't know what. And Patnaf Roadie Audrey was on the WhatsApp 0871818100. She says, any problem in Phibsborough outbound towards Crossguns Bridge? She said, not moving at all. I have no idea. Absolutely no idea. So if you could let me know, either the WhatsApp or 4404100 to get you straight through to Patnaf, that would be cool. Oh, by the way, yeah, the one thing, Westlife is back in the 0.023 arena. What's that now? That's number six. Like, they're not even halfway there, if you're being deadly accurate, because there are 13 of them to come. Bit of an 80s memory stirrer for you a little while. After David Bowie and Blondie and about a minute, just about half four. Ruby, what's happening?
1: Afternoon, Pat. A 16-year-old boy has appeared in court accused of stealing a Toyota car and 7 counts of dangerous driving in the Dublin area. A 51-year-old man has appeared in court charged the assault of Michael Healy Ray in Dublin. The Food Safety Authority has recalled several ready-made meals due to the possible presence of listeria. And the government is considering expanding the rent-a-room scheme. Meanwhile, in sport, there's 2 big games to come at the top of the League of Ireland Premier Division this evening. Shamrock Rovers can reclaim top spot with a win over Waterford. The Hoops have a game in hand over frontrunner St Pat's, while Bows will look to keep themselves in the hunt for a first title since 2009 when they welcome Drogheda United. And weather remaining breezy and cloudy this evening. Any rain will become patchier later and some dry spells will develop in places, with lowest temperatures of 13 to 15 degrees tonight. And now you're up to date. We'll have more details at 5. This is Ruby for Nova.

0: Here's the Addictive Nova, Drive. For Pat Courtney on Friday, that's a Friday song. David Bowie's Rebel, Rebel, Rebel. And Blondie was on just before that as well. Here's an 80s memory for you. If I said to you the name Tom McGinty, what would it mean to you? Yeah, you got it. If I said the Dice Man, yeah, that's him. Or was him. The Dice Man. He was incredible. If you don't know the Dice Man, it was the first time I'd ever seen that thing where you couldn't call them buskers, really, could you? Like, they were street performers, I guess, but still wouldn't do anything, except when he used to walk from one end of Grafton Street to the other in complete slow motion. Like, you couldn't do that now. Someone would mug you. And the other thing, the main thing he used to do, he'd stand absolutely stock still forever, maybe outside Bewley's or something. He just stand absolutely still in one of those old hundreds of years old kind of white clown suits. It's kind of Italian white clown suit things, and he whitened out his face, bright red lipstick on, and not move unless he knew you and he liked you, and he'd turn his head then, he'd look straight at you and go, blow your little kiss. I only mention that because if you remember Tom the Dice Man, you'll remember this.
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0: Seriously addictive. Nova, Drive with Pat Courtney. Yeah, it's Friday. And UB40's Red Red Wine and T-Rex was in the middle. Tori Amos's Cornflake Girls. Well, Siobhan was on the WhatsApp 087-188-1800. She says, "Hey Pat, just hearing you talk about Tom McGinty, aka the Dice Man, brought me back. 80s, that is. Well, he was into the 90s as well, but still," Siobhan says, "wish I could relive my Friday night trifecta." I love it. Friday night trifecta of Brussels, downstairs, of course, absolutely. Followed by a feed at Burger King and then on to McGonagall's. We didn't know how good we had it. The guards are in the clear over their actions pursuing that that pursuit on the M9 that killed the teenage occupants. Ruby has the rest of that in too. I'll have the rest of that song after 5 o'clock. And we're looking at 41,950 squid. And the Nova Noise jackpot. It could be yours. Fingers crossed.
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4: 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I just brushed my teeth with the tap water and..."

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11: With the latest from the Nova newsroom, I'm Ruby McManus. The Taoiseach is indicating homeowners could get more tax-free earnings under proposed changes to the rent-a-room scheme. And in sport, Bowes look to keep pace in the title race with a win over Drogheda United. But first, John Garda Síochána has welcomed the findings of a report which found Gardaí acted lawfully during their pursuit of a car which later crashed on the M9, killing 5 teenagers. Fiosrú today confirmed Gardaí also followed the force's pursuit policy and procedures. The crash in the early hours of the 16th of August left 5 teenagers dead in one car and 3 women and a young boy seriously injured in a second car. In a statement this afternoon, John Garda Síochána said it's continuing to investigate all the circumstances of the crash and its thoughts remain the 4 innocent people injured. The force also says it will continue to provide support for any members who attended the very difficult scene in County Kildare. Fiosrú's report today says Gardaí stopped their pursuit of the car in which the teenagers were killed when it entered the M9 on the wrong side of the road. Meanwhile, a man has been remanded in custody charged in connection with a violent, unprovoked attack on Michael Healy Ray. The independent Kerry TD was taken to hospital following the incident in Dublin on Wednesday and required 7 stitches. Emily Keegan reports.
12: Dublin District Court today heard CCTV footage from the Cork Street area of the city captured Anthony Foley shouting, "Ah, bucko, you're in the wrong area. Get out of here, you effing snake," before approaching the driver's side of Michael Healy Ray's car and punching him in the face. The 51-year-old accused of Rosary Road, Maryland in Dublin 8 is charged with 1 count of assault causing harm. The court heard he was arrested in the same area in which the incident occurred 1 day after the alleged attack and made no reply when charged. A solicitor for the accused said Mr. Foley was shown the CCTV footage during Garda interview and told investigators the man captured was 100% not him. Bail was refused and Mr. Foley was remanded in custody to appear in court next week.
11: The Taoiseach

0: is indicating homeowners could get more tax-free earnings under proposed changes to the Rent a Room scheme. Micheál Martin made the remarks following a meeting with the British Prime Minister in Manchester. The pair discussed advancing legacy issues relating to the Troubles, but the Taoiseach was tight-lipped over discussions about a united Ireland. Asked about domestic issues, he suggested more housing supply could be sweated out of the Rent a Room scheme.
1: The Rent a Room scheme has been very effective in helping to at least bridge a gap between specific student accommodation and the need, and we're building more, but that's going to take some years to build. Matter for discussion between the governments, but these are the kind of initiatives that we're looking at.
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0: Live. And the 80s has been named the most standout decade when it comes to fashion, hairstyles, music and pop culture. 1 in 10 would like to see the return of denim jackets and big volume hair and curls, while almost a quarter of people and almost half of under 30s are willing to experiment with a modern take on an 80s mullet or perm. 1/3 say they miss family TV nights, while a quarter have fond memories of singing along to 80s TV theme tunes. The survey of 2,000 people was commissioned by UK TV to mark the 40th anniversary of Neighbours, with the first two series making a comeback on You. Nova News, sport and weather are next.
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0: Starting with golf, and Rory McIlroy is now just 3 shots off the lead on the second day of golf's BMW PGA Championship. The world number 2 has moved to 7 under par after 15 holes, with Shane Lowry 2 under, Tom McKibben level par, and Paul Carrington 6 over. Adam Scott and Filippo Celli share the clubhouse lead on 10 under par. Moving to boxing, Ireland's Jude Gallagher and Dean Clancy are through to the last 16 at the European Boxing Championships after wins in Bulgaria this afternoon. Commonwealth Games silver medalist Gallagher picked up a unanimous decision victory against Maxim Bokharov of Slovakia in the 60kg division, while Clancy will face Francis Hugo Gras in the last 16 at 65kg this weekend, following a 3-2 win over Germany's Mohamed Siala. And in soccer, Shamrock Rovers will return to the top of the Premier Division of the SSC Electricity League if they avoid defeat against Waterford this evening. Waterford aren't beaten since June, and manager Graham Coughlin says they'll need to work their socks off to get a result against the reigning champions. Bows will look to keep pace in the title race with a win over Drogheda United at Dalymount Park. Dundalk take on Shelburne, and Derry City face Galway United. And that's your sport.
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5: Well, the hoops make those Waterford boys work their socks off. Traffic is painful on the M50 southbound from the interchange to something that's happened there at Finglas Junction 5. And all, this all have really, it's such a non-incident night. Delays, absolutely. Like Audrey was on the WhatsApp asking, what's the problem in Phibsborough outbound towards Cross Guns Bridge? Not moving at all. Well, Tony came on and says, of course, yeah, Bows are playing Drogheda at home tonight. So he says maybe that's delaying Phibsborough. And he followed that up with,
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0: A mixture of cloud and light showers this evening and tonight. They will become more isolated and the night will be mainly dry as a clearance extends southwards, with lowest temperatures of 13 to 15 degrees. 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
5: Yes indeed, if there's no wind tonight or on the weekend, that's what it's going to be on Monday morning. But anyway, never mind that. It's the here and now we're interested in. Home. Here you go. Right, what's the theory today? 4404100. Don't forget the 01 in front of it. Some people do. I wonder why it doesn't work. That's the only number to ring. So once you start phoning, don't stop. No matter what happens to your call, all right? Do it again. And be very accurate when you tell me what you think made that Nova Noise in the first place. 41,950 quid. I'll lose the queue jumpers. You should start phoning now.
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0: seriously addictive. Nova Drive with Pat Courtney on Friday. If you just showed up, where were you? You missed Nirvana. Florence was on too, just before the Charlatans. You know, we haven't talked about yet. Your little reminder, like if you've been away or something, or you haven't picked up on the fact that we got a couple of Oasis tickets before anybody else did. How? Don't ask. Don't ask. As soon as a certain member of management gets out of hospital, perhaps they'll go to the press. I don't know, but anyway, talk about that after 5:30. Meanwhile, the Nova Noise. 41,950 is what I'm offering you this afternoon, if you can tell me what made this Nova Noise in the first place. On 440-4100. Three calls. Hello, Nova Drive. Pat speaking.
1: Hello, am I true to the Nova Noise?
0: I have been called worse. Who is this?
1: It's Andre.
0: Andre?
1: Yes.
0: With two E's.
1: One E.
0: Only one E?
1: One E.
0: Ah, okay. Yes. This is your first time.
1: This is my second time through.
0: Andre, tell me about it. You sound so laid back. You could just calm me right down here.
1: Well, I hope my guess is correct. Is it a dragon fruit being dropped into the crisper drawer of the fridge?
0: Love those things.
1: Try again. Thank you.
0: Good weekend, Andre. Thanks for ringing.
1: Bye-bye.
0: And tell me what I want to hear. Go on.
2: Okay. I think it is an orange being rolled fast down an ironing board, bouncing on the floor and continuing its roll.
0: As you do with your oranges and your ironing boards.
2: Yes, I know. Okay. Thank you anyway.
0: No, love the creativity in it. Listen, good weekend.
2: Oh, God. Thanks. Okay, you too. Bye.
0: Hello, Nova Drive.
3: Hi, Pat speaking.
0: Hi.
3: Carol King here. Can I give you a guess, please?
0: Carol King?
3: Yes.
0: I'm not going to say the obvious.
3: I wish.
0: Carol King, tell me what I want to hear. Go on.
3: Okay, so I think it is a fig stone being dropped into a bin and clicking the lid bin closed.
0: Carol King, figs don't have stones.
3: Do they not?
0: No, they're full of tiny little seeds.
3: Sorry.
0: No, wait, don't apologise, not at all. Do you sing any songs?
3: I do.
0: Give us a few bars or something. What's your favourite one to sing? What's your karaoke song?
3: I have a few. Bohemian Rhapsody would be one.
0: Oh, my God. Do the, I see a little silhouette of a man, and I'll help you with the scaramouches. Go on.
3: Scaramouche, will you do the fandango?
0: Thunderbolts and lightning, very, very frightening.
3: Very, very frightening me, Galileo.
0: Galileo. I
3: could Galileo.
0: Want. Galileo.
3: Figaro.
0: No, you say Galileo and I go Figaro. Ho, ho, ho. And listen, stop. We sound like Father Noel Furlong and Father Ted. Now go on.
3: Oh, dear God.
0: Good weekend.
3: Okay, my man. You too, Pat. Bye, bye.
0: That's the story for the weekend. 41,950 quid. And if you don't win it on the weekend, 42 grand. Monday morning, 7:30 with PJ and Jim. I'll have two toes on here in a couple of minutes. I see a little silhouette of a man.
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0: on overdrive with Pat Courtney and Two Toes. And hold the line, please. That's not very nice, Jono. I didn't think, I thought we were quite good. Well, kind of. Jono was on the WhatsApp because he was listening to Carole King and me doing, or trying to do, like, radioke. I suppose you call it radioke, really, wouldn't you? You know, and we were doing, she chose a Bohemian Rhapsody. Jono says, I am not formally petitioning Nova for a Carole King and Pat Courtney duet live on Thursday night at the 16th birthday party. All right, fine. If that's your attitude, take him off the list. He's not coming. Incidents and accidents, thankfully free. I don't believe it. There are delays everywhere. Now, because Bose are playing Drogheda at home tonight, maybe that's what's delaying Phibsborough. But apart from that, it's just kind of the general stuff. 0871818100 is the WhatsApp, and 4104100 gets you straight through to Patnav. Oh, Westlife is back in the Point 023 Arena tonight for number 6 of 13 shows. I tell you what, this is a great time to be a babysitter. Be minting it. It's just gone, I'm running a bit late actually, it's just gone 5:30, and oh, we have to talk about Oasis tickets. Yeah, do that after Chris Rea and Oasis themselves in about a minute. Ruby, what's happening?
1: Evening, Pat. A 16-year-old boy has been accused of stealing a Toyota car in Dublin and 7 counts of dangerous driving. A man has been remanded in custody, charged in connection with a violent, unprovoked attack on Michael Healy Rain. The Taoiseach is indicating homeowners could get more tax-free earnings under proposed changes to the rent-a-room scheme. And Australia is making changes to a number of visas in a bid to tighten immigration and prevent so-called visa hopping. In sport, Leinster are set to bring their Irish internationals to South Africa for the first start of the defence of their URC title defence. New signings Joey Carberry and Peter Dooley have also been included in a 41-man squad by head coach Leo Cullen. Captain Caelan Doris will miss the matches against the Lions and the Sharks due to injury. And finally, your weather remaining breezy and cloudy this evening and tonight. Any rain will become patchier later and some dry spells will develop in places with lowest temperatures of 13 to 15 degrees. And now you're up to date. We'll have more details at 6. 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

0: live with Pat Courtney, listening to Chris Rea. Hello, this is on the front. Let's rewind to 1964, and the band Oasis idolizes the Beatles, were paid a then record $150,000 for one concert in Kansas. $150,000 in today's money, adjusted for inflation, blah, blah, blah, is worth about $1,600,000 for one show in 1964. Well, yeah, that's impressive. But last year, during their 2025 reunion run, Oasis averaged per gig between 10.15 million and 12.8 million US dollars per show. So why do the tickets cost so much?
1: Come on, you know.
0: Yes, we do. Because you got to keep the champagne flowing, don't you? Never mind the majority of the fans are on a Dutch gold budget. But that's where we enter the ring. We already got a couple of tickets, but we don't want them. They're for you. Now, you will need Instagram. 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All right. Now, if you didn't follow that, no problem. Just WhatsApp me here on 087-1818-100 and I can send you the instructions. I was downstairs in the sitting room. I'm going to give you the elbow in a minute.
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0: That'll be the name of the song, Seriously Addictive. Nova Drive, a pack, Courtney and the Canuck. And before that, I had Elbow on. I didn't get around. I was doing too much stuff, and I didn't. My stuff where I do the next hour and 20 seconds and stuff, I haven't done it. Sorry. But anyway, during the Nova Noise, Carole King, yes, Carole King and I were, her Carole karaoke song, and our radioke song, we did a quick blast of Bohemian Rhapsody. And John O wasn't very nice. He said he will not be petitioning Radio Nova for a repeat performance between Carole and myself on the birthday party next Thursday. So Carole was on the WhatsApp.
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3: I'm West Cork, born and raised, but I live Monday to Friday in the city. I'm a Pisces, so people say I'm like attracted to the water. 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
19: With the latest from the Nova Newsroom, I'm Ruby McManus. A man has been remanded in custody charged in connection with a violent, unprovoked attack on Michael Healy Ray. And in sport, Dundalk take on Shelburne. But first, a 16-year-old boy has been accused of stealing a Toyota car in Dublin and seven counts of dangerous driving. The court heard the boy drove on the wrong side of roads repeatedly and collided with a civilian vehicle and two Garda vehicles. The boy cannot be named because he is a minor, and a Garda told the judge he was caught red-handed in the driver's seat of the car. He had no legal representation because of ongoing industrial action among solicitors. The accused was held in custody on other charges where bail was revoked for 1 week. He will appear before court again in October. Meanwhile, a man has been remanded in custody, charged in connection with a violent, unprovoked attack on Michael Healy Ray. The independent Kerry TD was taken to hospital following the incident in Dublin on Wednesday and required seven stitches. Emily Keegan reports.
20: Dublin District Court today heard CCTV footage from the Cork Street area of the city captured Anthony Foley shouting, "Ah, bucko, you're in the wrong area. Get out of here, you effing snake," before approaching the driver's side of Michael Healy Ray's car and punching him in the face. The 51-year-old accused of Rosary Road, Maryland in Dublin 8 is charged with one count of assault causing harm. The court heard he was arrested in the same area in which the incident occurred 1 day after the

0: attack and made no reply when charged. A solicitor for the accused said Mr. Foley was shown the CCTV footage during Garda interview and told investigators the man captured was 100% not him. Bail was refused and Mr. Foley was remanded in custody to appear in court next week.
1: And Garda Síochána has welcomed the findings of a report which found Gardaí acted lawfully during their pursuit of a car which later crashed on the M9, killing five teenagers. Fifth Through Today confirmed Gardaí also followed the force's pursuit policy and proceeded. The crash in the early hours of the 16th of August left five teenagers dead in one car and three women and a young boy seriously injured in a second car. In a statement this afternoon, An Garda Síochána said it's continuing to investigate all the circumstances of the crash and its thoughts remain with the four innocent people injured. The force also says it will continue to provide supports for any members who attended the very difficult scene in County Kildare. Fister's report today says Gardaí stopped their pursuit of the car in which the teenagers were killed when it entered the M9 on the wrong side of the road.
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1: And the Office of the Attorney General, the Dublin Lord Mayor's House and the GPO are among the buildings opening for Culture Night. It's the 21st edition of the initiative and we'll see venues including museums, libraries and OPW sites open late and for free. Lord Mayor of Dublin, Darrell Byrne, is hoping this will encourage people to head out tonight.
4: We have 300 free events right across the city. My own house and the Mansion House, doors that are not normally open. And that's what it's all about. People get to come and experience a different side of Dublin. And I think that's what young and old, and I think it's great just to see the city very open and embracing what is Culture Night.
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1: Starting with soccer, and Shamrock Rovers will return to the top of the Premier Division of the SSC Electricity League if they avoid defeat against Waterford this evening. Waterford are unbeaten since June and manager Graham Coughlan says they'll need to work their socks off to get a result against the reigning champions.
8: If you have any ideas of wanting to achieve and want to be successful individually or collectively, we've got to go up against the best teams in the country, and Shamrock Rovers are certainly one of those, and they've risen the bar. What they've done for the League of Ireland, what the manager has done, it's been brilliant, absolutely brilliant, and I look upon the job he's done with a lot of envy.
1: Meanwhile, Bowes will look to keep pace in the title race with a win over Drogheda United at Daly Mount Park. Dundalk take on Shelburne and Derry City face Galway United. Elsewhere, Chelsea boss Xabi Alonso has hinted that João Pedro could play against Brentford tonight. That is despite being ruled out of Brazil's upcoming international matches due to a reported injury. The striker has started the season well with 3 goals and 3 assists already this campaign. Moving to golf, Rory McIlroy is 4 shots off the lead heading into the weekend at golf's BMW PGA Championship. The Masters champion picked up 5 strokes at Wentworth today and is 8 under par after a round of 67. Shane Lowry is 3 under playing the last hole of his round, and America's Ryan Gerrard sits at the summit of the leaderboard on 12 under. And finally, in rugby, Leinster are set to bring their Irish internationals to South Africa for the start of their defence of their URC title. New signings Joey Carberry and Peter Dooley have also been included in a 41-man squad by head coach Leo Cullen. However, captain Caelan Doris will miss the matches against the Lions and the Sharks due to injury. And that's your sport.
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9: Do you know what? I have a feeling that my professionals have gone to sleep here, or at least my official sources. Because it's terrible. It's been real quiet all afternoon. No incidents or accidents reported to me. What are you seeing? Delays everywhere? Absolutely. And Bowes are playing Drogheda at home tonight, so maybe that's what's delaying Phibsborough. But apart from that, they're everywhere, as you would expect them. Westlife is back in the Point O2-3 Arena tonight, making the babysitters rich. And if you're driving back from work, try to avoid looking at the prices at the petrol stations, because it'll only ruin your weekend. 440-4100 gets you straight through to Patnav. And 087-1818-100 is the WhatsApp. I'll get to that Rolling Stone song, but I'll get to it via Derek and the Dominoes.
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1: Mostly cloudy at first tonight, with scattered showers possible. These will become more isolated and the night will be mainly dry as a clearance extends southwards, with low temperatures of 13 to 15 degrees. 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

0: Collective, Nova Drive with Pat Courtney. I had Layla on. I had Squeeze in the Middle of the Stones. Start Me Up, Pumping on the Stereo, and the full hybrid Honda designed for everyday life with its dynamic electrified performance, 5-year warranty and 3-year servicing. No arguments there. On show now at Honda.ie. Where was the first ever LP, as in long playing record? When was it first? When was the first attempt to market one? That's one of the shots I'm doing in my music news shortly. And, I think I'll also do shots with AC/DC, who went to a concert and didn't play. Well, not exactly. You'll see what I mean when we get there. And from the sublime to the ridiculous, Ed Sheeran. In my music news in between, Tracy Chapman and Smashing Pumpkins.
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2: It's Friday. We shall celebrate with shots. First, some music news history. Today, in 1931, the first 33 and a third long playing record was demonstrated. It was in New York and the company was RCA Victor. So why did the old acetate 78 RPMs hang around to the late 50s, early 60s? The initial 1930s LP venture failed because of the high price of the players. AC/DC was supposed to play Rogers Stadium in Toronto on Wednesday. Unfortunately, because of thunderstorm damage, they couldn't. But they made an appearance anyway. Not in an Enoch Burke kind of way, but at a pop-up event in the stadium. You could buy exclusive merchandise, view band memorabilia like, you know, one of Angus Guitar God Young's worn on-stage schoolboy outfits. And just hang out with other AC/DC fans. Well, these events don't usually include the band members themselves, but they were there, signing autographs. In fact, at one point, Angus appeared to sign a baby. That's one child who will never grow up, well, washed. And so to the whole debacle over Ed Sheeran's losing the US venue because Robert Kraft, the venue's owner, had the pro-Palestinian rapper Macklemore removed as the Pop Hobbit's opening act. Kraft himself says Sheeran asked him to match his own, Sheeran's own, $2 million donation for Palestine. This was after Macklemore said he would donate $1 million to Palestinian organizations, and he also challenged Kraft to match him, which won't happen ever. There is a very funny meme doing the rounds about this. You know Sheeran's lost his support acts and all his musicians, a good few of whom are Irish, and all of whom are pro-Palestinian. This meme says, the dance band on the Titanic turned down an offer to replace them all and opted to stay where they were. Job for life. No more shots, but the shelves are loaded with music news 24/7 at nova.ie.

0: Seriously Addictive. Hello. Seriously Addictive, Nova, Drive with Pat Courtney, Smashing Pumpkins. A great Smashing Pumpkins song. 1979. Right, late dispatches. Here. Matt, geez. Matt lives in County Spain these days, right? And he sent me a picture of a beautiful rainbow. But he says, happy Friday, Pat, and to you. He says, I've been parallel to the floor for the last few weeks. Slipped discs, not pretty. Oh, geez. I've never had one, Matt, except, well, you know, when you're queuing up the old vinyls on a turntable. That's the closest I've come to a slip disc, but I hear their agony. And he says, I wouldn't recommend it to my worst enemy if I had one. A close second, he says, was lifting a broken solar light, a unit from the pool area, only to find when I lifted it up that it was infested with a wasp nest. Talk about instant agony. He says, it's been a Father Dougal couple of months. Father Dougal comes to County Spain. More late dispatches, just a couple. Oh, there's Dave the First. He says, having great fun here with our four foster children. Two boys aged 6 and 8 and two girls aged 9 and 12. And they're playing cards, but nothing kind of, you know, not the wrong kinds of cards. No gambling or anything like that. Although the way you're going, I would if I were you, maybe just throw a couple of something on it. But he says, playing all the old card games. House. Snap, Old Maid. God, I wouldn't know how to play that. Begging Your Neighbor. Me too. He says, guess who's winning all the games?
1: Oh, you're despicable.
0: Actually, no, Dave. Go for it, my man. Yeah, be ruthless. You know, none of this. Oh, everybody wins. Whack them if they're there for it. And Dave the Second sent me this great picture because earlier on I was talking about the, what do you call it? The way to get into our Instagram draw for the Oasis tickets that we want to give away. And I was giving all the details as I was doing it. On the, I don't know what one you're on there. I don't know what road you're on, but it's a big jeweler, Jammers, with traffic. And he says, as you're giving this, look what's in front of me. And he's got a great big Dublin Reg van with roll with it right across the back door. I don't believe it. What are the chances? Speaking of doors, give me 2 minutes.
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3: 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On this side of the Atlantic, it was a bit of a different song. 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I just thought he was sub-editing his friend's notes passed in class or something. That's what I used to do. I love a red pen.
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1: In cinemas, Resident Evil is a terrifying new survival horror reboot set during an outbreak in Raccoon City as an unlikely medical courier tries to survive the night.
2: Can you hear me? 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
3: Page 48. 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
1: Also in cinemas, Bad Apples is a wicked and wild dark comedy starring Saoirse Ronan as an exhausted but dedicated teacher.
7: And then there's this difficult student in the class, and a series of bad decisions lead to her inadvertently locking him up in the basement of her house. And then she comes back to school the next day, and this has had a lot of unexpected positive effects.
1: Director Yonatan Etzler, they're explaining the film's bizarre premise that had me hooked from start to finish. Hear more of our chat right now on Nova.ie and see why Bad Apples gets 5 stars from me. Clint Treber, you're mad at the movies. Thanks to Manhattan Popcorn. Guaranteed not to make it past the movie trailers on Radio Nova.

Kevin. No! Kevin was on to me from Ontario. Long time listener from Ontario on the WhatsApp 087-1818-100, talking about that the AC/DC concert that was cancelled in Rogers Stadium in Toronto because it was thunderstorm damaged. So they had a pop-up event and the band turned up. But music or anything, but they got together with the fans. He says, had tickets to the AC/DC concert, couldn't make the pop-up at the Steam Whistle Brewery, apparently, in Toronto. It started at noon, but had to work till 4 p.m. Ah, bummer, my man. Bad timing. Universe didn't love you that day. 16 years old, 7 counts of dangerous driving, stole a car, 16. So, you know, what are you going to do? Ruby's here with the latest from the courts in two. And it's Friday night, 80s time.

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9: With the latest from the Nova Newsroom, I'm Ruby McManus. A man has been remanded in custody charged in connection with a violent, unprovoked attack on Michael Healy Ray. And in sport, Dundalk take on Shelburne. But first, a 16-year-old boy has been accused of stealing a Toyota car in Dublin and seven counts of dangerous driving. The court heard the boy drove on the wrong side of roads repeatedly and collided with a civilian vehicle and two Garda vehicles. The boy cannot be named because he is a minor, and a Garda told the judge he was caught red-handed in the driver's seat of the car. He had no legal representation because of ongoing industrial action among solicitors. The accused was held in custody on other charges where bail was revoked for 1 week. He will appear before court again in October. Meanwhile, a man has been remanded in custody, charged in connection with a violent, unprovoked attack on Michael Healy Ray. The independent Kerry TD was taken to hospital following the incident in Dublin on Wednesday and required seven stitches. Emily Keegan reports.
10: Dublin District Court today heard CCTV footage from the Cork Street area of the city captured Anthony Foley shouting, "Ah, bucko, you're in the wrong area. Get out of here, you effing snake," before approaching the driver's side of Michael Healy Ray's car and punching him in the face. The 51-year-old accused of Rosary Road, Maryland in Dublin 8 is charged with one count of assault causing harm. The court heard he was arrested in the same area in which the incident occurred 1 day after the alleged attack and made no reply when charged. A solicitor for the accused said Mr. Foley was shown the CCTV footage during Garda interview and told investigators the man captured was 100% not him. Bail was refused and Mr. Foley was remanded in custody to appear in court next week.
9: And Garda Síochána Síochána has welcomed the findings of a report which found Gardaí acted lawfully during their pursuit of a car which later crashed on the M9, killing five teenagers. Fister today confirmed Gardaí also followed the force's pursuit policy and procedures. The crash in the early hours of the 16th of August left five teenagers dead in one car and three women and a young boy seriously injured in a second car. In a statement this afternoon, An Garda Síochána said it's continuing to investigate all the circumstances of the crash and its thoughts remain with the four innocent people injured. The force also says it will continue to provide supports for any members who attended the very difficult scene in County Kildare. Fister's report today says Gardaí stopped their pursuit of the car in which the teenagers were killed when it entered the M9 on the wrong side of the road.
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8: Live.
9: And the Office of the Attorney General, the Dublin Lord Mayor's House and the GPO are among the buildings opening for Culture Night. It's the 21st edition of the initiative and we'll see venues including museums, libraries and OPW sites open late and for free. Lord Mayor of Dublin, Darrell Byrne, is hoping this will encourage people to head out tonight.
11: We have 300 free events right across the city. My own house and the Mansion House, doors that are not normally open. And that's what it's all about.

0: people get to come and experience a different side of Dublin. And I think that's what, young and old, and I think it's great just to see the city really open and embracing what is Culture Night.
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1: Starting with soccer, and Shamrock Rovers will return to the top of the Premier Division of the SSC or Tristy League if they avoid defeat against Waterford this evening. Meanwhile, Bows will look to keep pace in the title race with a win over Drogheda United at Dalymount Park. Dundalk take on Shelburne, and Derry City face Galway United. Elsewhere, Brentford put their Premier League unbeaten record on the line against neighbours Chelsea tonight. It's their third home match of the season, having beaten Tottenham and drawn at Sunderland on their own turf so far. Meanwhile, Celtic boss Martin O'Neill has urged his side to be braver and take risks as they prepare to host Rangers in the Scottish Premiership on Sunday. He's overseen two defeats in a row for Enniroche last night and the loss to Rangers in the League Cup last weekend. And in rugby, Rory McIlroy is 4 shots off the lead heading into the weekend at Golf's BMW PGA Championship. The Masters champion picked up 5 strokes at Wentworth today and is 8 under par after around 67. Shane Lowry made the cut on 4 under par, and America's Ryan Gerrard sits at the summit of the leaderboard on 12 under. And that's your sport.
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1: Mostly cloudy at first tonight, with scattered showers possible. These will become more isolated and the night will be mainly dry as a clearance extends southwards, with lowest temperatures of 13 to 15 degrees. Tomorrow will be a breezy, mainly dry day with some bright or sunny spells and highs of 18 degrees. Now you're up to date on the home of the Nova Noise, with almost €42,000 up for grabs on Radio Nova.
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You're on Friday Night 80s with me, Dee Woods, on Radio Nova. With Brian Adams, the man who has his own show on this station. The Brian Adams Radio Show is Saturdays from 6 and Sundays from 9. But for the next 3 hours, it's all about the 80s. Alongside the usual suspects that you would expect, like Queen, Style Council and Guns N' Roses. I'm going to be playing tonight on the show the cards for Rick Ocasek's 7th anniversary this week. As a week of scrambling amongst Oasis fans was happening to register for tickets to Slane next year. Although you can win them here, details on the way. I'll play you the band who were the reason Oasis really began. And I'll be playing some extra Irish in the show, like Fergal Sharkey, Hothouse Flowers and more, as we celebrate Irish Music Month. Lots of great 80s to get through here on Friday Night 80s on Radio Nova. Right, let's get some... What does this mean? Oh, it means nothing. It just came about in the studio, but it's a great song. Gotcha. Abacab Nova.

0: It's Friday Night 80s on Radio Nova with The Cars and Drive, a hit for that band from 1984. You could hear a pin drop when it was played in the stadium in Wembley during Live Aid the following year. And we're playing it on the show this evening because Rick Ocasek of The Cars is 7 years gone this week. We lost him back in 2019 at the age of 75. He was most of the time the lead vocalist, all the time the rhythm guitarist, and he wrote a lot of their brilliant, brilliant songs. They were a band who were probably biggest in their home country of the US. But back in the 80s, Rick Ocasek did tell MTV in an interview in the back of a car driving around London, as you do, that he thought there was a good reason why they sort of made it big this side of the Atlantic too.
1: I think generally, you know, Britain writes off a lot of American bands, which, you know, they should actually, because there's a lot of very bland bands in America. But I think maybe The Cars are, at least as a pop band, a commercial success, you know, more challenging than, you know, most others.
0: Rick Ocasek of The Cars, 7 years gone this week, from a band who did manage to make it big from the States on this side of the water back in the 80s, a band who the whole world embraced from down under in this decade, are on the way on Nova.
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0: You Too Sunday, Bloody Sunday, playing on Friday Night 80s on Radio Nova. No Doubt Bono and the rest of the lads sending happy birthday wishes to Daniel Lanois, who gave them so much of their sound over the years as their producer in various albums, including Achtung Baby and Joshua Tree. And we're playing it, of course, because it's Irish Music Month. 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More on that on the way here on Friday Night 80s on Radio Nova. And I'm going to play you a band who, on a week where Oasis fans are going nuts trying to register to buy tickets, the band that started it all. Oh, they say it in the documentary. They're on the way.
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0: with Stone Roses on Friday Night 80s on Radio Nova. The band that made Liam Gallagher walk away from thinking, I should start a band.
1: It was the first time I'd ever seen anything like it, and I just come away and I thought, f***ing hell, I want a bit of that, I want to be into that. I could do that.
0: And the rest is history. Have you registered for your Oasis tickets for Slane? Would you like them for free? 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Like the post that's pinned to the top of the page, the one about Oasis. Tag who you'd bring and follow us as well. We're going to be giving away tickets to that gig, the most sought after tickets of 2027. They have got to be. And more 80s on the way here on Radio Nova. I'm going to stick on some Soft Cell. I've Style Council on the way. And as it's Irish Music Month, a couple of great green ones. If you're around for this, you'll remember how huge it was back in 87. All of that on the way.
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2: Good evening, I'm Fiona Ash. The Ryanair boss says he's sorry for recent comments he made comparing competitors to rapists. Michael O'Leary used the word during a press conference before Ryanair's annual general meeting in Dublin 10 days ago. He had previously refused to apologise for the comment, despite criticism from rape crisis support groups and survivors. Gordy say the force will continue to support the officers who attended the scene of a fatal crash on the M9 last month, in which five teenagers were killed. The force has welcomed the findings of a FISRU report, which found the Gordy who pursued the car before the crash followed the correct pursuit policy. Conor Lally, crime and security editor with the Irish Times, says a comprehensive investigation was carried out.
3: This BMW was picked up earlier in that evening driving around Athy, and there was a lot of activity in that general area trying to trace where the car was, pursuing the car and trying to bring it to a stop. But when the car drove the wrong way down the M9, Gardaí backed off.
2: Six types of ready meals have been recalled due to the possible presence of listeria. They include two Fit Food branded products, a Chef Select meal, a Fresh Choice product, and two Kilbride Classic Cuisine items. The Food Safety Authority is urging people not to eat the affected products and to return them to the store. Full details of the recall can be found on the FSAI website. The 21st edition of Culture Night is well underway across the country, with almost 2,000 free events organised. In previous years, events finished at 8 p.m. in Kilkenny. However, an expanded late-night programme is planned this year. Fergus Dunn, Nighttime Economy Advisor, outlines some of the later events.
4: We have 8 events happening past 9 p.m, including Synesthetic, which is an electronic music gig down at Kilkenny Skate Park, Remedy Resistance at Market Cross Car Park, and there are theatre performances, and also we have the Watergate Urban Park Block Party featuring DJ Niler 9 from 7:30 to 10:30.
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5: Mostly cloudy at first tonight, with scattered showers possible. These will become more isolated and the night will be mainly dry as a clearance extends southwards, with lowest temperatures of 13 to 15 degrees. Tomorrow will be a breezy, mainly dry day with some bright or sunny spells and highs of 18 degrees. Now you're up to date on the home of the Nova Noise, with almost €42,000 up for grabs on Radio Nova.
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Now that's a sax solo, Wang Chung. Dance All Days on Friday Night 80s on Radio Nova. The station that wants to party, and we're doing it this Thursday in Dublin, in Soho Dublin on Dillier Street. Can you join us for our 16th birthday? Have you already got your ticket? You've got to register on nova.ie to join us this coming Thursday. We'll all be there. We'll have prizes to give away on the night. Loads of live music as well, including the Nova Know-It-Alls and Stand Back, the Stevie Nicks Experience. Our own Vicky Martin is absolutely stunning as Stevie. If you can come along. Oh, I'll also be doing a few 80s tunes. When I say doing them, I mean, you know, presenting them to you like a press and play. I mean, obviously I wouldn't do that to you live on stage. I just let the real people perform, as in the tracks. A little set, a Friday night 80s set for Thursday. If you'd like to come and you haven't registered already, do get in fast on nova.ie. So easy to come and party with us. No fighting required.

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0: It knocked Elton John's Nikita off the top of the Irish charts back in 1985, and it would stay number one for a couple of weeks. Fergal Sharkey, A Good Heart, playing here on Friday Night 80s on Radio Nova, and during what is Irish Music Month. This is when Irish stations pledge to play more Irish music, and also, we've got to let you know about our search for a new local hero. Now, we're in the final stages of this. This is finalists who want to walk away with a €10,000 worth of prize that will get them into the business. It's not easy to crack, but this prize includes mentorship, Irish radio play of your single, help with PR and all the rest, all the finicky stuff you probably don't think about when you're just doing your passion and playing your music and singing your music and the right and the likes. So Nova.ie is where you can get all the details. Kieran McGuinness, who presents the Nova guest list on Sunday nights from 6, will be working their way towards the local hero as part of Irish Music Month, and we'll get to see who wins the prize. But if you can do nothing else, just listen to more Irish. Buy Irish. Buy an Irish album. Go to an Irish gig. If you're buying merch, buy it directly from the artist, and let's support our own. And we'll keep going with some Irish music here. Let's take you back to 1987. A single that came off an album that would be huge in the following year. The album was called People. The band were so full of energy. The sound was really jumping out of radio, and it got a lot of radio play. It plays here next on Nova.
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5: I'm West Cork, born and raised, but I live Monday to Friday in the city. I'm a Pisces, so people say I'm like attracted to the water. This is where I'm comfortable. 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That's home.
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0: It's Friday Night 80s on Radio Nova with me, Dee Woods. 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
2: In cinemas, Resident Evil is a terrifying new survival horror reboot set during an outbreak in Raccoon City as an unlikely medical courier tries to survive the night.
3: Can you hear me? Hello? I'm not a cop, so I don't know what to say, but an emergency here. Hello?
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4: Page 48. What is repetition? Say again, miss. What is repetition?
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2: Also in cinemas, Bad Apples is a wicked and wild dark comedy starring Saoirse Ronan as an exhausted but dedicated teacher.
7: And then there's this difficult student in the class, and a series of bad decisions lead to her inadvertently locking him up in the basement of her house. 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
2: Director Yonatan Etzler there explaining the film's bizarre premise that had me hooked from start to finish. Hear more of our chat right now on Nova.ie and see why Bad Apples gets 5 stars from me. Clint Treber, you're mad at the movies. Thanks to Manhattan Popcorn. 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

0: From 1986, The Stranglers, Always the Sun, here on Friday Night 80s on Radio Nova. Another constant in our lives, which we didn't think would become one, but here we are, and so is it, Nova Noise. We're on the cusp of €42,000. So we're going into the weekend playing the game for €41,950. This is a jackpot that increases by €50 each weekday. It's not one. We try our best to give it to you each weekday by playing four times. 7:30, 8:30 in the morning, Nova Noise at noon, and again after five with Pat. And now into heading into the weekend, it's Nova Noise at noon, Saturdays and Sundays. Would you like to play? Would you like to win €41,950? If you want to read the wrong guesses, do a bit of homework before your next chance to play. The noise is there as well to play for yourself. And there's some clues. There's actually eight of them on nova.ie. Get ready to call in. Hopefully you'll get through. And best of luck with your guess. Nova Noise at noon is Saturday and Sunday here on Radio Nova. So, see, thank you, The Stranglers. Always the Sun. And so far in our lives, always the Nova Noise. One of those artists who came along in the 80s gave himself a nickname. It was quite egotistical, but it really worked for him. He's on the way next.
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0: to Seriously Addictive Music on Radio Nova, and between 7 and 10 each Friday, we call it Friday Night 80s, a show that does exactly what it says on the tin. So you're getting more 80s here after 9. Oh yes you are, that from Def Leppard on the way. I've got some Dire Straits, Foreigner and Prince too.
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0: findings of a FISRU report, which found the Gardaí who pursued the car before the crash followed the correct pursuit policy. Conor Lally, crime and security editor with the Irish Times, says a comprehensive investigation was carried out.
1: This BMW was picked up earlier in that evening driving around Athy, and there was a lot of activity in that general area trying to trace where the car was, pursuing the car and trying to bring it to a stop. But when the car drove the wrong way down the M9, Gardaí backed off.
0: Six types of ready meals have been recalled due to the possible presence of listeria. They include two Fit Food branded products, a Chef Select meal, a Fresh Choice product, and two Kilbride Classic Cuisine items. The Food Safety Authority is urging people not to eat the affected products and to return them to the store. Full details of the recall can be found on the FSAI website. The 21st edition of Culture Night is well underway across the country, with almost 2,000 free events organised. In previous years, events finished at 8 p.m. in Kilkenny. However, an expanded late-night programme is planned this year. Fergus Dunn, Nighttime Economy Advisor, outlines some of the later events.
2: We have 8 events happening past 9 p.m, including Synesthetic, which is an electronic music gig down at Kilkenny Skate Park, Remedy Resistance at Market Cross Car Park, and there are theatre performances, and also we have the Watergate Urban Park Block Party featuring DJ Niler 9 from 7:30 to 10:30.
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5: Mostly cloudy at first tonight, with scattered showers possible. These will become more isolated and the night will be mainly dry as a clearance extends southwards, with lowest temperatures of 13 to 15 degrees. Tomorrow will be a breezy, mainly dry day with some bright or sunny spells and highs of 18 degrees. Now you're up to date on the home of the Nova Noise, with almost €42,000 up for grabs on Radio Nova.
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It's Friday night, 80s on Radio Nova. The best music from this decade, clearly. There's Bruce, Glory Days, Dire Straits before that with So Far Away from the Brothers in Arms album. If you think seeing Dire Straits or anything like them live is a concept, that's very far away. Oh, well, you'd be wrong. Did you know when they did the Brothers in Arms tour back in the 80s, the saxophonist who was on the road with them, Chris White, is coming to see us? Just announced this morning that the Dire Straits Experience, fronted by Chris White, is coming to Dublin. It's all part of celebrating 50 years of the music of Dire Straits. Tickets go on sale this coming Tuesday, and the gig is happening at the Three Olympia Theatre, 11th of September 2027. Tickets from 46.70, by the way. I think if you got my MCD, you get the pre-sale Monday 9 a.m, but general sale Tuesday 10 to see the Dire Straits Experience, including Chris White, who was part of the band for a good long while, actually. Let's keep going with the 80s. Foreigner now.

0: Ooh, he knew how to write a saucy lyric or two. Prince, Little Red Corvette on Friday Night 80s on Radio Nova. This is where we play seriously addictive music from the 80s for 3 solid hours. It's solid, good gold. You don't have to poise yourself over the record button or make your own mixtape. I just do it for you every Friday here. And sometimes you learn something new every day, even when we're playing music that is this long ago. I won't say old because it sounds pretty timeless to me. But there's a band who have got a documentary coming out in the not too distant future that I have to tell you about and play in the next few moments. But I also learned something new that I didn't know already about this band, about a cover version they did way back when that has only just recently surfaced. I will explain all on the way on Nova and play them, of course.
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from the Hysteria album. A huge album it was, and still is. Def Leppard, Armageddon It, on Friday Night 80s on Radio Nova. So yeah, I was saying Def Leppard covered a Beatles song way back when, and now you can hear it as they continue to release number four this week in a six-volume set, Def Leppard volumes. It's pretty much everything they've ever done. And in volume four is that it was apparently recorded originally for a TV ad that never made it to telly. But in fairness, they Def Leppard'd up the Beatles real nice.

0: something new every day. And here's something else you may not have known. There's a Def Leppard documentary coming, feature length doco. Next year, you'll be able to watch the rise of the lads from the streets of Sheffield to a multi-million selling worldwide global smash band with loads of footage and all the stuff you'd expect from a documentary. Long Live Def Leppard is what it'll be called. Early 2027, we're told, will be the release date. Lots to look forward to for Leppard fans. If you're fans of the 80s, I've only got a few more tracks to come, but they're good ones, including Simple Minds on the way on Nova.
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0: I'm walking away because that's it. That's Friday Night 80s for another week here on Radio Nova. D-Woods, thanks for listening to the best music made in this decade. I'll be back kicking off the lunch break on Monday with a little taster of an 80s lunch rewind. That's from 1 here on Monday on Radio Nova, where it's a big winning weekend all weekend. What a fantastic prize. If you're looking forward to the European Motor Show coming back end of January 2027, it'll be happening. 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But the prize this weekend up for grabs, you and a friend going to the European Motor Show, an overnight stay at the four-star Killishy Hotel in Kildare with dinner and breakfast, a Mondello Park driving experience and a 12-month Mondello Park membership as well. Epic winning all this weekend on Radio Nova. Your first chance of many to win is in the morning from 10. Enjoy the weekend. The Friday night rock show's on the way here. Enjoy that too.
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18: Good evening, I'm Fiona Ash. Donald Trump has banned CNN, MS Now and Politico from the White House. The US president made the announcement on Truth Social this evening, accusing the media outlets of reporting fake news. He hinted that similar action against more media outlets will follow. The Ryanair boss says he's sorry for recent comments he made comparing competitors to rapists. Michael O'Leary used the word during a press conference before Ryanair's annual general meeting in Dublin 10 days ago. He had previously refused to apologize.

0: down the M9. Gardaí backed off.
1: Six types of ready meals have been recalled due to the possible presence of listeria. They include two Fit Food branded products, a Chef Select meal, a Fresh Choice product and two Kilbride Classic Cuisine items. The Food Safety Authority is urging people not to eat the affected products and to return them to the store. Full details of the recall can be found on the FSAI website. The 21st edition of Culture Night is well underway across the country, with almost 2,000 free events organised. In previous years, events finished at 8pm in Kilkenny. However, an expanded late-night programme is planned this year. Fergus Dunn, Nighttime Economy Advisor, outlines some of the later events.
2: Synesthetic, which is an electronic music gig down at Kilkenny Skate Park. Remedy Resistance at Market Cross Car Park. And there are theatre performances. And also we have the Watergate Urban Park Block Party featuring DJ Niler 9.
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5: Mostly cloudy at first tonight, with scattered showers possible. These will become more isolated and the night will be mainly dry as a clearance extends southwards, with lowest temperatures of 13 to 15 degrees. Tomorrow will be a breezy, mainly dry day with some bright or sunny spells and highs of 18 degrees. Now you're up to date on the home of the Nova Noise, with almost €42,000 up for grabs on Radio Nova.
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8: 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It is Radio Nova. This is the Friday Night Rock Show. And this is the...

Lizzie on Nova, that is the rocker, of course, from Vagabonds, back from 1973, 1972, something like that. It's Kieran McGuinness, it's Radio Nova, this is the Friday Night Rock Show. What a pleasure it is to have you. We do the classic, the heavy, and the alternative rock, all the way till 1 a.m, loads and loads of seriously addictive tunes on the way. Hope you've had a good week. All you need to do is sit back and enjoy the music. If you'd like to get in touch, kieran@nova.ie, let us know what you'd like to hear, let us know why you'd like to hear something. And let us know, please, if there's something that we're not playing and you have to hear it, do let us know. Kieran@nova.ie. Yeah, so we got loads of great stuff on the way. We got something by UFO. We got Iggy and the Stooges. We got Zeppelin on the way. We got Rush, a gem by the Manic Street Preachers. But first, I'd like to try and play a little bit of amazing Irish music. And this is an incredible song called Gaslight by Bitch Falcon. There's a band name for you. It's Radio Nova.

0: Soundgarden on Radio Nova. I love Soundgarden, and that's my favourite song of theirs this week. There you go. Before that was Rocket Skates by Deftones, and Damien has been on looking for some Deftones. That's more recent, but it's brilliant stuff. Rocket Skates is the name of the song. Soundgarden, there is a new album, or a sort of a reworked version of unfinished songs, I guess. And the lads from Soundgarden, they turned up at an NFL opening match, I think at the end of last week, and they were playing at the halftime or something. So it's starting to happen. It's going to be here soon. Very, very excited to hear that. It's Kieran McGuinness. It's Radio Nova. I hope you're enjoying the music. We got some Rush. We got some UFO. And up next, some Manic Street Preachers. It's a dark one, but it's a very good one. It's Nova. Hey, Kieran McGuinness here from the Nova guest list. At Radio Nova, we love Irish music. 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

0: Yeah, Rush on Radio Nova, and that is from their third album, the album where they started to move from the more kind of, I guess, kind of heavy metal sort of sounds into the more kind of progressive rock sounds, I suppose. That's Bastille Day. It's Kieran McGuinness, it's Radio Nova. If you are going to go and see Rush, their new lineup, they've got a new four-piece lineup, new keyboard player, formerly from Chicago, the band Chicago, not from the city Chicago, or maybe he is, and a new drummer as well, and they look good. And they're going to be touring in Europe from January to May next year, I think, or January to April next year, which is amazing. So I think that's the first time in, like, you know, 20 years or something like that. So very exciting. You got to miss Neil Peart, though. Why don't we do something great by UFO up next on Nova.
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2: 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There was years I was singing comma, chameleon. I just thought he was sub-editing his friend's notes passed in class or something. That's what I used to do. I love a red pen.
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Iggy and the Stooges in their 1973 incarnation, different guitarist, different band. Bowie on post-production there, Search and Destroy. What an absolute belter of a song. It's Kieran McGuinness, it's Radio Nova. We got loads more seriously addictive music on the way, but we're going to play one more this hour. It's by the amazing Led Zeppelin. It's a song called How Many More Times. Turn this one up loud. It's Nova.

0: Yeah, that is Led Zeppelin on Radio Nova. Liam's banana, and he says, nothing more cultural on Culture Night than listening to something from the incredible Led Zeppelin. Yes, indeed. That's from their debut album. I think it was a former New Yardbirds track, very influenced by Howlin' Wolf. There you go. Lots of great stuff going on there. It's Ciarán McGuinness. It's Radio Nova on Culture Night. There's loads more cultural music coming up in the next hour, and we're kicking off with Rory Gallagher, the most cultural of all. Up next on Nova.
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1: News.
14: Good evening, I'm Fiona Ash. Donald Trump is banning three media outlets from the White House. The US president has accused CNN, Politico and MS Now, which is part of the NBC network, of reporting fake news. Speaking in the Oval Office, he warned more organizations could be added to the list.
15: Our country has to have honest news. You know, you don't have a country unless you have, as I say, borders, good voting. And you know what you need? You need a free press. You need a fair press and an honest press.
14: CNN says a ban would be an illegal assault on their constitutional right to free speech. Ryanair boss Michael O'Leary has apologised for recent comments he made comparing competitors to rapists. He had previously refused to apologise for the comment despite criticism from survivors of sexual violence and organisations who support them. But in a video today, Mr. O'Leary says he's now aware it caused considerable offence and upset. A retired scientist who lodged an appeal that stopped the construction of a data centre in County Mayo says the centre would have had a negative impact on the environment. An Cumasúin Pleanála overturned a previous decision to give the go-ahead to the development by Mayo Data Hub in Killala, citing concerns about climate.

0: vomiting. However, it can have serious complications for vulnerable people. Full details of the recalled items can be found on the FSAI website. And that's your news for now.
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3: Mostly cloudy at first tonight, with scattered showers possible. These will become more isolated and the night will be mainly dry as a clearance extends southwards, with lowest temperatures of 13 to 15 degrees. Tomorrow will be a breezy, mainly dry day with some bright or sunny spells and highs of 18 degrees. Now you're up to date on the home of the Nova Noise, with almost €42,000 up for grabs on Radio Nova.
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Million Miles Away, of course, by Rory Gallagher on Radio Nova, from 1973, from the album Tattoo, which I think was the second album that year, which is kind of incredible because he was non-stop touring, non-stop releasing live albums, and he still managed to write incredible songs like that, that swampy, groovy song like that, and have two albums in a year and have just an incredible career. He's an amazing man. Rory Gallagher on Nova. It's Kieran McGuinness. It is the Friday Night Rock Show. Hope you're enjoying the music. We've got loads and loads of seriously addictive tunes this hour. We've got Heart on the way. We've got an absolute banger by Green Day. Birthday Boy Dee Ramone is in the mix a little bit later on. Some new gems from Turnstile. We've got Neil Young. Just loads of fantastic stuff here. If you'd like to get in touch, kieran@nova.ie. Do let us know what you'd like to hear and why you'd like to hear it. Now, one of my favourite Nirvana songs is Heart Shape Box, because it is a very dark, very dark song. And it has an unbelievably underrated guitar solo in it. It's great. It's Nirvana. It's Radio Nova.

0: Yeah, that is System of a Down on Radio Nova. I was going to play Aerials, and then at the last minute I said, no, let's play Toxicity. Released 25 years ago last week. Released a couple of days before 9/11, 25 years ago. And for an album that political, that unbelievably kind of critical of American culture and prisons and everything like that, it's kind of amazing that it survived and went on to be as successful as and influential as it was. But it's a brilliant album. It's so full of personality, and it plays, it sort of plays with what you think is going to happen next, and it rocks. Absolutely rocks as well. Fantastic stuff. System of a Down on Radio Nova. We've got a great song by Turnstile very, very shortly. But first, let's play a little bit of Neil Young up next on Nova.
1: 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On Joctan Show, Quivney and Mudge are two of music's greatest talents, a dog, Roe Lua. In Egypt, Shocked of Kylu, Jimi Hendrix, and Ostan in London, Agish Fehe Shocked.
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1: 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A Kylu a Dimpish Glushon, Agish Fehe Ni.
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1: 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Ag Shenem os Cor Lam Middle Dinner.
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1: It is Rock and Roll Radio. It's Kieran McGuinness. It's Radio Nova. That is, of course, the Ramones from 1980. And do you remember Rock and Roll Radio? Playing that one because Mr. D.D. Ramone, Douglas Colvin, I think his name was, and he would have been 75 years old this week. D.D. Ramone, fair play to him. Amazing guy, amazing songwriter. Wrote a lot of the stuff for the Ramones, of course. And I know it's not heavy rock, but it is just got so much attitude. I love it. Kieran McGuinness here on Nova. Before that was Turnstile, one of my favourite bands out at the moment. Really, really brilliant. If you haven't heard of Turnstile, go and check them out. A band you have heard of is Green Day. They're up next. And they got to put one of their heavier ones, and do enjoy it. It's called Welcome to Paradise, up next on Nova.
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Crazy on You by Heart on Radio Nova. And Riley was looking for that. Thank you, Riley. She says that it's a great song for when you're flying through space. And that's an absolutely perfect way of describing it. It's Kieran McGuinness. It's Radio Nova. Hope you're enjoying the music. We had a busy, busy day today, but it's the end of the day now. We're going to be going into the Saturday morning rock show very, very shortly. But first, we're going to play from 1978. Won't Get Fooled Again by The Who. It's Nova.

0: Yeah, The Who on Radio Nova. And that was another one of those brilliant songs that was written for that kind of failed musical that he tried to write. Pete Townsend tried to write a musical called Lifehouse. And so many songs kind of went on to be classics, you know, in different ways. I guess bringing in that theatrical kind of vibe really helped. But it was supposed to be the closing song of the musical and ended up being the closing song at their gigs for years and years afterwards. Absolutely brilliant, from 1971. Now, there you go. It's Kieran McGuinness. It's Radio Nova. What do we have? We have loads more seriously addictive music coming up in the next hour. And we're kicking off with a gem of an Irish classic. Coming up next on Nova.
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2: The biggest selling single of 1983 in the States was The Police, Every Breath You Take. 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There was years I was singing comma, chameleon. I just thought he was sub-editing his friend's notes passed in class or something. That's what I used to do. I love a red pen.
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1: News.
10: Good evening, I'm Fiona Ash. Donald Trump is banning 3 media outlets from the White House. The US president has accused CNN, Politico and MS Now, which is part of the NBC network, of reporting fake news. Speaking in the Oval Office, he warned more organizations could be added to the list.
11: Our country has to have honest news. You know, you don't have a country unless you have, as I say, borders, good voting. And you know what you need? You need a free press. You need a fair press and an honest press.
10: CNN says a ban would be an illegal assault on their constitutional right to free speech. Ryanair boss Michael O'Leary has apologised for recent comments he made comparing competitors to rapists. He had previously refused to apologise for the comment, despite criticism from survivors of sexual violence and organisations who support them. But in a video today, Mr. O'Leary says he's now aware it caused considerable offence and upset. A retired scientist who lodged an appeal that stopped the construction of a data centre in County Mayo says the centre would have had a negative impact on the environment. An Cumasúin Pleanála overturned a previous decision to give the go-ahead to the development by Mayo Data Hub in Killala, citing concerns about climate and power supply. Colin Doyle says the renewable energy the data centres claim they would use has already been assigned to the grid.
12: These big tech companies would say we can build forever, these huge big loads, and getting renewables will not be a problem. It will not be a problem because they will buy the renewables that should have been assigned to the general grid to decarbonise the grid.
10: The Food Safety Authority has recalled six types of ready meals over concerns about the potential presence of listeria. It's urging people not to consume specific batches of two fit food products, batches of two meals from Kilbride Classic Cuisine, a Chef Select product and a Fresh Choice meal. The FSAI warns listeria can lead to mild flu-like symptoms and in some cases vomiting.

0: sunny spells and highs of 18 degrees. 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

Yeah, The Offspring on Radio Nova, and that is by request. And we're playing that one for Nigel, I think it is. Thank you very much, sir, for emailing in. If you'd like to get in touch, kieran@nova.ie, and we'll try and look after you. Look after yourself tonight, whatever you're doing. Sit back and enjoy the music. You got loads of seriously addictive music on the way. Jane's Addiction, we got a gem from Mama's Boys from County Fermanagh. We got Pantera, we got Aerosmith, we got Foreigner, and this is one of the finest underrated songs by Queen. It's Radio Nova.

0: Yeah, Foreigner on Radio Nova, one of the biggest selling bands in the history of music. And they do not get enough respect, absolutely not. That is Jukebox Hero on Radio Nova. Sometimes it does happen that stuff from the 80s doesn't get played on the show as much because of the Friday Night 80s show beforehand. So a lot of the bands sometimes, you know, get referenced or played or whatever. But I get to sneak a bit more of it in here in the morning here. So yeah, let's move on. Let's do something great by Aerosmith up next on Nova.
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Pantera on Radio Nova, and that is their cover, of course, of Planet Caravan by Black Sabbath. It is Kieran McGuinness, it is Radio Nova. Hope you're enjoying the music, whatever you're doing. Hope you're calm and well and safe. We got loads of great stuff coming up. Got a gem by an Irish band called Spearside, which I'm looking forward to playing you very, very shortly. But first, why don't we play this? I often get asked for these guys. Fermanagh's finest, it is Mama's Boys. This is Needle in the Groove on Nova.

Spearside on Radio Nova. Absolutely fantastic Irish music. Three-piece band from Meath. That song is called Hatchet Man, and it has a lot of power. Yes, it does. Spearside are the band. Go and check them out. Now, we got one more song to play tonight. It's a song called 3 Days by Jane's Addiction. Don't get to play this one on the radio so often. I hope you enjoy it. It's an absolute, just a gem of a song. One of their finest. Here it is, in full, on Radio Nova.

0: It's quite a journey, isn't it? That is Jane's Addiction and 3 Days, based on an incredible 3-day bender that Perry Farrell and his crew went on. Incredible, I don't mean in a good way. I mean, just that is how they got through that, I wonder. Anyway, amazing stuff. It's Kieran McGuinness. It's Radio Nova. I hope you're very well. Hope you enjoyed the music tonight. We'll see you here next Friday night for the Friday Night Rock Show. Be safe, be well, and we'll talk to you soon. Good night. Loads more seriously addictive music on the way. Good night.
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